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14: National news now. Morning, I'm Phoebe Humphrey. The opposition claims the latest poll showing One Nation is the country's most popular political party is a rebuke of Labor rather than the coalition. One Nation's primary vote has hit 31% according to a Redbridge poll, with Labor's falling to 28. Deputy Liberal leader Jane Hume has told Sky it's in response to the federal budget.
15: This one is a clear rejection by the Australian public of Anthony Albanese's budget and most particularly his lies and broken promises.
14: Australia will buy 3 second-hand US nuclear-powered submarines under an AUKUS overhaul. Defence Minister Richard Marles says the move will save Aussie taxpayers a significant amount of money, but the US is reportedly still open to providing Australia with up to 5. The wild weather that's wreaked havoc across southwestern WA is heading east, with warnings for damaging winds in place for parts of Victoria and South Australia. WA crews have been inundated with calls for help, with winds gusting past 130 k's an hour, cutting power to almost 30,000 homes. Work begins today on Brisbane's Olympic Stadium. Victoria Park is now closed to the public, despite protesters saying it will impact Aboriginal land and green space. 2 cultural heritage protection applications relating to the works have been rejected. And hundreds of thousands of Arsenal fans have packed London streets to celebrate the club's first Premier League win in 22 years. Players made their way through North London on open-top buses for the victory parade, turning the city red and white.
16: Your sport now. Ampol Hallett Place. Best takeaway curries in town. Phone orders and takeaway.
14: In sports, Socceroos coach Tony Popovic has settled on his final 26-man squad for the World Cup. Matt Ryan and Matthew Lecky have been named to play in their 4th cup. Popovic has also included Christian Vapalto and Titi Yankee. The Aussies' first match is on June 14. And at the French Tennis Open, women's number 2 seed Iga Swiatek has had a shock loss, going down to Marta Kostyuk. Alexander Zverev has breezed into the quarterfinals, where he'll face 19-year-old Spaniard Rafa Jodar. That's the latest news and sport.
16: We've had a change in breakfast. Good morning, EP, with Ray Clark. Thanks to Macca's Port Lincoln.
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20: On the west coast, a partly cloudy one today with a very high chance of showers east of Ceduna and a medium chance elsewhere with a chance of a thunderstorm and some damaging winds with some north to northwesterly ones. 25 to 35 kilometres per hour, tending west to northwesterly, 45 to 65 kilometres per hour this afternoon, with top temperatures in Ellerston and Woodna both with 22. On the eastern Eyre Peninsula, a partly cloudy one with a high chance of showers and the chance of a thunderstorm with some damaging winds, with some northerly ones, 35 to 50 kilometres per hour, turning northwesterly this afternoon, then decreasing to 25 to 40 kilometres per hour later on this afternoon, with top temperatures in Cleve and Kimber both with 21. Finally, on the lower Eyre Peninsula, a cloudy one with a very high chance of showers, most likely late this afternoon and into the evening, with a chance of a thunderstorm as well and some damaging winds with northerly ones, 30 to 45 kilometres per hour, turning west to northwesterly, 35 to 50 kilometres per hour this afternoon. Top temperatures in Coffin Bay, 21, and Cummins and Port Lincoln, both with tops today of 20.
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Bob Welch on 5WC, your more music mornings. G'day, it's Riz here hanging out with you today. Happy Monday, everyone. I hope you're having a terrific start to the day, even though the weather out there is awful. Remember, there's some damaging winds that are forecast as well, so make sure you stay up to date with everything on the SES website. They got some tips on it there. Basically, stay off the roads as best as possible. All right, we're doing something very, very special here at 5WC. We've got 10,000 reasons to crank us up today, starting with $10,000 cash with our 10K cash tracks. All you need to do is listen out for this song. And give us a call on 86833844 as soon as you hear it. So the actual song, not this bit I'm playing right now. And you'll be in the draw to win 10K. Thanks to Patterson Conveyancing, local, legal, loyal, Washington Street, Port Lincoln. Right now, though, we're getting into some more music. It's Cold Chisel here on 5WC.

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0: On at 5CC, your More Music Mornings, it's Riz here with you. And of course, we just did our first round of 10K cash tracks. The song we needed you to call in after was Roxette's Dangerous, which is exactly what Wade did, who is now in the running for $10,000. Spoke to him a little bit earlier, asked him, well, the golden question, what would you do with 10K? He said this.
1: Oh, so much, man. It'll help me building my house.
0: Oh, that'd be very, very handy. 10K would absolutely do that. Well, congratulations, Wade. You are through for the shortlist for the 10K cash tracks, and we'll have another opportunity for you guys to win after 11 o'clock this morning. Right now, though, we're getting into some Dire Straits.

poker face. I'm up my poker face. I'm up my poker face. Gaga's Poker Face on 5CC. Your More Music Mornings. It's Riz here with you. And this one's going to be very, very exciting. Tomorrow, we got the Career Road Show. 5CC is heading out and about, and we're going to be live from the Port Lincoln Racing Club tomorrow morning from 10 a.m. for the Career Road Show. Exhibitors will include local employers, universities, apprenticeship providers, and recruitment services. It was great fun last year as well. It was people everywhere. It's open to all ages and abilities from 1:30 through until 4:30. So if you're an employer looking for new recruits or an employee looking for a new opportunity, don't miss this special event. Discover new pathways at the Career Road Show tomorrow at the Port Lincoln Racing Club. The best part about this one is it is completely free. Now, coming up after 11, we got this one from ABBA. So when you hear me, darling, can't you hear me? A little bit of SOS, and then another chance for you to get on the standby list to win 10K with our 10K cash tracks. But right now, we're getting some more music. It's Paul Carrick here on 5CC, your More Music Morning. Baby.

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13: Morning, I'm Phoebe Humphrey. Pauline Hanson says she has the ability to become Prime Minister following the latest polling result. Redbridge has found One Nation now leads in the primary vote on 31%, overtaking Labor by 3 points. The One Nation leader telling the ABC this is what she's been working towards her whole career.
14: I'm head of the party, I'm leader of the party. Would I be able to do the job? I believe I could. I do believe I have the ability, but it's another year and a half outside the election.
13: Student debt will increase by $1 billion today as uni fees are hit with indexation. The 2.8% indexation will apply to more than 3 million Aussies with outstanding debt that totals around $82 billion. On average, Aussies owe around 27 grand each. One of the so-called ISIS brides who has been charged with terror offences is expected to apply for bail today. The 34-year-old was charged last week after returning to Australia more than 8 months ago. Price growth across Australia's property market has stalled with big falls in Melbourne and Sydney. Figures by Cotality show the two cities dropped 0.8 and 0.9% respectively in May, down at least 14% on levels a year ago, while Perth homes jumped another 1.4% and Brisbane prices went up by 0.8. And one in four Aussie women say they don't plan on having kids, citing the soaring cost of living and concerns about global stability. A survey by Nine newspapers has also found those who do want children expect to have smaller families.
0: Your sport now. Del Giorno's Cafe Restaurant, Port Lincoln's home of fresh local seafood.
13: In sport, just days after pledging allegiance to Australia, young Italian star Christian Vapalto has been named in the Socceroos' final 26-man squad for the World Cup. The Aussies' first game will be on June 14. The Eagles are enjoying their best start to an AFL season in 5 years, notching up their fourth win in 2026, but coach Andrew McWalter is not getting complacent.
2: Yeah, we're definitely getting, our game's getting a little bit stronger, but we're head down, bum up, got a lot of work to do still.
13: And a gritty performance from the Panthers, who downed the Warriors 20-18 without their Origin stars. That's the latest news and sport.
0: We've had a change in breakfast. Good morning, EP, with Ray Clark. Thanks to Better Port Lincoln.
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16: Starting off in Arno Bay, next high tide at 13 past 3 this afternoon, 2.04 metres. Next low tonight at 10.52, 0.49 of a metre. Tumby Bay now, next high tide at 2.37 this afternoon, 2.05 metres. Next low tonight at 10 to 10, 0.5 of a metre. Franklin Harbour now, next high tide at 4.54 this afternoon, 2.1 metres. Next low tomorrow morning at 12.53, 0.58 of a metre. Streaky Bay now, next high tide at 21 past 1 this afternoon, 2.19 metres. Next low tonight at 24 past 7, 0.55 of a metre. Coffin Bay now, next high tide at 3.37 this afternoon, 1.46 metres. Next low tonight at 10.51, 0.51 of a metre. Sheringa Beach now, next high tide at 28 past 1 this afternoon, 1.55 metres. Next low tonight at 7.42, 0.42 of a metre. Finally, in Port Lincoln, next high tide at 5 past 2 this afternoon, 1.85 metres. Next low tonight at 9 past 9 at 0.48 of a metre.
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16: On the west coast, a partly cloudy one today with a very high chance of showers east of Ceduna and a medium chance elsewhere with a chance of a thunderstorm and some damaging winds with some north to northwesterly ones. 25 to 35 kilometres per hour, tending west to northwesterly, 45 to 65 kilometres per hour this afternoon, with top temperatures in Ellerston and Woodner both with 22. On the eastern Eyre Peninsula, a partly cloudy one with a high chance of showers and the chance of a thunderstorm and some damaging winds with some northerly ones, 35 to 50 kilometres per hour, turning northwesterly this afternoon, then decreasing to 25 to 40 kilometres per hour later on this afternoon, with top temperatures in Cleve and Kimber both with 21. Finally, on the lower Eyre Peninsula, a cloudy one with a very high chance of showers, most likely late this afternoon and into the evening, with a chance of a thunderstorm as well and some damaging winds with northerly ones, 30 to 45 kilometres per hour, turning west to northwesterly, 35 to 50 kilometres per hour this afternoon. Top temperatures in Coffin Bay, 21, and Cummins and Port Lincoln, both with tops today of 20.
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Your more music mornings. It's Riz here with you, taking you through until 1 o'clock on what is a very, very exciting day because it is the beginning of 10K Cash Tracks. We've got 10,000 reasons to crank us up today, starting with $10,000 cash with our 10K Cash Tracks. All you need to do is listen out for this song. I'm really, really sorry. And then you got to give us a call on 86-833-844 as soon as you hear that song and you'll be in the draw to win $10,000. Thanks to Patterson's Conveyancing, local, legal, loyal. It's on Washington Street, Port Lincoln. And speaking of trolling you guys, let's get on the number one troll song of all time from Rick Astley on 5WC, your more music morning.

It's always one for the Port fans there here on 5CC on your More Music Mornings. It's In Excess, of course. Now, we did just do 5K cash tracks before the song.

0: House-related stuff. So a lot of people out there doing a little bit of renovating. Well, good on you. Well, good luck. And I hope you you're in the running, Simone, for 10K Cash Tracks. Now, there'll be another chance for you to win tomorrow with 10K Cash Tracks. So this one will keep going for a while yet. So listen out. I'm going to give you the cue to call when the song plays tomorrow morning. You'll be having a chance to win after 10 and a chance to win after 11. Now, coming up for you, we have got some songs from the Monkees and Fleetwood Mac here on $5. 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

Ram Jam on 5CC on your More Music Mornings. It's Riz here with you, reminding you that tomorrow morning you will have another opportunity to play 10K cash tracks. I'm going to give you some more details on that one tomorrow morning as to how you can get involved and win that one. Now, coming up after midday, of course, it's our 80s lunch. Going to kick it off with some Belinda Carlisle. The 80s lunch is all thanks to Harvey Norman, Paul Lincoln, supporting the local community with the best prices guarantee. That one is going to kick up after the news and sport at midday here on at 5 at CC on your More Music Morning. Still some songs to between now and then, including this one from Soul Asylum here on 5 CC.

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11: Hey there, I'm Jackie Lim. Home prices across the country have stalled with higher interest rates flowing into the market. New PropTrack figures show national prices were flat in May following a slight fall in April. Sydney and Melbourne led the decline, both down 0.2%. Senior economist at PropTrack, Angus Moore, says the slowdown reflects recent rate hikes with further soft conditions expected.
12: The reason that we're starting to see that softness in home prices is the fact that the RBA has already raised rates 3 times this year. That's weighing on borrowing capacity, on buyer demand, and that's starting to flow through to home prices.
11: SA is bracing for some wild weather today. The front has already battered WA with cyclone-strength wind gusts flooding and widespread power outages over the weekend. Lana Cherney from the Bureau says the storm is coming.
4: We have damaging wind gusts to 90 kilometres per hour through central parts of the state, and those winds are going to increase later in the day.
11: Fresh documents reveal transgender and non-binary recruits joining the Australian Defence Force can now choose fitness assignments aligned with their gender. The documents via News Corp also show those people are barred from training under the AUKUS nuclear submarine program due to current US military policies and restrictions. Brazilian health officials are monitoring two patients for possible Ebola infections. If confirmed, they'll be the first cases outside of Africa since the outbreak began. And an Estonian slackliner has successfully crossed a 500-metre tightrope between Poland's two tallest buildings. The rope was suspended 180 metres above ground. Daredevil Juan Ruse crossed in less than half an hour.
0: Your sport now. Edalili Engineers for locally made field bins and silos.
11: In sports, Socceroos coach Tony Popovic has settled on his final 26-man squad for the World Cup. Matt Ryan and Matthew Lecky named to play in their fourth cup. And the Giants have taken back-to-back wins for the first time this season, thrashing the D's in Alice Springs yesterday. The wins come at a cost, though, with Stephen Canelio limping from the ground with a hamstring injury.
5: Didn't feel like he could play any further, and our physios were in that boat too. So that's disappointing. We've had a few of them over the last couple of weeks, so we need to dig in a little bit and work out why.
11: Coach Adam Kingsley there. That's the latest in news and sport.
0: We've had a change in breakfast. Good morning, EP, with Ray Clark. Thanks to Macca's Port Lincoln.
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2: A West Coast waters, a gale warning with some northwesterly winds, 25 to 30 knots, reaching up to 40 knots during this afternoon and evening, with winds turning westerly this evening too, with seas 2 to 3 metres increasing to 3 to 4 metres offshore, the swell southwesterly to 2 metres increasing to 2 to 3 metres during the afternoon, then tending westerly 2 to 4 metres later on this evening. On Central Coast waters, a gale warning with north to northwesterly winds, 25 to 30 knots, tending west to northwesterly this afternoon, with winds reaching up to 35 knots this evening. With seas 2.5 to 3 metres, increasing to 3 to 4 metres in the west. The swell southwesterly 1.5 to 2 metres, increasing to 2 to 3 metres in the west. Finally, on Spencer Gulf waters, a gale warning with northerly winds, 25 to 30 knots, turning northwesterly, 20 to 30 knots this afternoon, with winds reaching up to 35 knots later on this evening. With seas 2 to 3 metres, the swell south to southwesterly, below 1 metre, increasing to 1 to 1.5 metres south of Cow to Wallaroo.
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2: On the west coast, a partly cloudy one today with a very high chance of showers east of Ceduna and a medium chance elsewhere with a chance of a thunderstorm and some damaging winds with some north to northwesterly ones. 25 to 35 kilometres per hour, tending west to northwesterly, 45 to 65 kilometres per hour this afternoon, with top temperatures in Ellerston and Woodna both with 22. On the eastern Eyre Peninsula, a partly cloudy one with a high chance of showers and the chance of a thunderstorm with some damaging winds with some northerly ones, 35 to 50 kilometres per hour, turning northwesterly this afternoon, then decreasing to 25 to 40 kilometres per hour later on this afternoon, with top temperatures in Cleve and Kimber both with 21. Finally, on the lower Eyre Peninsula, a cloudy one with a very high chance of showers, most likely late this afternoon and into the evening, with a chance of a thunderstorm as well and some damaging winds with northerly ones, 30 to 45 kilometres per hour, turning west to northwesterly, 35 to 50 kilometres per hour this afternoon. Top temperatures in Coffin Bay, 21, and Cummins and Port Lincoln, both with tops today of 20.
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Crowded House on 5. Double C on your More Music Mornings. It's Riz here with you, taking you through until 1 o'clock through your 80s lunch as well. Thanks to Harvey Norman, Port Lincoln. And hey, over the weekend, there was plenty that was going on. Of course, there was the long lunch, but I want to go to Saturday night, and that's a big shout out to Waybacks Footy Club. Of course, they had the big freeze event that they did. They were looking at a target of $5,000. They smashed that out of the park, and it was an absolutely unbelievable night. So well done to all the team at Waybacks Footy Club. Jeez, I tell you what, having a big freeze event and hitting your targets for your donations, that's got MVP written all over it. Because every Saturday on 5CC, we celebrate local legends with the Saturday Morning Sports Show Weekly MVP. 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So get your nominations in now and listen to the boys from 8 till 10 on 5CC. We got more music on the way. This one from Europe. It's the final countdown. Will always be a banger. That one's coming up for you very, very shortly. Actually, right after Falco here on 5CC. Your more music.

Madonna on your 80s lunch here on 5CC. Thanks to Harvey Norman, Port Lincoln. And tell you what, your 80s lunch has just got Hall of Famers after Hall of Famers. I mean, we just had Madonna there. How about some Rolling Stones on the way? Throwing some Bon Jovi, some David Bowie as well, just to throw them in there just to make it even better here on your 80s lunch. Hey, a reminder as well, of course, today is a little bit of a scary one. The SES with a few tips and tricks how to stay safe during this wild weather that we've had. I think earlier in Cleve earlier this morning, they had a wind gust of about 91 kilometres per hour. So make sure to stay safe. If you do need some more information, ses.sa.gov.au for all the information. And as always, in an emergency, call 000. We're going to continue 80s lunch now with some Mondo Rock here on

0: That wraps up your 80s lunch here on 5CC. Thanks to Harvey Norman, Port Lincoln, supporting the local community with the best prices guaranteed. It's Riz here, just about to sign off, but you're in good hands for your Monday afternoon. Of course, Chrissy G, Chris Guscott with Around SA and some of your favourites, like this one here from Hathaway. What is love? Baby, don't hurt me. Don't hurt me. Does anyone else do the headbanging thing from Night of the Roxbury whenever they hear this? Every single time. If you haven't seen that movie, I'd recommend watching it, but it's not very good. You get your hopes up, but there is some funny stuff in it. It's got a very young Will Ferrell. Hey, have a great rest of the day, everyone, and I'll catch you tomorrow with another chance for you to get into the draw for 10K cash tracks. Have a good one, everyone.
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16: Hey there, I'm Jackie Lim. Pauline Hanson's weighed in on the latest polling that has One Nation as the most popular political party in Australia. They're ahead of Labor for the first time in the latest Redbridge poll with 31% of the primary vote compared to the ALP's 28. The One Nation leader telling the ABC she thinks she has the ability to lead the country, but admits it's still some time away.
17: That's what the people want. If they vote for One Nation, I'm the leader of the party, I will automatically be in that position.
16: The federal government has been blocked from keeping key counter-terror documents secret by a royal commission. Commissioner Virginia Bell rejecting a bid to withhold cabinet material, ruling it's vital to the inquiry into the Bondi terror attack. The government had argued the documents should remain confidential, but the commission says access is needed to properly assess whether agencies were adequately funded and resourced. South Australia's battening down the hatches, damaging wind up to 100 kilometres per hour and heavy rain forecast for parts of the state as wild storms move across the country from WA. Almost 70,000 homes and businesses were plunged into darkness over in the west, while at least four flights had to be diverted. Virgin customers have until the end of this month to use travel credits dating back to the pandemic. Travellers were issued the credits for cancelled flights booked between April 2020 and July 2022. And Dua Lipa and Callum Turner are married. The singer and actor tied the knot over the weekend in front of a small group of loved ones in an intimate ceremony in London.
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16: In sport, more upsets at the French Open overnight. Women's number two seed Iga Swiatek going down to Ukraine's Marta Kostyuk, while Jakub Mensik defeated 11th seed Andrei Rublev to book his first quarterfinal appearance. And the Socceroos World Cup squad has been named with 17 potential debutants. Coach Tony Popovich has this morning unveiled the 26 players who will compete at the tournament later this month, including uncapped players Christian Volpato and Tete Yangi. Volpato switched his allegiance from Italy to Australia just days ago. That's the latest in news and sport.
1: We've had a change in breakfast. Good Morning EP with Ray Clark. Thanks to Better Port Lincoln. 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
6: On the west coast, a partly cloudy one today with a very high chance of showers east of Ceduna and a slight chance elsewhere with a chance of a thunderstorm south of Streaky Bay with some damaging winds with northwesterly winds 45 to 65 kilometres per hour, turning westerly 30 to 45 kilometres per hour during this afternoon with top temperatures in Elliston and Woodna both with 22. On the eastern Eyre Peninsula, a partly cloudy one with a high chance of showers and the chance of a thunderstorm with some damaging winds, with some northerly winds 35 to 50 kilometres per hour, turning northwesterly during this afternoon, then decreasing to 25 to 40 kilometres per hour this evening, with top temperatures in Cleve and Kimber both with 21. Finally, on the lower Eyre Peninsula, a cloudy one with a very high chance of showers and the chance of a thunderstorm, possibly severe with heavy rain, which may lead to flash flooding at night, with damaging winds as well, with some northwesterly winds 35 to 50 kilometres per hour, with top temperatures in Coffin Bay 21 and Cummins and Port Lincoln both with tops today of 20.
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8: Well, hello, hello, my friends. Not only a very happy Monday to you, but a happy pinch and a punch day, as of course we have now arrived in June. And here's to hoping the first 12 to 13 hours of your month have been terrific up until this point. I'm Chris Guscott. Hope you're having a splendid one wherever you are. Your weekend was lovely too. If you want to tell me about any of that or anything else you want to talk about, the text line is always there for you to have your say. 0417 063 963. Yesterday, it was quite busy for me. I went to a handful of different parties and events. Not typically how I roll on the weekend. And I think my voice sounds a little worse for wear as of yesterday. So hopefully it's not me coming down sick. It's just something that I need to rest my voice for. So it's a good thing I'm not talking for the next 3 hours about all things regional, I say. We'll see how it all pans out. I'm sure it'll be fine. So make sure you're on the text line and talking to me throughout. I'm looking forward to hearing your opinions on, well, not only everything we talk about today, but of course anything you want to bring to the fold as well. iHeart app. Wherever you may be, whatever you might be doing, you can have this radio station with you on your phone or on your laptop, computer, however you go about it. All you have to do, type in the station name, press play. Crystal clear quality, my dear friends. So make sure you have that as part of your arsenal. All right, today's program. Want to point you towards this if you're not aware, but I'd love to know if you are aware already. The Celebrate the Simple Pleasures of Winter tourism campaign that has started up for South Australia and some of the deals that you can get. A good opportunity for you to cut a few bucks off of your holiday trip if you need a quick little getaway. And a good way to try to get some tourism continuing to flow through the cooler months in South Australia. So I'll tell you about that later. Text line, of course, in the last hour or two. We got a text last Friday and This one slipped through the cracks, and it made me wonder as I was thinking about it this morning, can we use the Victims of Crime Levy a little better to protect people who have been scammed? And if you're listening on Friday, you might know the path I'm going down, but we'll get to that later on. Chantelle Thomas is the new MP for Noorunga for One Nation, and on Friday she posted a video of her getting out on a boat, going into the Wallaroo waters, picking up a few snapper, throwing them back, and then saying, look at all the snapper I caught, why do we have a ban in place? I want to have a broader conversation around messaging from politicians and do that next hour, because a lot of people are on board with the grassroots way of going about that, but it's polarising to say the least, and I've seen some very polarised discussion had online at least, which shouldn't be a surprise, but it's a conversation to be had nonetheless, so we'll get to that next hour. Within the first hour, though, hopefully you are well and truly aware of this, but we've got some stormy weather over the next couple of days. We're going to be joined by SES State Duty Officer and Corey Littler to talk a little further about this. We'll get into the details next. It's all to come after Ganga Jane gets us going with the sounds of them. Thanks for joining us all. Very good afternoon to you.

0: It's Around SA this Monday, the 1st of June. Chris Guscott here with you. Text line's always there to have your say, so go right ahead and have your say. 0417 063963. Okay. The low front that has been building off of the Western Australia coast appears to be now starting to make its mark here in South Australia. And there was a lot of conversation last week and even over the last fortnight where people have been very keenly watching as this has formulated near Western Australia and, of course, extrapolating that it can make its way over to us here in South Australia and what that would all look like. Now, I do remember at the time reading a fair bit where people would say, oh, most low fronts end up looking like this, let's not overreact. But as we sit right now, over the next couple of days, there will be the potential of damaging winds. The fact that we have a coastal hazard warning in place, it's been a long time since I've seen one of those. The fact that it goes across the entirety of the state line for South Australia, I think is significant enough to pay attention to. So we're, of course, going to be speaking to the SES next, as they will have a busy few days coming up, I would imagine. Corey Littler, who is the state duty officer, he is going to be joining me to talk a little further about the situation as it currently sits at the moment and how the SES are going to be at the ready. So just to run you through some of the specifics in case you haven't heard this. So this is the latest from the Bureau, the last severe weather warning that we've received from them. So damaging winds averaging 60 to 70 k's with gusts of up to 100 k's, likely around the west coast, EP and York Peninsula today, and then extending throughout a lot of the state during the night tonight. The winds are expected to ease over coastal and low-lying areas from Tuesday morning and then gradually ease around Flinders Ranges, Mount Lofty Ranges during Tuesday afternoon and evening. So, of course, I broadcast far and wide across the state. So you'll need to, of course, do your own separate research on where you are and what the anticipated outcome is to be. However, we've seen some pretty strong wind gusts already. Cleve this morning at 7 o'clock, 94 k an hour wind gusts. There were sustained 68 k winds through Moonta at around 8:15 this morning as well at Warburton Point, or Warburton Point, that should say. So we'll continue to monitor this, of course, and I'd appreciate you monitoring it too and letting me know what it's looked like so far. Wind gusts, I don't think rainfall is going to be a significant issue over the next couple of days, although hopefully if there are places in our state who need a few extra drops that it gets to where it needs to go. So Corey Little is going to join us next, SES State Duty Officer, to talk further about this. And again, the text line's there for you to have your say on 0417 063963. This is Around SA.
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5CC, where we play better music and we play more of it. Happy Monday. Chris Guscott here with you. Hope you are well. The Career Roadshow is coming through town. In fact, it's going to be here tomorrow, and 5CC is going to be broadcasting from it 10 a.m. tomorrow at the Port Lincoln Racing Club. So if you want to be a part of this, it's open to all ages and abilities from 1:30 to 4:30, and you will see all sorts of great exhibitors like local employers, universities, apprenticeships, providers, recruitment services. Now, this is open to everybody, and I mean it in the sense that if you've left school, you could be at any stage of your professional career and looking to pivot in some way, shape, or form. There are opportunities there for you, and these have it all in one place, these career roadshows. So come down and say hello to the 5CC team as we broadcast, but you can head along, have a good look around. It's at the Port Lincoln Racing Club tomorrow. Entry is completely free as well, so make sure you're taking the opportunity. There's other great things happening all across our region. You can find them as part of 5CC.com and our community events page. So have a good look through there. And whilst you do, keep the music rolling for you on Around SA.

mouth still remember the taste of my love? Will your eyes still smile from your cheek?

0: It's around to SA this Monday afternoon, and keep the text line active as to the activity of what's happening in your region, and that's the joy of a statewide program like this one. Get to go far and wide and talk to people as to what it's looking like, especially with this low front that's going to be hanging around SA for the next couple of days. So let me know, 0417 063963. Again, a big thanks to Corey Littler from the SES, the State Duty Officer, joining me a short time ago. Within the next hour of the program, the Victims of Crime Levy, could we use it for people who have been scammed by a dodgy tradie, for example? This continues on for a conversation I had on Friday, and a good text that I didn't get to on Friday, but I want to bring it up within this next hour, so I'll do that shortly. Chantelle Thomas, the One Nation MP, heading out onto the water in Wallaroo and catching a snapper and then saying, why do we have a snapper ban in place? I just caught a snapper. Let's have a broader conversation about the messaging from our politicians and what you would prefer to see out of them. So we'll get to that soon. 2pm news, sport and weather up first, though.
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16: Hello, I'm Makata Carr. A court appearance today for a so-called ISIS bride in Melbourne. She was seeking bail after being charged with travelling to Syria to join Islamic State. Her lawyer says she's highly traumatised and claims she does not support that organisation. Home prices across the country have stalled. According to PropTrack, Sydney and Melbourne led the decline, both down 0.2%. Senior economist Angus Moore says the slowdown reflects recent rate hikes, with further soft conditions expected.
17: The fact that the RBA has already raised rates 3 times this year, and we're probably expecting to see at least one more hike, that's weighing on borrowing capacity, on buyer demand, and that's starting to flow through to home prices.
16: A man remains in hospital in a serious condition after a fatal house fire in Melbourne. He suffered serious burns while trying to rescue his 3-year-old son from their home at Werribee, but the boy couldn't be saved. South Australia is bracing for some wild weather. The front has already battered WA with strong wind gusts, flooding and widespread power outages.
18: We have damaging wind gusts to 90 kilometres per hour through central parts of the state from late Monday morning, and those winds are going to increase later in the day.
16: That's Lana Cherney from the Bureau. And an Australian tourist has allegedly caused tens of thousands of damage to a cafe in Vietnam. It's believed the man went on a 30-minute frenzy using a wooden chair to force equipment to crash onto the floor before smashing windows.
1: Your sport now. Ampol Hallett Place. 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
16: The Socceroos squad for the FIFA World Cup has been announced. Former Italian Christian Volpato, who switched nationalities just 2 days ago, has been named, while Japan-born Tete Yenge will also make his national debut. Matt Ryan and Matthew Leckie have been named to play in their 4th World Cup. And star recruit Brandon Stasevic is set to make his debut for West Coast this weekend. The former Lion has played in the WAFL for 2 weeks after recovering from a hamstring injury.
1: We've had a change in breakfast. Good Morning EP with Ray Clark. Thanks to Macca's Port Lincoln. Boston Bay Diner. Discover the simple pleasures by the bay. 5CC Weather Watch.
19: On the west coast, a partly cloudy one today with a very high chance of showers east of Ceduna and a slight chance elsewhere with a chance of a thunderstorm south of Streaky Bay with some damaging winds with northwesterly winds 45 to 65 kilometres per hour, turning westerly 30 to 45 kilometres per hour during this afternoon with top temperatures in Elliston and Woodna both with 22. On the eastern Eyre Peninsula, a partly cloudy one with a high chance of showers and the chance of a thunderstorm with some damaging winds, with some northerly winds 35 to 50 kilometres per hour, turning northwesterly during this afternoon, then decreasing to 25 to 40 kilometres per hour this evening, with top temperatures in Cleve and Kimber both with 21. Finally, on the lower Eyre Peninsula, a cloudy one with a very high chance of showers and the chance of a thunderstorm, possibly severe with heavy rain, which may lead to flash flooding at night, with damaging winds as well, with some northwesterly winds 35 to 50 kilometres per hour, with top temperatures in Coffin Bay 21 and Cummins and Port Lincoln both with tops today of 20.
1: Rivers, beaches, deserts and islands. We've got it all. 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
0: I'm once again, as part of Around SA, going to bring you scientific research that I don't understand, but it sounds interesting and just the advancements in research is absolutely incredible. So if you'd like to explain this to me like I'm 5, you can go right ahead on our text line, which is 0417 063963. Okay, so new research has revealed that there's even more ways that plants talk to each other. One of the ways that we do know is through something called volatile organic compounds, which, long story short, is an aroma that plants can give off to talk to other plants nearby. The way that we know about those specifically is through damaged plants and plants which are dying, which essentially they give off an aroma which tells other plants, well, things haven't gone well for that guy. I need to put up my defense mechanisms and prepare for the worst case scenario. So that's the reason why we know those exist. But there's been further research into those, these aromatic cues that they give off. And they tested it on healthy barley this time around. And rather extraordinarily, they found that through the scents that they're giving off, it actually dictates their rate of growth as to what else is nearby. So what they did was had three different types of barley, all with different growth rates. And long story short is that the plants that were near those took their cues from what was happening around them as to how quickly they should grow, which I find staggering. Again, I don't understand it. I think it's just amazing that that exists and why plants would choose to take their reference point from other plants or not just do their own thing. But that's amazing stuff. So that is according to the Swedish University of Agricultural Scientists. They've published this in the Journal of Experimental Botany. Now, I don't expect you to be reading that in your free time. However, intriguing stuff. The chemical fingerprints, they say. So there you go. Your plants are as alive as ever. Unless you're my wife who kills most of our plants. But anyway, 0417, I know she's not listening at the moment, 0417-063-963 is our text line. Fantastic to have you company wherever you are, whatever you're doing. All right, within this hour, on Friday's program, I was talking about rogue tradies. We talked to the Minister for Consumer and Business Affairs. We received a text that got me thinking as to how we could better use the victim of crime levy. And so I'll run that idea by you soon. But up first, Chantelle Thomas is the new One Nation MP for Noorunga. And she got a message out that was divisive. People disagreed and agreed. It's going to lead me to a broader conversation in a moment about what you expect from your politicians. We'll get to all of that after we start our two ups at two with a great one from Susie Q. She's joined by Chris Norman. It's Stumbling In here on Around SA. Great to have you and a very good afternoon to you.

0: Susie Q is part of your two ups at two. Thanks for joining us on Around SA this Monday, the 1st of June. Pension Punch, etc. Chris Guscott here with you, and the text line has not changed since I've been here, and I doubt it will change, so make sure you save this, write it down, commit it to memory. It continues to pop up in my dreams. I say it so often. 0417 063963 is the text line. On a side note, when I try to give out my personal number for just organising interviews, for example, I can't tell you how many times recently I've started quoting the text line. Not good for business, but anyway, I digress. Right, I'm very intrigued to hear from you on this. And this is just going to be very much about your perceptions and what you would like to hear. So, on Friday, Chantelle Thomas, who is the new MP for Noorunga for One Nation, she put out a video to her followers on whatever socials that she posted, going out on Wallaroo waters, and out in the boat, she's fishing for snapper. She catches a handful pretty quickly, and her argument is, she threw them back, by the way, her argument is, well, why do we have a snapper ban in place, which is prohibiting local businesses from fishing them, of course? Why do we have this in place when I can look around and see all of these snapper? Now, what I want to make abundantly clear out of all of this is that this isn't directed towards any particular party or person. I personally disagree with how Chantelle went about this. And the fact that this started such a conversation online, I think only facilitates what I'm about to ask here. So, Chantelle using the argument that I can see snapper, so why do we have a snapper ban in place, doesn't fit with how I would like discussions to go. If you want to bring up a point, and look, she may have a point in the end, right? But if you want to bring up a point for me personally and talk about a local issue, I need to see the data. I need to see the research behind this. I need you to prove on a wide scale we have a problem and you have an answer to fixing it, right? That's how I want things to be communicated to me personally, right? However, there are a lot of people online who have received that quite well and are taking this as more of a hands-on approach and saying, well, look, this is a person out in the community, right at the base of the problem, telling me what they see immediately, and from there we can extrapolate and we can start formulating some type of solution around this. Now, for the record, I will say, between PIRZA, Labor, and the other parties as well, all of them have either not commented or disparaged what she has said there. So you can draw your lines however you please if you want to draw a line. I think my wider conversation about this is what you want to see from your politicians. And I feel as if, so I'm going to make a sweeping statement here, but I would be in the large majority of people who don't really care for the puns and the little catch lines that you hear and the door stops that politicians do where they go on camera and they repeat the same thing 16 times and it's all very well rehearsed. That's not for me. I don't think that's for most people either. But what you want to hear from your local politician and how they do it intrigues me, because at the end of the day, whoever understands that best as a politician gets through to the most people. So I'm very interested to how you perceived just that particular video, and it's been out for the weekend. I'm sure it's popped up in your feed somewhere, so I'm sure you've had a good look at it by now. If you haven't, I'm sure you have a few moments. Even if you're at work, you have my permission. But I'd just love to know your thoughts on that, because, look, personally, I disagree, but a lot of people prefer that method. And at the end of the day, here to have a conversation about what would be best as to how to communicate this, because I think one thing that people just don't like about politicians, well, one of many, but one thing is how they choose to communicate and get their message across, because I'm sure most of them enter in with good intentions about fixing the communities they're in if there are problems to be fixed, and somewhere on the line it gets lost. So 0417 063 963. Interesting discussion to have. Of course, the text line's always there for you to have any type of discussion that you want. The Victims of Crime Levy. I'm intrigued to know if we could use this a little better. And it follows on from a conversation on Friday, so we'll get to that next.
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That's a wonderful one to have as part of your Two Ups at Two on 5CC, where we play better music and we play more of it. I'm Chris Guscott for Around SA. Just popping my head in. I'll get you back to the music in a moment, but I'm popping my head in for a good reason, because 5CC's Cash Tracks is well and truly underway, and this is very simple to be a part of. And if you're listening intently on 5CC, this should be a piece of cake for you. All you have to do is listen in tomorrow for the nominated cash track and then call us. 86833844. You could be put on the standby list to win $10,000. 10 grand for just listening out for the song that we're going to tell you about. And then once you hear it, you call in. It's easy as that. It's all thanks to Patterson Conveyancing, local, legal, loyal, Washington Street in Port Lincoln. 5CC's 10K cash tracks. Making sure you're a part of this, you just have to have the phone line ready and you're off to the races. Give it a crack. All right, let's get you back to the Two Ups at Two now with another great one. 5CC and Around SA.

0: Yes, thank you for your company up until this point, my friends, and here's to hoping I have you for at least another hour. As, of course, we dive into the 3 o'clock hour with all of the good stuff. The text line where you've been talking to me throughout the day. We'll talk about what you're talking about on 0417 063 963. I'll also bring to your attention, in case you're not familiar with this, to celebrate the simple pleasures of winter promotions and deals that are happening at the moment. Good opportunity for you to save a few dollars and support some great regional tourism in the process. And if you are involved in this, I'd love to hear how you've gone with it so far. So numbers always there for you to be a part of the text line. Of course, we have one more hour left to go and we'll get to it all after the 3 p.m. news, sport and weather. Go put the kettle on. Get yourself a little bicky as well. You deserve it.
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13: Hello, I'm Michaela Carr. A court appearance today for a so-called ISIS bride in Melbourne. She was seeking bail after being charged with travelling to Syria to join Islamic State. Her lawyer says she's highly traumatised and claims she does not support that organisation. Home prices across the country have stalled, according to PropTrack. Sydney and Melbourne led the decline, both down 0.2%. Senior economist Angus Moore says the slowdown reflects recent rate hikes, with further soft conditions expected.
14: The fact that the RBA has already raised rates 3 times this year, and we're probably expecting to see at least one more hike, that's weighing on borrowing capacity, on buyer demand, and that's starting to flow through to home prices.
13: A man remains in hospital in a serious condition after a fatal house fire in Melbourne. He suffered serious burns while trying to rescue his 3-year-old son from their home at Werribee, but the boy couldn't be saved. South Australia is bracing for some wild weather. The front has already battered WA with strong wind gusts, flooding and widespread power outages.
15: We have damaging wind gusts to 90 kilometres per hour through central parts of the state from late Monday morning, and those winds are going to increase later in the day.
13: That's Lana Cherney from the Bureau. And an Australian tourist has allegedly caused tens of thousands of damage to a cafe in Vietnam. It's believed the man went on a 30-minute frenzy using a wooden chair to force equipment to crash onto the floor before smashing windows.
12: Your sport now.
6: Del Giorno's Cafe Restaurant, Port Lincoln's home of fresh local seafood.
13: The Socceroos World Cup squad has been announced this morning. Christian Volpato has been rushed straight in after making a shock announcement on Friday that he was switching allegiances from Italy to Australia. The 22-year-old's return means veteran forward Martin Boyle has been left out of the 26-man squad. And Brownlow medalist Matt Rowell is preparing for another battle with Lion Josh Dunkley this weekend when the Suns take on Brisbane. The Suns midfielder says he's expecting they'll be matched up for the clash on the Gold Coast.
12: We've had a change in breakfast. Good Morning EP with Ray Clark. Thanks to Better Port Lincoln. 5CC Tide Times. 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
16: Tuane Bay, next high tide at 13 past 3 this afternoon. 2.04 metres. Next low tonight at 10.52, 0.49 of a metre. Tumby Bay now, next low tide at 9.55 tonight, 0.5 of a metre. Next high tomorrow morning at 21 past 3, 1.07 metres. Franklin Harbour now, next high tide at 4.54 this afternoon, 2.1 metres. Next low tomorrow morning at 12.53, 0.58 of a metre. Streaky Bay now, next low tide at 24 past 7 tonight, 0.55 of a metre. Next high tomorrow morning at 12.39, 1.28 metres. Coffin Bay now, next high tide at 3.37 this afternoon, 1.46 metres. Next low tonight at 10.51, 0.51 of a metre. Sheringa Beach now, next low tide at 7.42 tonight, 0.42 of a metre. Next high tomorrow morning at 21 past 12, 0.88 of a metre. Finally in Port Lincoln, next low tide at 9 past 9 tonight, 0.48 of a metre. Next high tomorrow morning at 2.51, 0.96 of a metre.
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16: On the west coast, a partly cloudy one today with a very high chance of showers east of Ceduna and a slight chance elsewhere with a chance of a thunderstorm south of Streaky Bay with some damaging winds with northwesterly winds 45 to 65 kilometres per hour, turning westerly 30 to 45 kilometres per hour during this afternoon with top temperatures in Elliston and Woodna both with 22. On the eastern Eyre Peninsula, a partly cloudy one with a high chance of showers and the chance of a thunderstorm with some damaging winds, with some northerly winds 35 to 50 kilometres per hour, turning northwesterly during this afternoon, then decreasing to 25 to 40 kilometres per hour this evening, with top temperatures in Cleve and Kimber both with 21. Finally, on the lower Eyre Peninsula, a cloudy one with a very high chance of showers and the chance of a thunderstorm, possibly severe with heavy rain, which may lead to flash flooding at night, with damaging winds as well, with some northwesterly winds 35 to 50 kilometres per hour, with top temperatures in Coffin Bay 21 and Cummins and Port Lincoln both with tops today of 20.
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0: From time to time, we receive messages talking about how Around SA is a bit heavy at points, and I stand by everything that we talk about. They're important things for regional SA, but I'll concede, not the lightest show at times. And that's why we use the top of hours to balance it out a little bit. Weird, wacky, wonderful, quirky stories from all over the place. But we're taking that feedback on board. Here's a couple of wholesome stories from around the world, which is a good reminder, especially on a Monday afternoon, as you might be plugging through a work day at the start of your working week. A good reminder that loving what you do, having a bit of passion for something, one of the greatest joys. So we'll start over in America. Domino's, the pizza chain, has put on a competition to find out who is the fastest pizza maker within all of their chains and the employees that they have. Richard Delsett is from Virginia. He's been working at Domino's since he was a teenager in 2012, so he's been there nearly 15 years now. He put together a pepperoni, mushroom and cheese pizza. So three different types of pizzas, I should say. So pepperoni pizza, mushroom pizza and a cheese pizza for the oven in just 31.22 seconds, which is remarkable to think about. The important aspect to this is that to have your entry considered, they had to be of a servable quality to a customer. So it's not him creating three pizzas in 30 seconds that look like they've been dropped on the floor. These are pizzas that could be served. So that's pretty remarkable. And Richard was talking about how, look, I didn't know I could go that fast. And I just like working at Domino's and making pizzas is something I find really fun. And he says, I just like what I do. And so this is great recognition for what I do, which I think is lovely. Got him $5,000 as well, which is a pretty solid prize. The second example is the Guinness World Records, which I love. I adore the Guinness World Records. It's how ordinary people can be the best at something, albeit so remarkably obscure. Sunil Joseph has been there a few times, and his latest world record that he's received, he's got the largest collection of paper cups in the world. He has a whopping 858 of them as of December last year, so who knows where he's at now. He's also previously held records for phone cards as well. That's now since been broken. But he says, as a 57-year-old dad of two, he's been collecting things all his life. And he says, this early curiosity evolved into a lifelong passion, leading me to curate diverse collections ranging from razor blade wrappers and airline boarding passes to coffee mugs and tea bags. And he says, establishing a world record is a journey defined by unwavering dedication and a clear vision. It's an achievement that demands persistence, often turning a personal passion into a globally recognized milestone. And he essentially said, I just love this so much, and that other people should commit to their passions as well. So there's a wholesome message for you on a Monday afternoon. 0417 063963 is the text line. I don't know how big that guy's house is, though, because it sounds like he has a lot of collections of a lot of things, and they're big collections too, so been an intriguing house to step into. All right, this last hour of the program, I want to talk about the Celebrate the Simple Pleasures of Winter deals, which I'm intrigued to know if you've heard about this already, firstly, but also getting involved in this. I think this is a good promotion, good campaign that's being run, so we'll get to that in a moment. But the text line's up first. Let's talk about what you're talking about, and we'll get to it all after the Angels get us going with a great cover. This is, we got to get out of this place. Thanks for joining us, everyone, and a very good afternoon to you.

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It is the Saturday Morning Sports Show. So get onto that whilst your memory's fresh of the weekend's triumphs. And hopefully the person that you put forth gets the chockies. Or club or team. All right, I've got a few more tracks. We'll wrap this all up next. Round SA.

West. Yes, a big thank you to you all for joining us. Been lovely once again to hear from you, far and wide across this state and even country as well. Always a pleasure to have you chiming in on anything that you want to chime in on. And of course, the show's built around you and having your discussions heard. So thanks for everybody who took the time. If you'd like to join in tomorrow or at any point during the day, 24/7, we'll see him all the time. 0417 063 963 is the number. Right. Jonesy and Amanda are coming up next, of course. They start another working week for themselves as well. That'll be 4 till 7. Christian O'Connell's from 7 till 8. And then the 80s at 8 with Shane. So goodbye for now. Have a lovely evening. Please stay safe on the roads. Stay safe wherever you are, of course. Keep an eye out for those winds that are coming through today and into tomorrow as well. I'll talk to you tomorrow.

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13: Hello, I'm Michaela Carr. Caught today for a so-called ISIS bride in Melbourne. She was seeking bail after being charged with travelling to Syria to join Islamic State. Her lawyer denies she's involved with the organisation and says she is highly traumatised. The war of words over the government's controversial tax bill is continuing between the Treasurer and his coalition opposite. Treasurer Jim Chalmers has taken aim at the Shadow Treasurer Tim Wilson, this time over his claim that about 85% of young people have shares.
14: He's lying about that as part of this desperate scare campaign against these sensible changes and sensible reforms.
13: Pauline Hanson admits she's shocked at the latest polling showing One Nation has overtaken Labor as the most popular political party in Australia. The One Nation leader telling the ABC she does believe she has the ability to become Prime Minister.
15: I'm actually a bit shocked by it, actually, to tell you the truth. To have that result, look, I know this is what I've been working towards all my political career.
13: A three-year-old boy has died and his father remains in hospital in a serious condition after a house fire in Melbourne. The man suffered serious burns while trying to rescue his child from the home in Werribee. And a group of G-Bang palms, which have been growing in Darwin for decades, are flowering for the first and only time. The trees are monocarpic, which means they only flower once and will die soon after dropping their fruit.
16: Your sport now. E-Delilly Engineers for locally made field bins and silos.
13: West Coast is said to be boosted by star recruit Brandon Stasevich, who's likely to be available this week. The former Lion was among the best for Peel Thunder in the WAFL at the weekend. The Eagles are full of confidence after last night's win over Essendon and take on Port Adelaide this weekend at Optus Stadium. And in tennis, women's number two seed Iga Swiatek has had a shock loss at the French Open. There was better news for Alexander Zverev. He's breezed into the quarterfinals at Roland Garros.
16: We've had a change in breakfast. Good morning, EP, with Ray Clark. Thanks to Macca's Port Lincoln.
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17: On West Coast waters, a gale warning with some northwesterly winds, 25 to 30 knots, reaching up to 40 knots during this afternoon and evening, with winds turning westerly this evening too, with seas 2 to 3 metres increasing to 3 to 4 metres offshore, the swell southwesterly to 2 metres increasing to 2 to 3 metres during the afternoon, then tending westerly 2 to 4 metres later on this evening. On Central Coast waters, a gale warning with north to northwesterly winds, 25 to 30 knots, tending west to northwesterly this afternoon, with winds reaching up to 35 knots this evening. With seas 2.5 to 3 metres, increasing to 3 to 4 metres in the west. The swell southwesterly 1.5 to 2 metres, increasing to 2 to 3 metres in the west. Finally, on Spencer Gulf waters, a gale warning with northerly winds 25 to 30 knots turning northwesterly 20 to 30 knots this afternoon, with winds reaching up to 35 knots later on this evening. With seas 2 to 3 metres, the swell south to southwesterly below 1 metre, increasing to 1 to 1.5 metres south of Cowra to Wallaroo.
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17: On the west coast, a partly cloudy one today with a very high chance of showers east of Ceduna and a slight chance elsewhere with a chance of a thunderstorm south of Streaky Bay with some damaging winds with northwesterly winds 45 to 65 kilometres per hour, turning westerly 30 to 45 kilometres per hour during this afternoon with top temperatures in Elliston and Woodna both with 22. On the eastern Eyre Peninsula, a partly cloudy one with a high chance of showers and the chance of a thunderstorm with some damaging winds, with some northerly winds 35 to 50 kilometres per hour, turning northwesterly during this afternoon, then decreasing to 25 to 40 kilometres per hour this evening, with top temperatures in Cleve and Kimber both with 21. Finally, on the lower Eyre Peninsula, a cloudy one with a very high chance of showers and the chance of a thunderstorm, possibly severe with heavy rain, which may lead to flash flooding at night, with damaging winds as well, with some northwesterly winds 35 to 50 kilometres per hour, with top temperatures in Coffin Bay 21 and Cummins and Port Lincoln, both with tops today of 20.
18: Hello, Amanda, pinch and a punch and all that sort of stuff.
19: That's right, we're in June. Our May was enormous. Both my sons had a birthday.
18: Mm-hmm.
19: Harley and I had a wedding anniversary. And then on Friday, Liam had his post-grad graduation.
18: I saw the pictures. He looks great.
19: Oh, yeah, and it's such a great thing. So he has graduated. It's called a master's of physiotherapy. But it was the health department, mm-hmm. the health students who all had their big graduation. And in light of what's going on with Harley, you know, he's been in hospital a couple of times. We have medical people who come to our home too. And I've got new respect for all that allied health, the nurses, the speech pathologists, the speech therapists. There's so much more than just, you know, with those ones about learning how to use your voice. It's about swallowing, because one of the things with those sort of ailments like Parkinson's and Parkinson's related things is the muscles between your esophagus and your lungs, that those muscles don't work properly. So you're at risk of food going down there, of something going to the wrong tube and infections and all kinds of stuff. So people, speech pathologists, speech therapists work on that, about how you swallow, how you eat, all those things. So I just was so respectful of this new cohort heading out into the world.
18: You give it up for the physios. You remember I had my motorbike accident. I thought I was definitely going to get surgery. And the orthopedic surgeon said, what we're going to do is fix this with physio. And so I saw Mark, the big Scotsman. And he said, I said, will this be painful? He said, oh, it will be painful. Mm. And he had me weeping. But look at this.
19: Yeah.
18: My shoulder's perfect.
19: Liam was
18: thrilled. And with no surgery, but it was pretty intense.
19: Yeah, and same with when I fractured my elbow, all those things. My physio is amazing. But Liam also got his first letter, he said, because he's working in a clinic, from a surgeon saying, thank you for the work you've done. My patient no longer needs to have surgery.
18: Because contrary to what you hear about surgeons, they don't like to surge.
19: No, they don't.
18: Like a lot of times people go, oh, they just want to chop into you.
19: No.
18: But more often than not, shoulder surgery particularly is so difficult. Because there's so many working parts.
19: Well, it's the same. I found I don't want to black cat your shoulder.
18: You are black catting every story I've said so.
19: When I fractured my elbow, well, it was my story to begin with.
18: Yeah, you didn't break your back and shoulder on a motorbike. What did you do? You're on the living room and you've, you're tying on a surfboard or something.
19: Why do you do this?
18: I'm just saying.
19: No, I'm annoyed now.
18: Don't be annoyed.
19: You have no empathy.
18: 2 minutes into
19: you have no empathy for anyone else's
18: so
19: medical situation. I fractured my elbow and you refuse to believe it.
18: I believe it. I've seen the x-rays. I haven't seen the x-rays, but I believe you because you told me.
19: You're such a dick.
18: Ryan, how was your soccer on the weekend?
20: We didn't play.
19: Don't talk to him, Ryan. He doesn't deserve our conversation because this is all about him. I started talking about my son's graduation and suddenly it's all about Brendan. Okay. I'm sorry I started a conversation.
18: Oh, come on. What's this going to cost me? Can we...
19: you don't know yet.
18: Well, congratulations, Liam. He is entering a well-regarded profession.
19: By Brendan Jones, and that's the main thing.
18: Well, the surgeon and the physio helped me out. I wouldn't be here today. And you, nor you, with your tragic accident that you had with your elbow. An elbow's terrible. It's terrible. No, really, it is.
19: Because this is what I was telling you when you were negating what I said.
18: Unlike
19: any other joint in the body, works, it goes back and forth, like you know, you when you're enjoying yourself, back and forth, but also up and down. And the bone moves in both ways. And so that's tricky.
18: Yes.
19: That's why they are big experts.
18: I do know my ass from my elbow.
19: Which one are you talking out of?
18: I've heard from physios that the elbow, when you do injury, that is the worst injury you can do.
19: Mm. Which is what I just said, but you've said it, and that's the main thing.
18: Come on.
19: Because I wasn't on a motorbike. None of it matters. Go on. No, say it. Finish that sentence.
18: We have an action-packed show today. You know what we have? Not only do we have
19: slides
18: Instagram
19: of your bike accident
18: making its return, we also have Ain't Nobody Got Time For That. You are going to win a Citizen Watch.
19: You certainly are.
18: And we can't do anything until we do the Fast Five. Why don't you join us?
19: We're going to play a couple of songs and my mood might have shifted by the time we return.
18: Come on, Friendy. We're literally 3.5 minutes into
19: don't
18: the show.
19: Don't call me Friendy.
18: Jonesy and Amanda driving you home.
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0: is tricky. 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

0: Hello there, it's Jonesy Demanda driving you home.
1: My husband Harley was born in New Zealand, but when he was only two, he went over to England with his family and came back again when he was about 17 before coming to Australia. But being they were always about to go back, so he was always a New Zealander in England. And he used to go and watch the cricket. He'd watch New Zealand play England. And he always had this dream that someone would be injured and the call would go out, is there a New Zealander in the crowd?
0: Mm.
1: The equivalent of this happened for someone in Sydney over the weekend. There was a concert, the Sydney La La Land concert. I haven't seen La La Land, have you, Brendan?
0: No.
1: No, it's Ryan Gosling, Emma Stone. Have you seen it, Ryan?
2: Yeah, it's a great film.
1: Yeah, and it's a big musical.
0: Mm.
1: And so in the middle of this incredible musical production, something went wrong and the conductor said this.
3: He's got to say, the keyboard. The keyboard. Anybody like an amazing sight reader? You can sight read? Sight read? Okay.
1: So a university student called Sterling Nasser was urged by his friends to volunteer, saying, you can do this.
0: You can go.
1: He put up his hand. He learned he was going to be playing the celeste, known as a bell piano, for the very first time. He hadn't played that before. But he kind of made it his own. It was amazing. He said he looked at the music on the page and he thought, I'm not going to be able to sight read this. So he said, I'm just going to wing it. I'm going to completely improvise. And he did. He imagined improvising was what Ryan Gosling's La La Land character would have wanted him to do.
0: This
1: so he's channeled
0: great.
1: It and had that incredible experience.
0: What a dream. Played drums, I would always imagine that I'd be called up to play the drums.
1: What venue would it be? Wouldn't it be Opera House?
0: No,
1: some busker has a spew.
0: It'd be any gig and the drummer. Suddenly the drummer's unwell.
1: Is there a drummer in the crowd?
0: Is there a drummer around?
1: Brendan, stay where you are.
0: You know, it's one of those moments,
1: yeah,
0: isn't it?
1: Yeah, incredible.
0: Remember that time we used to do the backyard jams and we'd get a famous artist in someone's backyard and we had Leo Sayer. Do you remember that?
1: They would play music. They wouldn't just go into their backyard like a weirdo.
0: Well, it'd all be organised tiki-boo. We'd show up, but we had like heaps of people.
1: Yeah, Leo Sayer,
0: and we're sitting there and I'm going...
1: Suburban backyard.
0: I said, that drummer is amazing. And Leo said, I didn't bring a drummer.
1: No, it was a guy whose house it was.
0: He just set up a kit.
1: Yeah, he just set up a kit and played along with them. And then, well, remember also we did one with the Finn brothers, I think. Yeah. And as soon as they'd stopped, the guy himself took over and started playing himself.
0: What about James Rain? When we did James Rain, he's up there performing in someone's backyard.
1: In front of just 50 friends of the person who owns the house.
0: And then someone heckled him.
1: Yeah. It's a quirky time.
0: James goes, "Who's you guys wanted me here? Get off."
1: Would anyone like to be a heckler? Who in the crowd who can be a heckler today?
0: Get off. Emma Gillespie, that's entertainment. Let's talk about the 250th year anniversary of America, known as the semi-quincentennial.
1: That old thing.
0: Jonesy Demanda driving you home.
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13: 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Therapeutic.
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0: It's Jonesy and Amanda driving you home. What's hot, what's not. This is the Emma Gillespie from the Daily Oz is here, and we are ready for our download.
1: Hello.
2: Well, hello. Once again, we are talking about US President Donald Trump struggling to find musicians who will agree to perform at his events. This is a long-running theme of Trump's current presidency, his previous administration, but this one is all about the 250th anniversary of American independence. So I don't know if you've seen this massive Freedom 250 concert that's been discussed for the last few months. Trump actually signed an executive order last year to establish a task force to provide what he's called a grand celebration worthy of the momentous occasion of the anniversary. But now there are questions about whether or not this concert is even going to go ahead because of the sudden exits of several artists who were booked for the event. So it was meant to play out in a few weeks' time on the Mall, the National Mall in Washington, D.C., dubbed as this Great American State Fair, supposed to be a party for the ages, including 16 days of celebrations, concerts, pavilions, fairground rides, flyovers. There's going to be a UFC fight on the White House lawn. There's going to be an IndyCar special Grand Prix through DC. But within 48 hours of this lineup being announced, it's become one of the most chaotic entertainment stories of the year. We were promised the Commodores, Flo Rida, Poison, Milli Vanilli, Vanilla Ice. But before the ink was even dry on this announcement, they started dropping like flies. We had Young MC, who sung Bust a Move, the 1989 hit, who's walked back their participation. The Commodores, country singer Martina McBride, then Bret Michaels from Poison. Oh. He cited safety concerns on top of the political controversy. And by the end of the weekend, 7 of the 9 acts had pulled out.
1: Can I guess who's left? Is it Kid Rock and Scott Baio?
0: Yeah.
2: Flo Rida is left.
1: Oh.
2: Vanilla Ice is left.
0: Okay. What about Three Doors Down? They're big supporters.
2: Well, I'm surprised because Kid Rock has always been a big supporter, so maybe he'll get the emergency call up as he has.
0: Hang on, he's not performing.
2: Not yet. Well, I'd say he'll probably be there.
0: I thought he'd be a shoo-in. Mm. I thought he'd be straight up.
2: It will shock you to hear that Trump hasn't taken the rejection well.
0: No.
2: He took to Truth Social. He called the artists, quote, overpriced singers who nobody wants to hear, whose music is boring and yet who do nothing but complain. Oh. He floated replacing them with himself.
1: No.
2: He's called himself the number one attraction anywhere in the world, my favorite bit, someone who draws bigger crowds than Elvis in his prime.
1: Oh, wow. This is a very interesting time. America celebrating being 250 years of independence.
0: And it's a big deal.
1: It is a big deal, but it's a time of reflection for America because looking at how do they define themselves, who are they, not just through the prism and the lens of this administration.
0: There you go.
1: It can't just be, here's our history, it's Kid Rock.
0: Em, thank you.
1: Watch this space. Thank you, Emma.
2: Thanks, guys.
3: Okay, your download is complete.
0: Just on that, Milli Vanilli, isn't one of them dead and the other one mimed?
1: Yes. and even the survivor has backed out.
0: And they've pulled out. Coming up, a chance to win a Citizen Atessa watch. It's an all-singing, all-dancing watch.
1: Valued at $3,000.
0: We have all the details coming up. Jonesy and Amanda driving you home.
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4: Hello, I'm Michaela Carr. A court appearance today for a so-called ISIS bride in Melbourne. She was seeking bail after being charged with travelling to Syria to join Islamic State. Her lawyer says she's highly traumatised and claims she does not support that organisation. Home prices across the country have stalled. According to PropTrack, Sydney and Melbourne led the decline, both down 0.2%. Senior economist Angus Moore says the slowdown reflects recent rate hikes, with further soft conditions expected.
5: The fact that the RBA has already raised rates three times this year, and we're probably expecting to see at least one more hike. That's weighing on borrowing capacity, on buyer demand, and that's starting to flow through to home prices.
4: A man remains in hospital in a serious condition after a fatal house fire in Melbourne. He suffered serious burns while trying to rescue his three-year-old son from their home at Werribee, but the boy couldn't be saved. South Australia is bracing for some wild weather. The front has already battered WA with strong wind gusts, flooding and widespread power outages.
6: We have damaging wind gusts to 90 kilometres per hour through central parts of the state from late Monday morning, and those winds are going to increase later in the day.
4: That's Lana Cherney from the Bureau. And an Australian tourist has allegedly caused tens of thousands of damage to a cafe in Vietnam. It's believed the man went on a 30-minute frenzy using a wooden chair to force equipment to crash onto the floor before smashing windows.
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4: The Socceroo squad for the FIFA World Cup has been announced. Former Italian Christian Volpato, who switched nationalities just 2 days ago, has been named, while Japan-born Tete Yenge will also make his national debut. Matt Ryan and Matthew Lecky have been named to play in their fourth World Cup. And star recruit Brandon Starcevic is set to make his debut for West Coast this weekend. The former Lion has played in the WAFL for 2 weeks after recovering from a hamstring injury.
1: Start strong, go long. 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
7: On the west coast, a partly cloudy one today with a very high chance of showers east of Ceduna and a slight chance elsewhere with a chance of a thunderstorm south of Streaky Bay with some damaging winds with northwesterly winds 45 to 65 kilometres per hour, turning westerly 30 to 45 kilometres per hour during this afternoon with top temperatures in Elliston and Woodna both with 22. On the eastern Eyre Peninsula, a partly cloudy one with a high chance of showers and the chance of a thunderstorm with some damaging winds, with some northerly winds 35 to 50 kilometres per hour, turning northwesterly during this afternoon, then decreasing to 25 to 40 kilometres per hour this evening, with top temperatures in Cleve and Kimber both with 21. Finally, on the lower Eyre Peninsula, a cloudy one with a very high chance of showers and the chance of a thunderstorm, possibly severe with heavy rain, which may lead to flash flooding at night, with damaging winds as well, with some northwesterly winds 35 to 50 kilometres per hour, with top temperatures in Coffin Bay 21 and Cummins and Port Lincoln both with tops today of 20.
8: Exciting news for you this 1st of June. Every day, a limited edition Citizen Atessa watch worth over, ask me how much it's worth.
9: How much is it worth?
8: $3,000.
9: It is a beautiful watch. Jonesy and I have been perving at it all morning.
8: It's a great watch. You were wearing it before.
9: I was. It can be unisex. It's big and chunky just the way I like them.
8: You look good on it.
9: I look good on it.
8: You look good on it.
9: But it's a man's watch, I think, but it's unisex.
8: Well, it's a man's world. But is it without a woman? Sort of covering all bases there, aren't I? Anyway, if you'd like to be a part of this, why don't you play Ain't Nobody Got Time For That?
9: The way this works is we're asking you for what you don't have time for, mm-hmm. the things that just give you the irrits pretty much. I had an example of this over the weekend.
8: Go on.
9: So I parked at our local shops, and I'll show you the photo, Brendan. Mm-hmm. So I parked, the dog and I got out, went for a meander.
8: Yeah, right.
9: What?
8: I just like the idea of you and your dog just getting out.
9: Of course. And we went down, bought a coffee, came back.
8: Okay.
9: So the front of my car is butted right up against
8: the barrier. You're right on the, yep.
9: But look at the back. I come back out.
8: Little Deliveroo.
9: One of those delivery drivers, a little Uberoo, Uber Eatsy person, has parked in my space.
8: It's gone too far.
9: So I'm still within my white lines, but he's parked within my white lines.
8: You've got to move that scooter quite easily.
9: I'm not going to move a scooter. No, I'm not going to do that. I stood there for about 10 minutes waiting for him.
8: 10 minutes.
9: And he's on the other, I could see a guy in high vis and a helmet going through his phone on the other side of the road. And I go, is this you? And he just completely ignored me. Finally, he looks up, comes over, and just didn't make any eye contact, got on his bike and went off.
8: Were you fuming?
9: I was fuming because he was in my car spot within my white line.
8: Yeah, I too.
9: And I couldn't get out. I was trapped.
8: Hope he wasn't delivering any dairy products. You would have spoiled all those goods with your stink eye.
9: I hope that's a sentence I never hear again.
8: Well, anyway, ain't nobody got time for that.
9: That's what we're looking for, are things that I don't have time for that. I don't have time to wait for an Uber delivery driver to come and pick up his bike.
8: To be a part of this, you just have to register jonesyandamanda.com.au. Already people over the weekend have been registering.
9: We will pick out our favourite just for today. We're going to do this all week and someone's going to win a $3,000 watch.
8: We have three finalists coming up next. It's Jonesy and Amanda driving you home. 5CC.

0: there is Jonesy and Amanda driving you home. Good afternoon to you.
1: I was talking earlier about how my eldest son, Liam, graduated with a Master's of Physiotherapy.
0: That's a big deal.
1: The ceremony was on Friday. It was just fantastic. But you know the person...
0: Will he get a little plaque?
1: Not a plaque, but he gets a little, you know...
0: A shingle?
1: Well, no, I guess not, but he did get...
0: What about one of those triangle-shaped things? You know, that you put on your desk?
1: Well, he doesn't have a desk. He works within a clinic and uses different rooms within it. So, because I asked him if he's going to put his... I guess it's a citation, his his degree. His degree.
0: Yeah, he gets his degree. Well, in a frame behind him.
1: No, but he won't put it in a frame because a whole lot of different people use that same room.
0: Oh.
1: When you go to the physio...
0: Well, my physio, he's got all his degrees up on the wall.
1: Was it his own practice?
0: Yeah.
1: Well, Liam doesn't own the practice yet. But he only graduated on Friday.
0: Come on. What's the kids think? What a slacker. Hurry
1: what
0: up,
1: a
0: mate.
1: Slowpoke. But the person who I thought was the most impressive person in the room on that day, not my son, it was the person who pronounced all the students' names.
0: Oh, yeah.
1: That's a hell of a job, and they did an incredible job.
0: No problem. There's
1: lots of different nationalities, pronunciations, languages, and they were brilliant.
0: Mm.
1: Which reminded me of this story that was on the news just a couple of years ago.
2: Thomas Jefferson University is apologizing for one of its graduation ceremonies. During the commencement yesterday, several names were dramatically mispronounced.
1: So I'll tell you what the names were, and then we'll hear how this woman tried to strangely phonetically pronounce them and stuffed it up.
0: Mm-hmm.
1: This name is Maeve Elizabeth Rostowski.
3: Maeve Lee Zubeth Rotowski.
1: Mm-hmm. Congratulations.
0: Well done.
1: Molly Elizabeth Camp. That's pretty straightforward.
3: Malena Zubeth Camp.
1: Mm-hmm. Malena Zubeth Camp. That's how that came out. Her name was Molly Elizabeth Camp. Right. And who do you think she's trying to call across the stage here?
3: Thomas.
1: His name was Thomas. She'd even bother with the surname. She just sort of gave up.
0: It's like Mr. Garvey. Remember Mr. Garvey?
1: Oh,
0: Key and Peele.
1: Yeah.
0: Can we play it, Mum?
1: Let's do it.
4: All right, listen up, y'all. I'm y'all's substitute teacher, Mr. Garvey. I taught school for 20 years in the inner city. So don't even think about messing with me. Y'all feel me? Okay, let's take a roll here. Jay Quellen. Where's Jay Quellen at? No Jay Quellen here? Yeah.
5: Do you mean Jacqueline?
4: Okay, so that's how it's gonna be. Y'all wanna play? I've got my eye on you, Jay Quellen. Balake. Where is Balake at? Yes, sir.
6: My name's Blake.
4: Are you out of your goddamn mind? Do you wanna go to war, Balake?
6: No.
4: Because we could go to war.
6: No.
4: I'm for real. Now, Aaron, where are you? Where is Aaron right now? No Aaron, huh? Well, you better be sick, dead, or mute, Aaron.
7: Here. Oh, man.
4: Why didn't you answer me the first time I said it, huh?
7: Huh?
4: I'm just asking you. I said it like four times. So why didn't you say it the first time I said Aaron?
7: Because it's pronounced Aaron.
4: Son of a bitch! Get out of my goddamn classroom before I break my foot off in your ass.
1: So good.
0: Never gets old.
1: Well, let's do this. Mm-hmm. The tribal drum is going to beat four. They botched my name.
0: Like it.
3: Thomas.
0: I like Tom Moomey.
1: They botched my name. What have you got?
0: It's Jonesy and Amanda driving you home.
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4: 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It's more powerful than you think. What you hear can take you far from here.

0: the Tom Mume remix.
1: Well, this is what we're talking about, is the when they botch your name.
0: Yeah.
1: This was from Thomas Jefferson University, a graduation ceremony.
0: Tom Mume.
1: Well, this was Maeve Elizabeth Brustowski.
2: Maeve Lee Zubeth Brustowski.
0: Yeah.
1: Good on you. Molly Elizabeth Camp.
2: Marlena Zubeth Camp.
1: Mm-hmm. And the aforementioned Tomome.
2: Tomome.
3: Thomas.
2: Thomas.
1: That's Thomas calling out his own name from the stage.
0: What about my own sister with Goonsby?
1: Oh.
0: She was working with Goonsby.
1: As a pilot?
0: For some months, she'd been working with Goonsby. And then they went out for work drinks. And she said, what about Goonsby? And they're going, who the hell's Goonsby? And they go, on his name tag. And they said, what, Giuseppe?
1: Oh, this woman is a pilot. But don't be frightened to fly.
0: It's okay. She's very good with numbers, which is important when it comes to piloting. The tribal drummers beating for They Botched My Name.
2: Thomas.
0: Melissa has joined us.
1: Hi, Melissa. What name did they botch? Was it Melissa?
4: No, it wasn't Melissa, but it was my surname, which I thought was pretty easy. It was Lord, L-O-R-D, mm-hmm. So pretty easy. I was in church for my Holy Communion, and they called my name as Melissa Lloyd.
0: Lloyd?
1: Oh, did they choose to?
4: No, he just messed it up. And I was like, how can you get Lord wrong in a church?
0: In the house of the
1: Absolutely.
0: Lord. Hello.
1: Hello.
0: Melissa.
1: Wow, that's you. Unusual. Thank you, Melissa. Wow.
0: Steve has joined us.
1: Hi, Steve. Who botched what?
5: Hey, g'day, Jonesy and Amanda. How's it going?
1: Very
0: good.
1: Well.
5: Yeah, look, it wasn't my name. Back in, and Jonesy probably wasn't even born, but I'll go back to the 70s. My mum was a very big fan of Kamal.
1: Mm-hmm.
5: So we got dressed up, went down for this dinner and show, and then the announcer comes, please give a very warm welcome to Kamal.
1: Oh,
0: Kamal.
1: No.
0: He only copped a fair bit on Hey Hey Saturday.
1: Oh, no.
0: Thank you,
1: Steve. Thank you, Damien.
0: Damien
1: thank
0: is joining.
1: You, Steve. Oh, that was Steve.
0: There,
1: I thought you stuffed his name up.
0: No, I said thank you, Steve, and now Damien.
1: Hi, Damien. Who stuffed up what?
6: How's it going? Perhaps from birth, Damien Owen, Orange Juice Smith.
0: Mm.
6: Damien Owen, John Smith, but then also worked in one industry for near enough 29 years, and my name's Damien.
0: Yep.
6: And I got, and at the end, it was all paid out, said and done. I got the goodbye, Daniel.
1: Oh,
0: Damien. After all that,
1: what
0: time.
1: A sting!
0: Yeah.
1: Thanks, Goonsby.
0: And Heather has joined
1: us. Hi, Heather. What have you been called?
7: Hello. Hi, Jensie and Amanda. Well, in year seven, there was a boy in my year who had a lisp. So my name is Heather, and he couldn't say Heather, and he called me Heifer, as in a cow.
0: Yeah.
7: So, funnily enough, though, everybody now knows me. If you're really close to me, you know me as Heffy. So,
0: Heffy.
1: So it stuck with you.
0: Yeah.
7: It stuck with me, and I, from year seven to a 43-year-old, and I'm still a Heifer.
0: There's no malice in it because he's actually got a
1: that's right. No
0: impediment.
1: Malice in it, but yeah, and I like how you've adopted it and made it work for you.
0: You've leaned into the Heifer.
1: Yeah.
0: Heifer.
7: That's correct.
0: Thank
7: that's
0: you.
7: Me.
0: That's me. Thank you. No Goonsby?
1: No Goonsbys to be heard of.
0: Well,
1: coming
0: for
1: up,
0: calls.
1: We have $2,000 for Instagram.
0: Mm-hmm.
1: Get ready to play.
0: It's Jonesy and Amanda driving you home.
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2: Hello, I'm Michaela Carr. A court appearance today for a so-called ISIS bride in Melbourne. She was seeking bail after being charged with travelling to Syria to join Islamic State. Her lawyer says she's highly traumatised and claims she does not support that organisation. Home prices across the country have stalled. According to PropTrack, Sydney and Melbourne led the decline, both down 0.2%. Senior economist Angus Moore says the slowdown reflects recent rate hikes, with further soft conditions expected.
3: The fact that the RBA has already raised rates 3 times this year, and we're probably expecting to see at least one more hike. That's weighing on borrowing capacity, on buyer demand, and that's starting to flow through to home prices.
2: A man remains in hospital in a serious condition after a fatal house fire in Melbourne. He suffered serious burns while trying to rescue his 3-year-old son from their home at Werribee, but the boy couldn't be saved. South Australia is bracing for some wild weather. The front has already battered WA with strong wind gusts, flooding and widespread power outages.
4: We have damaging wind gusts to 90 kilometres per hour through central parts of the state from late Monday morning, and those winds are going to increase later in the day.
2: That's Lana Cherney from the Bureau. And an Australian tourist has allegedly caused tens of thousands of damage to a cafe in Vietnam. It's believed the man went on a 30-minute frenzy using a wooden chair to force equipment to crash onto the floor before smashing windows.
1: Your sport now. Ampol Hallett Place. 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
2: The Socceroos squad for the FIFA World Cup has been announced. Former Italian Christian Volpato, who switched nationalities just 2 days ago, has been named, while Japan-born Tete Yenge will also make his national debut. Matt Ryan and Matthew Leckie have been named to play in their 4th World Cup. And star recruit Brandon Stasevic is set to make his debut for West Coast this weekend. The former Lion has played in the WAFL for 2 weeks after recovering from a hamstring injury.
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5: For the West Coast tomorrow, partly cloudy, very high chance of showers east of Ceduna, medium chance elsewhere, the chance of a thunderstorm in the early morning, damaging winds possible, winds westerly 30 to 45 kilometres an hour, overnight temperatures falling to between 10 and 13, with daytime temperatures reaching between 17 and 20. For the Eastern Air Peninsula, partly cloudy, very high chance of showers, most likely in the morning, the chance of a thunderstorm in the south in the early morning, winds northwesterly 25 to 40 kilometres an hour, turning westerly 30 to 45 kilometres an hour in the early morning. Overnight temperatures falling to around 12, with daytime temperatures reaching between 17 and 20. For the Lower Eyre Peninsula, partly cloudy, very high chance of showers, most likely in the early morning. A chance of a thunderstorm in the morning, damaging winds possible, winds westerly 30 to 45 kilometres an hour. Overnight temperatures falling to around 12, with daytime temperatures reaching around 18.
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10: Bad Amanda. Bad, bad Amanda.
11: All right, I got to see Jonesy.
7: And the virile Jonesy.
12: What a creep.
13: I've heard them describe him as a drunken idiot.
7: Stay in school and learn school.
14: Yeah, okay.
15: Out of the way,
14: Toby. Jonesy and Amanda, those are names that you would never forget.
16: It's showtime.
17: Strangest thing on the weekend. I've got to see this. I've got my key ring here.
18: Carabiner thing.
17: No, it's not a carabiner. It's
18: carabiner.
17: A
18: wildlife.
17: Yeah, see that thing there. So anyway, we're going out and I'm getting into my wife's car. She's got like this coupe, sort of sporty car. And I'm trying to get into the car. I roll your eyes. Is that bad?
18: No, there was no roll.
17: You did this look of like,
18: No, not at all. Please.
17: Anyway, so I'm getting into the car and I've got my finger like this in that. I put it in my jeans. And then I've sat down, and then I'm trapped. I couldn't get...
18: Now can my eyes roll?
17: I couldn't get my finger out of this thing, out of my jeans. And I couldn't
18: get
17: up.
18: How are you going to gesture to the other drivers?
17: But it was bending my finger back when I tried to get up, so I couldn't get up. And she's going, what are you doing? And I said, I can't. My hand is trapped in my jeans pocket. It was like, well, those everyday life, you know, those pickles that you get yourself into. Mm. You know, and this has been popping up in my algorithm, those poor Italian divers in the cave. Did you see that?
18: Yeah.
17: And, like, they get into a pickle.
18: And they died, day. Brendan.
17: Yeah, well, no, I'm not saying
18: you that. Having your finger stuck in your own pocket is not the same.
17: No, it's not, but nonetheless.
18: Nonetheless
17: it's,
18: what?
17: It's because I was stuck for some time. You know.
18: Did you hear yourself? And how did you get it out? Oh, it just resolved itself.
17: Well, there was a lot of grunting and getting out of the seat.
18: Are you right? Okay, Brendan?
17: A bit of a first world problem.
18: Oh, do you, a little bit of a first world problem. Yes. Into the coop. Okay. My eyes have rolled way back in my head now.
17: Coming up, Instagram is going to make its return.
18: But next, a whip poll. We've got a very important question to put to you.
17: Is that
18: about Jonesy?
17: Getting your keys stuck in your pocket? That's coming up. It's Jonesy and Amanda driving you home.
1: 5CC.

0: play there is Jonesy and Amanda driving you home. We have the whip poll. It's a barometer of what the community thinks on any given subject. This popped into my algorithm.
1: Polarising question. Are you a sock-shoe person or a sock-sock-shoe-shoe person? I'm sock-sock-shoe-shoe. Sean is sock-shoe, and it does my head in every time.
2: Don't judge me!
3: I'm intrigued. The three of us in this very room are sock-sock-shoe-shoe.
0: Mm-hmm.
3: Is anyone actually a sock-shoe-sock-shoe?
0: I thought that Ryan might be a little bit of a sock-shoe-sock-shoe kind of guy.
4: Why? Why?
3: You just or got maybe shoe-shoe-sock-sock. I can't trust him.
0: How do you wipe your bum?
3: Oh, not with a sock.
0: Anyway, the whip poll. Debbie has joined us.
3: Debbie, which way do you do it?
5: I'm sock-shoe.
3: Are you?
5: Yeah, it takes me... As I'm getting older, it's hard enough to get my leg up to put the sock on. Why am I putting it down again to then have to get it up again to put my shoe on?
3: You make a very... That's why I'm wondering if maybe... I do that and I'm not aware of it. I'll let you know tomorrow.
0: Depends where your socks and your shoes are, though.
3: Well,
0: thank you, Debbie.
3: On your feet.
0: No. Well, I mean where you store them. You've got your socks in the drawer. Oh, your shoes always, over here.
3: Yeah, I know what you mean.
0: Damien is with us.
3: Hello, Damien. How do you do it?
6: Good evening. Sock, shoe.
3: Yep. Anything else sounds crazy.
0: Mark is with us.
3: Hi, Mark. How about you?
7: Yeah, sock, shoe.
3: And what's your reasoning?
7: Left leg up. Sock on, shoe on, down, right leg up, sock on, shoe on.
3: Kind of makes sense, you know.
0: Can I see a flow chart about this, Mark? Thank you. Mary's in Petershire.
3: Hello, Mary. Tell us about how you
8: do
3: it.
0: Hello, Mary.
8: Not too bad. I actually just had to do it because I'm going to see my physio, and I put my sock, then shoe.
0: Okay. Because you're seeing a physio about something that's going on with your legs?
8: No, I actually fractured my shoulder.
0: Oh, yeah, painful. I've been down that path, Mary. I know what it's like.
3: As you like to tell us time and time again.
0: I hear your pain, sister, and it is painful.
3: Thank you, Mary.
0: Listen to your physio. Dwayne is with us.
3: Hello, Dwayne. How do you do it?
9: Oh, well, I go sock, shoe, but taking them off, shoe, sock.
0: Okay.
3: Well, wow, you're mixing it up.
0: You just unlocked a new level. Dean is with us.
3: How about you, Dean?
10: Yeah,
0: sock, shoe.
3: Yeah.
0: Sock, shoe. Reasonable. Gabriel is going to wrap this up.
3: Okay, Gabriel, how does it go for you?
11: Hey, man, how are you?
3: Very well, thank you.
11: I do shoe, sock.
3: Oh, Gabriel, are you trying to rage bait us?
11: Probably. Okay. I do shoe, sock.
0: Okay, so you put your socks on over your shoes.
11: I do sock, shoe, like an old person.
3: Yeah.
0: Okay.
3: Okay. Thank you, Gabriel.
0: Thank you, Gabriel. There's no judgment here.
3: He's going to come in for Tin Hat tomorrow.
0: Who got you, big sock? Have we established anything? Do we get a final
3: result? I'll tell you what I learned from that.
0: Yeah.
3: Is it actually makes sense to do sock, shoe.
0: If you're infirm.
3: Yeah, or not just infirm.
0: No, if you're infirm.
3: Okay. Well, I'll let you know tomorrow how I get on.
0: Tomorrow, let's talk about milk and cereal. Or Vicky V. Instagram.
3: Do you want to win $2,000?
0: It's Jonesy and Amanda driving you home.
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1: Jonesy and Amanda. Jonesy and Amanda.
12: Yeah.
13: Like siblings who know where their bodies are buried.
0: 5CC.

0: like it's from Full House.
1: Yeah.
0: I like
1: it. Wait, a little bit more. Wild place
0: to vacation. Great voice. Slot machines
1: in the bus station. Here we go. On my first time in
0: Yeah.
1: So great. It's like the first time you hear it, it feels like a nostalgia hit. Like
0: it feels like Full House.
1: Full
0: House. I'm seeing Uncle Jesse.
1: Maybe that's what it feels like. I had a look to see where the song has come from.
0: Yeah, who sings it?
1: It's created by a guy called Bill Stitler. He's a creator, and he went on holidays to Puerto Rico, wrote the lyrics, put it into AI.
0: No.
1: And AI is singing that, has come up with the music and is singing this.
0: That's AI.
1: It's AI. It's so good. Oh. And you hear it once, you love it. Hear it twice, you're obsessed. Three times, it's like a drug. One more time at the beginning. You know what it sounds a bit like? Believe it or not.
0: Yes.
1: American Hero.
0: Joey Scarborough.
1: Oh, it's so catchy.
0: What? That's extraordinary. So that is, I feel that I can detect AI, but I did, no.
1: You know what's not AI?
0: What's not AI?
1: This. Your garage band. Bad Element.
0: Hang on.
1: I'm off to Puerto Rico, do you mind?
0: It's hard to do those drums and sing, I'll tell you right now.
1: I can hear how hard it was.
0: Mr. AI.
2: Righto, you two. That's enough.
1: Well, tomorrow it's Tin Hat Tuesday. Oh, brace yourselves.
0: Don the tin.
1: Please do.
0: We also have Ain't Nobody Got Time For That. 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Also, same goes for Instagram if you'd like to play.
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5: For the West Coast tomorrow, partly cloudy, very high chance of showers east of Ceduna, medium chance elsewhere, the chance of a thunderstorm in the early morning, damaging winds possible, winds westerly 30 to 45 kilometres an hour, overnight temperatures falling to between 10 and 13, with daytime temperatures reaching between 17 and 20. For the Eastern Air Peninsula, partly cloudy, very high chance of showers, most likely in the morning, the chance of a thunderstorm in the south in the early morning, winds northwesterly 25 to 40 kilometres an hour, turning westerly 30 to 45 kilometres an hour in the early morning. Overnight temperatures falling to around 12, with daytime temperatures reaching between 17 and 20. For the Lower Eyre Peninsula, partly cloudy, very high chance of showers, most likely in the early morning. A chance of a thunderstorm in the morning, damaging winds possible, winds westerly 32, 45 kilometres an hour. Overnight temperatures falling to around 12, with daytime temperatures reaching around 18.
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22: Hey, it's the Christian O'Connell Show. I hope you had a great weekend. We are back. We've got brand new Monday misheard lyrics. Also, big news. This show turns 8 this Thursday, and we are going to be doing Australian Radio's biggest ever giveaway for 8 years of this show. Details now on today's show. And also, we've got a brand new time waster, and we're counting down till the World Cup coming up next. Brand new misheard lyrics on the Christian O'Connell Show.

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2: Christian O'Connell's misheard lyrics.
0: All right, misheard lyrics. We do this every Monday on the show. We play back your misheard lyrics. If we agree or you think you're mishearing, you'll hear this. If we don't hear it. And for the really great ones.
2: Instant Hall of Famer.
0: Last week we had Hall of Famers from listener Steph Dance With Me, My Choc Tops in the Parking Lot. And then one of you was hearing one of the world's top performance coaches, Ben Crowe's name, mentioned in this song. Crowe's coming straight for the assets. All right, brand new misheard lyrics. Let's hear what we've got. Maggie's been listening to Bon Jovi, Living on a Prayer. Baby, it's okay someday. Classic line.
3: Baby, it's okay.
0: Or is someone in John's crew a little bit salty? Baby, it's okay, salty.
4: It's like
0: the way he's saying that is the way he used to wind up a brother or sister. All right, salty. Yes, Maggie, we like that one. Cam's got Uptown Girl, Billy Joe. She'll see I'm not so tough.
5: She'll see I'm not so tall.
0: Or is it she'll see I'm not so tall?
4: And he is little, isn't he, Billy Joe?
0: He is. I remember many years ago, it was like 2000, I went to see Jon Stewart do stand-up live, and he was talking about this short-lived show he did on MTV, and he made a joke about Billy Joel. Billy Joel, the next day, when he had a bit of a temper problem, came to the offices to find John. Oh. And obviously, because he's Billy Joel, MTV just let him in up to John's office without warning John. Suddenly, Billy Joel gets out of this, comes up to John, and John got scared. And he said, John's not tall either. He said, two little guys, one was chasing the other one round an office. Thank you, Cam. We love that one. Thank you very much. Gerard's got Think, Aretha Franklin. Let your mind go, let yourself be free is the original line.
6: Let your mind go, let yourself be free.
0: Or is it Vegemite, gonna let yourself be free? It is there, wow. Bet your mind gonna let yourself be free. Now, because it's Australia, it's the law, we have to.
2: Instant Hall of Famer.
0: It's actually an Australian. They'd take the passport off me if I didn't do that. Nicole's been listening to Ed Sheeran, Beautiful People, Lamborghinis and their rented hummus.
7: Lamborghinis and their rented hummus.
0: Or is it Lamborghinis and they're eating hummus? Careful, you've got to return this. It's only a loan for a day or two. Hard to get that oily little dip out.
7: Lamborghinis and they're eating hummus.
0: Lamborghinis and they're eating hummus.
7: Lamborghinis and they're eating hummus.
0: Yeah, well, Nicole, well done.
2: Instant Hall of Famer.
0: Kim has got this. Imagine Dragons, Bad Liar. I'm a bad liar.
5: I'm a bad liar.
0: Or is he Dracula? Is he a vampire? Vampire. And we're on a roll. Stephen's got another spotting of France, the French, in a song. This time it's the Foo Fighters. I was singing about the French. Monkey Wrench Foo Fighters, the original line. What do you do when all your enemies are friends?
5: What do you do when all your enemies are friends?
0: Or is it, what do you do when all your enemies are French?
5: What do you do when all your enemies are friends?
0: Yes. Yes. And of course, Michael Bolton 2 weeks ago.
8: How can we be lovers if we can't be friends?
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0: Rich and O'Connell show, radio's biggest ever giveaway. This Thursday on the show, 1,512 Viennettas to mark 1,512 shows this Thursday as the show turns eight. We have some small issues, just in terms of how do you store a enormous amount of Viennettas? I mean, even supermarkets, how big they are, the resources they have, Coles and Woolies and stuff like that. How many are they storing in a freezer? I reckon 10, 20, 30?
1: We'd need quite a few suburbs of Coles to fit them all.
0: Christian Viennetta was my husband and my our wedding cake. We get one every... I love that.
2: That
0: is so cool. Hey, it's fancy.
1: Still fancy.
0: It's still fancy, my friend. It must be Viennetta. Christian, it was our wedding anniversary. Sorry, it was our wedding cake. We get one every year on our anniversary. Can we put down the first bid? Don't forget, you can't just have one.
1: No, Christian.
0: The rules are apparently, I don't know who signed off on this, every winner must have at least five.
1: You're having five weddings with five Viennettas.
0: Christian, what you need is an ice rink. Get on the phone, Pete. Also, has anyone got any room in warehouses?
1: A really cold warehouse.
2: Yeah, like a big cool room or something.
0: Or a farm.
1: A cold farm.
0: Yeah. You know the cold farms where they store the milk in the cows.
3: Yeah. Sure. I don't know, but yeah.
0: Will, you might be able to look after a couple of Viennettas for us.
4: Yeah, I won a freezer off you a couple of years ago on your show. And it's sitting mostly empty at the moment, so I could probably take a few for you.
0: Brilliant. This is, I don't remember giving away.
1: Gave away freezers? What was the competition?
4: It was the Father's Day thing where I had to guess who was saying what. And it was Darth Vader.
0: Sure.
1: Sure.
0: I mean, nothing says being a father like a freezer.
1: That sounds like you're barely using
0: it. It sounds like there's always a thing you think about. What would Dad love? I know he'd love a new chest freezer. He loves a freezer. Wait, the other big news today is we gave away a freezer for Father's Day. Hey, listen, I didn't say it's been a great 8 years. I just said it's been 8 years. We'll take you up on that. Let's go to Ian now.
5: Yes, Christian.
0: Ian, how can we store some Viennettas around at yours?
5: Well, I've got one better for you. I've got a 40-year-old chest freezer, probably a little bit over hip height, sitting at home in my kitchen, not doing a damn thing. Been sitting there, doesn't get used. You're more than welcome to come pick it up and have it.
1: Thank you.
0: Yes. Milk of human kindness right now. This is, I get a little bit emotional actually just hearing all these offers of chest freezer space. Ian, we'll take you up on that. Thank you.
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8: For the West Coast tomorrow, partly cloudy, very high chance of showers east of Ceduna, medium chance elsewhere, the chance of a thunderstorm in the early morning, damaging winds possible, winds westerly 30 to 45 kilometres an hour, overnight temperatures falling to between 10 and 13, with daytime temperatures reaching between 17 and 20. For the Eastern Air Peninsula, partly cloudy, very high chance of showers, most likely in the morning, the chance of a thunderstorm in the south in the early morning, winds northwesterly 25 to 40 kilometres an hour, turning westerly 30 to 45 kilometres an hour in the early morning. Overnight temperatures falling to around 12, with daytime temperatures reaching between 17 and 20. For the Lower Eyre Peninsula, partly cloudy, very high chance of showers, most likely in the early morning. A chance of a thunderstorm in the morning, damaging winds possible, winds westerly 30 to 45 kilometres an hour. Overnight temperatures falling to around 12, with daytime temperatures reaching around 18.
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0: You're on the 80s at 8. Shane Bryan with you. That was the Pointer Sisters with Jump for My Love. Now it's time to take a look at a new little segment I'm going to do every Monday night. Albums that are turning 40 this week. And we're going to be kicking it off with two huge albums from the UK. One of Queen's biggest mid-80s albums, A Kind of Magic. Now, it was released on June the 2nd, and it sits right in that post-Live Aid resurgence for the band, tied very heavily to the movie Highlander. Several tracks actually appeared in the film. I guess you could almost call it a soundtrack. Now, you've got the big hitters in there, the title track, A Kind of Magic, Friends Will Be Friends, and one of Freddie Mercury's most emotional performances, Who Wants to Live Forever. It also kicked off the Magic Tour, which gave us the massive Wembley Stadium shows that are still considered some of the greatest live performances ever captured. And a great little fact, the title track actually started as a Roger Taylor demo before Freddie reshaped it into the anthem that we know now. 40 years on, it still sounds huge, theatrical, cinematic, of course, and classic Queen at full power. Now, another band from the UK, equally as big, equally as incredible. This album turns 40 this week. Genesis, Invisible Touch. It was released on June 6th, and it was the band at their commercial peak, their biggest selling album, and the one that fully cemented their polished, pop-driven 80s sound. It delivered a stack of hits, the title track, of course, Land of Confusion, Throwing It All Away, and the epic Tonight, Tonight, Tonight. Now, it's worth remembering, too, that this is Genesis as a three-piece band. Phil Collins, Mike Rutherford, Tony Banks, all coming off very successful side and solo projects and bringing that songwriting strength into one record. The Land of Confusion video with the spitting image puppets became one of the most recognisable clips of the decade and showed just how powerful MTV was by this point. 40 years later, Invisible Touch still screams mid-80s, big hooks, glossy production, and hit after hit. So within 4 days in 1986, Queen and Genesis both dropped major albums and basically owning the soundtrack of the year. Coming up very shortly, another big UK artist, Elton John. Blue eyes, baby's got You're listening to The 80s at 8.
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1: 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I just polished the dipstick. 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

0: course, another song was also pretty much up there with it. Denise Williams, Let's Hear It for the Boy. It's a Footloose celebration tomorrow night on Chart Tuesday, April 1984 on the 80s at 8. I'll catch you then. Thanks for keeping me company.
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0: For the West Coast tomorrow, partly cloudy, very high chance of showers east of Ceduna, medium chance elsewhere, the chance of a thunderstorm in the early morning, damaging winds possible, winds westerly 30 to 45 kilometres an hour, overnight temperatures falling to between 10 and 13, with daytime temperatures reaching between 17 and 20. For the eastern Eyre Peninsula, partly cloudy, very high chance of showers, most likely in the morning, the chance of a thunderstorm in the south in the early morning, winds northwesterly 25 to 40 kilometres an hour, turning westerly 30 to 45 kilometres an hour in the early morning. Overnight temperatures falling to around 12, with daytime temperatures reaching between 17 and 20. For the lower Eyre Peninsula, partly cloudy, very high chance of showers, most likely in the early morning. A chance of a thunderstorm in the morning, damaging winds possible, winds westerly 30 to 45 kilometres an hour. Overnight temperatures falling to around 12, with daytime temperatures reaching around 18.
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But what about some Wang Chung?

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12: Well, the West Coast tomorrow, partly cloudy. Very high chance of showers east of Ceduna. Medium chance elsewhere. The chance of a thunderstorm in the early morning. Damaging winds possible. Winds westerly, 30 to 45 kilometres an hour. Overnight temperatures falling to between 10 and 13, with daytime temperatures reaching between 17 and 20. For the eastern Eyre Peninsula, partly cloudy. Very high chance of showers, most likely in the morning. The chance of a thunderstorm in the south in the early morning. Winds northwesterly, 25 to 40 kilometres an hour, turning westerly 30 to 45 kilometres an hour in the early morning. Overnight temperatures falling to around 12, with daytime temperatures reaching between 17 and 20. For the lower Eyre Peninsula, partly cloudy, very high chance of showers, most likely in the early morning. A chance of a thunderstorm in the morning, damaging winds possible, winds westerly 30 to 45 kilometres an hour. Overnight temperatures falling to around 12, with daytime temperatures reaching around 18.
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15: For the West Coast tomorrow, partly cloudy, very high chance of showers east of Ceduna, medium chance elsewhere, the chance of a thunderstorm in the early morning, damaging winds possible, winds westerly 30 to 45 kilometres an hour, overnight temperatures falling to between 10 and 13, with daytime temperatures reaching between 17 and 20. For the eastern Eyre Peninsula, partly cloudy, very high chance of showers, most likely in the morning, the chance of a thunderstorm in the south in the early morning, winds northwesterly 25 to 40 kilometres an hour, turning westerly 30 to 45 kilometres an hour in the early morning. Overnight temperatures falling to around 12, with daytime temperatures reaching between 17 and 20. For the lower Eyre Peninsula, partly cloudy, very high chance of showers, most likely in the early morning. A chance of a thunderstorm in the morning, damaging winds possible, winds westerly 30 to 45 kilometres an hour. Overnight temperatures falling to around 12, with daytime temperatures reaching around 18.
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20: Christian O'Connell Show, welcome back to the show. 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
20: Slumming back to us here on the radio. We're here for you. Oh, she tried to ditch us, Rio, on Friday.
21: She did. Successfully.
20: Yeah, she did. Yeah, shook us off, and here we are.
5: A weekend away from you, Lost.
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5: Wonderful.
20: Here we are. Morning, Rio.
21: Good morning.
20: And good morning, Alex.
21: Good morning.
20: Now, before we crack into today's show and we'll get into a three-word weekend, we have some, well, I think it's kind of good news for somebody on the show, but sad news as well. Alex, why don't you share your news, mate?
21: Yeah, it's a difficult morning this morning, but a joyful one and one filled with gratitude, because I just want to say this off the bat. I thoroughly enjoyed my time at this wonderful show, the Christian O'Connell Show. And I mean, the last year, it's been so much fun juggling these three kids, my three young children, and two jobs. It's been chaotic. But a whole lot of fun. But I just want to say, working with Christian and you guys, it's been a privilege. It really has. I want to really focus on that. It's been so, so fun. I've had so much fun.
20: We have too, Alex.
21: It's really been wonderful. But look, the grind of holding down two jobs at both ends of the day was proving too much. It really was. And something had to give. I had some really serious conversations with my wife, Bonnie. And I've decided to, well, the time is right. I've decided the time is right to put that early morning alarm clock away for a while and concentrate my efforts on my TV roles and my very, very, very energetic young family. You guys know that. Thank you to Christian and you guys for the laughs, the joy. Thank you to our wonderful audience as well. Oh, wow. You guys are amazing. You tune in every day. And it's an honour to serve you. That's what we do. We're here for you guys, the listeners. And so I just want to wish Christian, Rio, Pats, and the team, Caitlin, all the very best and in the continued success. And I'll listen on with the fondest of memories. So that's it for me today. This will be my last day. And I'm going to go out with a bang, folks. Hey, let's do that.
20: Well, listen, first of all, H, we're going to miss you. I did think when you initially joined the show, I wondered how long you better do it because it's a lot. You've got a young family, three kids under the age of six, holding down two jobs. Some of you might not know, but not only does Alex work on this show as well, he's also on Channel 7 5 days a week. So it's a lot. You've got two jobs.
21: Yeah.
20: And the most important one is your family.
21: That's it. And it's been very hard on them. It really has. And Bonnie as well. So we've got three jobs, really. Bonnie as well.
20: Yeah.
21: She's working full-time for the Australian Financial Review. So, and I told the kids yesterday, I sat them down and said, guys, Daddy's not going to be doing breakfast radio anymore. And they were so pleased, the kids. The twins are like, oh, Daddy, we're going to get to have breakfast.
20: Well, Patsy was hoping not to be doing breakfast radio anymore Friday, but sadly.
3: next time.
20: And also, they're probably excited because now you become full-time player coach for the Hoop Fairies.
21: Exactly.
20: They need you.
21: Bloody Hoop Fairies.
20: Player coach.
21: Yeah.
20: Player coach.
21: And I can join in the stress of the school mornings and drop them off and just be there for breakfast and...
20: It's been a deep joy working with you and getting to know you, Alex.
21: Thank you.
20: I think you're one of the kindest and loveliest people we've ever had on the team. And so we're really going to miss you, mate. But I totally understand. Anytime you make a decision about career and work, and the most important thing is keeping your family and being present for them, you're always going to be making, you're on safe ground, you're making the right decision.
21: Thank you so much.
20: And also, I don't know many people who would actually get up to come in and say, I'm leaving at 6 a.m. I half expect you could just read this out. I'm going to begin that lying now. You know, fair play for actually showing up the sword and saying, Not many people come in on their last day to say goodbye. I see you, to send an email. So still show up today says a lot about the pro you are as well, Alex. We are really going to miss you, but we also wish you all the best. The one thing I would say is the moment you finish with us this morning, turn your phone off because obviously Pat's is now probably back on sport. Roland Garros. And then we've got the World Cup. So many foreign names.
3: Oh, God.
20: So many foreign names.
21: I know.
20: African nations.
21: It's going to be a
20: while. Even the Socceroo lads as well.
3: Strap yourselves
20: in. It's going to be a bumpy old ride.
3: Bit of turbulence ahead, audience.
20: All right, coming up next, we're going to get into three-word weekend. Alex has obviously already jumped the gun and done I'm out of here as his.
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0: Christian O'Connell Show. Rhino, look, tell us about your weekend in three words. How was your weekend? Text me 0475 031043. Rhea, what happened to you?
1: I know.
0: I spoke to you Friday. You were heading off to Byron.
1: Yes. I was so excited, and now I come to you on Monday as a broken man. My three-word weekend is hobbling on holiday. We went to Byron with some friends from Friday to Sunday. On the Saturday morning, I made what now looks like idiotic decision to do exercise on holiday, which is stupid to begin with.
0: The trainers stay in the suitcase.
1: Yes. You bring them thinking, I'll exercise.
0: Good intentions.
1: But I actually did. I woke up a bit early and said, I'll take myself on a lovely jog up to the lighthouse at
0: beautiful.
1: Byron.
0: Wow.
1: But then as I was getting maybe like 1K from the lighthouse, there's this beautiful, the vista sort of opens up. I'm looking out. There's all these influencers around filming content, obviously, because it's Byron. As I'm running back onto the path, I miss the path. I hit my ankle on the gutter.
0: Oh, God, you're poor.
1: Roll my ankle, fall over, and immediately started blowing up like a tennis ball. And I'm so far from home as well. I'm probably like 4Ks from home. No one offered to help me, can I just say. None of the influencers.
0: That's actually
1: with their
0: shocking.
1: They're just sort of looking at me.
0: There's too many of the old flaky Byron Bays, isn't it?
1: Yes, yeah. I'm going,
0: put the selfie stick down, you idiots.
1: I needed it as a walking cane or something.
0: No, it's a sprint for your leg.
2: Oh, you poor thing.
1: And then I had to call my friend to come and pick me up because it's so far and it's so hilly to get back, and I couldn't walk. So I had to get my friend
0: to
1: come.
0: So do you think you've broken it, or what have you done if it blew up that quickly?
1: I don't know. We'll find out. I got a physio appointment today to go and find out what's wrong with it, but I can tell them what I mean. It's very, very swollen and very, very painful. At the pub, I had to sit with an ice pack elevated with my foot on a stool.
0: Welcome to middle age.
1: It was bleak.
0: Welcome to middle age. That is. And also, so when you went out for your run Saturday morning, so you're going out for a big weekend to Byron?
1: Yes, yeah.
0: Had you been out the Friday night?
1: Had been out the Friday night,
0: so you're
1: yes.
0: You're going for a run hungover.
1: Yeah.
0: No wonder you missed a step.
1: I thought maybe you'd flush it out, but it didn't do that at all.
0: No, you poor man.
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0: into their painting or whatever. They're clearly doing painting because they've just, over the weekend, they put up black plastic over all of the windows.
1: Mm, sus.
0: Well, the rest of the family
2: thinks he's trying to keep out the old nosy neighbour. the drones, the camera that's zooming, Chris.
0: Well, the love god's very suspicious. He goes, it's like Breaking Bad in there. Like, what are they
2: doing? It's quite an aggressive look, a black bin liners on the windows.
0: Every single window. And I said, it's not suspicious. They're clearly painting. Of course they've got. And he said, but you don't put black plastic up.
2: The neighbours are Walter White.
0: Yes.
2: That guy really loves going out camping, doesn't he, in that RV?
0: I tried to explain, but now when people paint, they've got like the spray gun, haven't they? Yes, like the air gun. Mm-hmm. I said, that's why the black plastic's up. It's not like old school rollers.
2: No, it will be. Yeah.
0: So I'm sure it's completely legit.
1: Mm. Or it's not.
0: Well.
3: Is there a water system there as well? Hydroponic?
0: Yeah.
1: UV lights.
0: Extension leads over the fence.
2: My three-word weekend is... late anniversary dinner.
0: Oh,
1: very late.
2: So last weekend, it was my wife and I's 28th wedding anniversary. And I was saying last Monday how I booked dinner to go out on the Saturday morning. My wife just woke up and said, I can't be bothered. Mm-hmm. I can't be bothered to dry my hair. Now, my wife has, I wouldn't say it's long, long hair, but medium hair length, would you say my wife
0: has? Quite
2: thick.
0: Yeah.
2: It's thick. It is. It's kind of like a frizzy fro.
0: Oh, no.
2: She knows. If she doesn't get it dry, completely dry, it puffs
1: like
2: up.
1: Like an afro. Yes. I've never seen
2: it. No, it does. So, and so it takes an age for her to dry her hair. Yeah. For me, it's not that big a deal, okay? I'll have a beer and I'll just wait and wait and wait. But for her, it was just simply too stressful to go out and celebrate 28 years together. So, get back from Sydney Friday and I surprised her. I'd moved the restaurant booking back a week and we went out. She had no idea. And I said, we're going now.
0: Hair looks
2: great. It's very dry. Don't go in here the shower, woman. Please. Stay out of the shower. No, I said, we're going now.
0: I said, you've got five minutes to get ready.
2: She hated it, Pat. We got into a mild argument.
0: Yeah, well.
2: You don't know what it's like. Yeah. I'm like, oh my God, how can I surprise someone? And I'm getting told off. This is 28 years of marriage. I'm still screwing up. Even a surprise is a bad thing.
0: I hate surprises.
2: That's what she said to me, Pat.
0: Yes, the love god.
2: You like it? I said, I'm ready to go at any moment for a surprise dinner.
0: No.
2: 24/7. You can wait. I reckon you can wake me up at 3 a.m. Give me 2 minutes.
1: What was she wearing? Was she just in her gym clothes? Or did
2: no,
1: you
2: not
1: have,
2: at all.
1: Like,
2: I said, listen, no one cares what you're wearing.
0: Oh, no, you don't say that.
2: No. It turns out I'm still making mistakes after 28 years of marriage. I actually think I've learned nothing.
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0: Christian O'Connell Show. Christian, my five-year-old sister scored in her first goal playing competitive soccer. The joy on her face was amazing. Christian, triple threat win. Not only did my AFL team win, finally, my NRL team, go Dragons!
1: Yes!
0: She killed their first win, Christian, maybe even ever. And my club soccer team went on to win our game yesterday. Smiles all round. Emma, that's huge. All right, Monday Menders. Did you mend anything over the weekend? If so, you can join the most exclusive club there is, the Monday Menders.
2: Monday Menders, did you mend it? Monday Menders, yes, I did.
0: Guys, after a couple of weekends that have been pretty quiet in terms of the mending, I'm back with another huge victory lap. A little bit of a disgusting situation at home. Our big cat Larry has been maintaining a dirty protest.
3: Oh, okay, okay, no. Yep.
0: And leaving a puddle of... And it's rotting the floorboards.
3: Oh, my goodness gracious.
0: Ugh.
3: Why have you not cleaned it up?
0: Oh, no, it gets cleaned up, but he does it while we're asleep. What a menace. I mean, I wake up more like, God damn it, man. You got your tray. What more do you want? Go over there. Now, he knows how to use it during the day, but he's annoyed that we're asleep. So it's this horrible... horrible thing I have to navigate every morning. Oh, my hands and knees, guys. 4:15, mopping his pee up.
3: But what are his demands? So that's his protest. Is he demanding that you guys stay up all night with him and play with him?
0: No. He wants to go outside
3: and fight.
4: Okay, right. Oh,
0: we moved 6 months ago. There's a rival cat. And during the day, suddenly I'm on a business call. We hear this. I'm like, hang on, I gotta go. Larry! And there's this other mega cat. They're obviously battle of who's the fattest cat in the neighborhood. Turns out you can't have two fat cats. One of you's got to trim down. There's only room for one fat cat on this block.
3: Literally.
0: And this other cat is like it's huge.
3: Oh, right. Well, I'd love to see them go head to head.
0: Oh my God, yeah. It's fur. It's on. It's like UFC.
3: It's sumo wrestling.
0: So, my wife said maybe get a cat flap, but I said, hey, when we were a kid, we had a cat flap, right? And what would happen, we'd get woken up in the early hours of the morning, other cats would come in and they would use the kitchen as a kind of octagon. So you'd have three or four rival cats fighting in our kitchen. And she goes, no, I'm pretty sure you can get a cat flap now with a code. I went, what? He's going to tap his paws. Oh, hang on. What's my date of birth again? 03-03-1 Oh, God damn it. No, Larry. No, Larry. What is it? Oh, God.
3: 601.
0: Is it the one with hashtag? Was it hashtag I did? Oh, God, Larry, you tried to be too clever with the password. Anyway, I've also done some research onto AI. You're that smart. Why is a cat suddenly doing this? Once they do it once, they think this is now an area of interest. Mm-hmm. I will come here every night and do this. Mm-hmm. And so I brought the spray yesterday.
4: Oh, yeah.
0: To spray. And I got up this morning and, guys...
2: Monday Menders, did you mend it?
0: Mended it.
4: Yes.
0: Ain't no pee from Larry. He was just sat on the couch like an angry owl staring at me when I woke up. You don't like the smell of citronella, eh, Larry?
3: But you still got the rotting floorboards.
0: Doesn't matter. Okay. I can't mend it all. I'm not a flora. Sorry. Is it a flora? Are they called floras?
3: Floras, aren't they?
0: I'm not a flora. I'm a mender. He doesn't like the smell of citronella.
4: No,
0: now the whole house stinks of flipping nuts. I hate it. Now we're all going to suffer, Larry. We're going to just wait this horrible sick game out until you remember a code, Larry, and we'll get you a cat flap. Patsy, what's love got your husband been up to over the weekend?
4: Oh, well, you just assume that he's fixed it. I do fix stuff, but he did fix this at the weekend.
0: I can't win.
3: You classic man.
0: It's because you told the producers, oh, Chris mended something over the weekend. And I walk into a trap.
3: You would think that.
0: Oh, you would think that because the producers told you I have got. It turns out I have got that story.
3: And the man did fix it. Yeah, sure. But
0: I tell you what, though, Patsy, you'd win this feature if we did Monday Breakers.
4: Well, it seems to be that I've passed it on to my daughter. So my nearly 15-year-old daughter, she's got a blind on her bedroom window that she just managed to just like rip off out of its hinges about a week ago in Lauren.
0: They are, to be fair, they are fiddly things, those blinds,
4: aren't
0: they?
4: No, this isn't. This is very simple.
0: No, it's one of those with that draw thing.
4: Yeah,
0: you know,
4: it's got the string.
0: And steering it. Are we rigging a ship?
4: Oh, God.
0: Are we on the Armada?
4: Honestly, she just ripped it in the middle of the night. Just ripped it out of its bracket. So we thought, now we've got to get a man to fix that. Anyway, the love god said, no, I'll fix it. And he did it the weekend. It took him about two hours.
1: Well done.
4: A few choice words coming out of there, but it's done and it's fixed.
0: All right. Are you a Monday mender? Did you mend anything over the weekend? Are you a Flora? Because I'm not. I hope we've established that this morning already on the show.
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0: Christian O'Connell Show of the weekend. Did you mend anything? Then you can come join the Monday Menders Club.
2: Monday Menders, did you mend it? Monday Menders, yes, I did.
0: Gresham, I'm a Monday Mender. This weekend I mended my parents' coffee grinder that said it wasn't working. Turns out there were no beans left in it. Easy mend that one. Easy mend that one. I hope you started banging it around. Made out was a really big job. Christian, Monday Mender, just had a pullover, flat tire, changed it all by myself.
1: Oh,
0: that's a huge thing to do before 7 o'clock on a Monday. Christian, you can get a device to hang on your cat's collar that allows only him to access his cat flap. Hey, listen, he doesn't wear a collar. He lost his mind. He refused to wear a collar.
1: Really?
0: Yeah, no. You can't collar that cat. Sorry. No, we're no can do there. Can he put it on his wrist? Or a cheeky little ankle tag or something?
3: Like a criminal.
0: Yes. Well, he kind of is like that. Christian, we have the same problem as our cat. What is the name of the spray, please? That's from Jane. I'll find out. The rest of these are mainly cat flap related. Anything to do with cats, we just get so many messages about this. Thank you very much for the cat flap love.
1: The Christian O'Connell Show.
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0: Now, not an easy thing to sort this out. Last week, we recruited a new member who's come over for Bright Side of the Dial from the Carl and Jackie O show. Awesome human being, intern Pete. That's who I challenged this with when we were talking about joining the show. Was he going to go? I gave him an impossible mission to secure 1,512 Viennettas. Pete, thank you. Have you done it?
1: Yes. I firstly, I want to say I'm okay. We have 1,512 Viennettas.
0: Pete and I checked over the weekend. This is actually going to go in the Guinness Book of Records. It's the biggest ever single radio giveaway. Obviously, big sums of money have been given away, but not individual things. Not 1,512 of any one thing. So 1,512 Viennettas you'll have ready to give away Thursday.
1: Yes, and when I say ready, there is a few logistic things back in. So we are absolutely, I have no doubt we will be good to go. Obviously, a little bit of in quotation marks there. There is a couple of little things back in that we do need to sort. We need to sort freezer space here at, let's call it Viennetta HQ, if we can call it that.
0: What do you mean? Because we've only got a couple of, like, just work fridges that are crammed with people's food.
1: Yeah. Okay. So Friday afternoon, to go behind the curtain a little bit, I was like, we're going to need freezer space. So obviously, I was like, we're going to need maybe 4 to 5 freezers here, there, everywhere, wherever we need to just basically keep things cold. So I've got a couple so far, which is good. I was asking around to the office managers what we could do to, I guess, make them accessible to basically just store them everywhere. And everyone was a bit like, I'm not sure about freezers in the workplace and all that sort of stuff. And, you know, there's a lot of building rules and all that sort of stuff. So at the moment I'm thinking that we just put a
0: Listen,
1: few...
0: Listen, Pete, I'm hearing an awful lot of flim flam.
1: I understand.
0: You're stumbly and mumbly. You're not talking to King Carl.
1: Okay, sorry.
0: We're talking about Viennettas, mate. Take a breath. It's okay. You're not going to get thrown through a window.
2: You sound nervous.
0: I'm sorry, Don Corleone.
1: I'm just letting you know, I know it's going to be fine as long as we have enough freezer space. That is my issue at
0: the
1: moment.
0: That's not my concern, or the listeners. Don't ever come on this show. And also, close that curtain.
1: The worst bit
0: of the Wizard of Oz movies, where you see that knackered old man behind the curtain. Keep that curtain nailed shut, I say.
1: Oh, my apologies. Sorry, I was actually checking for a legitimate curtain behind me. Now I realise that was doesn't matter. What I'm saying is,
0: Pete, are we going to have these Viennettas? 1,512.
1: Absolutely. Yeah. 100%.
0: Yeah. Now, my other genuine question is, how are we getting these out there to 1,512 listeners? She's going to write. No.
1: Okay, about that, yeah. So if there's anyone that does have a spare courier business as well, that would be absolutely fantastic.
0: Who's got a courier business?
2: I'm not using this one at the moment.
0: Who's got a spare one? Who's got a side hustle
1: of
0: delivering frozen goods? Freezer trucks.
2: I'm not using it today.
1: Okay, back in. I
0: woke up at 3 a.m. this morning and went, wait, oh my God, I just remembered this company I work for. If they can save a buck, they will. They're not expecting the people to come in and get their own Viennettas, are they?
1: Oh, we can work these things out. Just give it a few minutes. Doesn't matter.
0: Don't ruin my birthday.
1: No.
0: Damn you, Australian radio.
1: It's my first big project you've given me, and
0: it
1: I can't
0: be a last
1: you,
0: one. If you have any more, free the space at the office. Ask the office managers.
1: I did ask.
0: Somewhere right now in Sydney, in a very, very, very, very, very, very, very large house, King Carl has his feet up right now, smoking a big old cigar, laughing, going, "He's your problem now, Christian. He's your problem now." Bye, bye, Pete.
1: Okay, goodbye.
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2: G'day, Matt Tilley here, CEO of Fight MND. 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

0: Christian O'Connell Show. Christian, my daughter's having a Harry Potter theme party for her 24th. Never too old for a Harry Potter party, apparently. What about some Viennetta to get that? Harry loved Viennetta.
1: Didn't he just?
0: Oh, that's how we got that scar. Julia, yes, well, we'll add you to the list. Blair, Christian, free Viennettas. Yes, please. And they come in a 5-pack. What are the odds? My family is a family of 5.
1: One each.
0: And what a way to celebrate my two daughters returning from New Zealand tomorrow and celebrating them winning bronze and gold medals in the New Zealand Karate Open.
1: Oh!
0: They can hire. Cracked open the Viennetta.
1: They can.
0: Still fancy. They never stop being fancy. Time waste today. We're looking for your transport movies. Ooh, sexy. Get your transport on. Today is World Transport Day.
1: Mmm. Thank you.

0: Rambo.
1: Oh, God.
0: Some bike it hot.
2: Silver plus.
0: Eat sleigh, love.
2: Oh, like a ski, yeah, like a bobsleigh.
3: Yeah, yeah, yeah. Some part of the country. Cool running. Yeah, which on the weather is that?
2: Gold.
0: Now, those, the Spartans, brave warriors, they would always go to the Colosseum on public transport. That's right, they'd take the Sparta bus.
1: Gold.
2: Thank you.
0: He's just not that into unicycles. That's bloody hard things to use on the way to a date.
2: Yeah, I guess so. Silver.
4: If you're the goodies.
0: Das Roller Boots. Those Germans. They would stop at nothing to try and take over the world.
1: Kriegsmarine.
0: Yes. Bronze, did you say?
2: Yeah.
0: I actually thought there was something wrong with the headlights.
2: No.
0: Big clothes, bloody engineers. Rhea, what have you got? Transport movies.
2: School of Duck.
0: Sorry?
2: School of Duck.
0: What? Judge Das Roller Boots?
2: Jack Black down the wall.
0: He's a veritable gold compared to that awful. Bronze.
2: Crouching Tiger, Hidden Wagon.
4: Oh,
2: that's good. That's good. Dragon to
0: how
2: wagon.
0: How can you hide a wagon? They're massive.
2: That's why it's such a brilliant movie. Since when are we going to start interrogating whether
0: we
2: or not
0: the Spartans on a bus makes sense with their spears and shields?
2: Oh, you couldn't hide a wagon, therefore it doesn't
0: matter. Sparta bus.
2: Yeah, it's a slippery slope, mister.
0: They make total sense.
2: Chitty Chitty Bang Bang, they're not in a car anymore, they're in a train. It's Choo Choo Bang Bang.
4: Oh, that's really stinky.
0: Come on, that's terrible.
4: Wow.
0: We're not going to make eight of this. No wonder Alex is leaving today.
2: Last one.
1: I won't miss this.
2: Oh, no.
0: Look what you've done. He brought him down on a special day.
2: Sorry, Alex. This one will brighten you back up.
3: Yes.
2: Oh, no, they're all... Who are these guys locked up in prison in Thailand?
0: I don't know. Who is it?
2: It's the Rickshaw Shank Redemption.
0: Okay, he finally gets a silver.
1: Wouldn't have a rickshaw in prison. Oh, yeah.
0: Sparta bus. Sparta bus is leaving.
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0: Christian O'Connell Show. 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
1: Bronze.
0: Ferry Bueller's Day Off.
1: Gold.
0: That's so good. Every ferry deserves a day off. Sounds like a kid's cartoon, doesn't it? Ferry Bueller. Sleepless in a Saddle. Ferry Maguire. Didn't know there'd be so many ferry ones. You live and learn. Penny Farthing of the Bride.
1: Silver.
0: Genius. Danny with an eye. Not on Timer.
1: Not on Timer. That's gold.
0: Hello, Michelle. Throw Mama on the train. Come on, it's our day out, Mama.
1: Bronze.
0: Sliding Oars. Could you get those, you know, in that little hole, whatever you get, then go.
1: Silver Plus.
0: Oh, brother, are we there yet?
1: Yeah, Silver.
0: Nathan, well done. Men Who Stare at Boats.
1: Gold.
0: That's from Tracy. Canoe Country for old men. Canoe Country.
1: Bronze.
0: Look who's tuck-tucking now.
1: There we are.
0: There we go.
1: Gold.
0: We found the tuk-tuks. Well done, Aaron. I am Pram. I never would have considered the Pram in a mode of transport, but you're right, for a young'un, it's a good one. DP, Danny Powell for that one. I Am Pram is very good. Singer in the Train.
1: Silver.
0: Kathy, Uncle Truck.
1: Yeah, Silver Plus.
0: Das Scoot.
1: Gold.
0: Honey, I Hooked Up the Caravan Wrong.
1: Bronze.
0: Forrester Gump. Got his Subaru. Get your Subaru on.
1: Gold.
0: Divi Van Helsing.
1: Silver.
0: Should have been a gold.
1: Sorry, you
0: got it. What about Back to the Funicular?
1: Ooh.
0: Come on, give them a mark for using words that perfectly spelt as well.
1: Very clever. Gold.
0: Harry Potter and the Chamber of Submarines. Doesn't work, Joey. Bronze. There's no point putting your mobile number on there for those Disney on Ice tickets. This is way too presumptuous.
1: I assume
0: I'm in reception now. I'm in reception. Bring the tickets round, would you, Christian? Piggyback Mountain. Oh, God, on top of the other one.
1: That's accurate. Gold. Not quite.
0: Come on. Just your nice tickets up with us, man. And be friendly. Still fancy. Mini Van Helsing.
1: No, you can't. No, bronze.
0: You can. It's gold. It's great, Ryan. He's just not into canoes.
1: Yeah, silver.
0: Chitty, chitty, tram, tram.
1: Gold.
0: That's how you do it. Christian, this recovering from Rio's poor output. Oh. Throw Rio from the time waster train.
1: Well done, Renzo.
0: The public has spoken.
1: Number.
0: The public has spoken. Beauty and the Beast.
1: Gold.
0: Juanita, we need to bank that as a possible. That's happening on the show one day. I don't know what it is, but in title alone, Juanita, you've given us something.
1: Sounds like a reality show.
0: It does. Coming soon to the Christian O'Connell Show, UT and the Beast. All right, who is off to see Dancing on Ice?
1: Danny with I Am Pram.
0: All right, well, it is time now to say goodbye to someone who began the show saying that he is going to be leaving, and that is Alex. He's been on the show almost a year and been a joyous part of the show and also the team as well. Alex, you want to say a few words as we say goodbye and thank you to you?
2: It's been a joy and a privilege, guys. It really has. I've had so much fun. It's been really wonderful. But yeah, I made the call. Two jobs at both ends of the day was getting a bit much, so something had to give. So I'm stepping away, yeah, from the microphone for the moment and focusing on my TV roles and my family, my young, busy, energetic family.
0: Good on you, mate.
2: But I can't thank you guys enough. You've been amazing. You've got a great team here. You've got a big future ahead of you. And I wish you all the very, very best. Thank you to you guys. Thank you to the audience. And in the words of the Marrickville Mauler, the great Jeff Fenwick, I love yous all, every single one of yous.
0: Good luck, Alex. And now, Alex is known for many things, but for me, always every Friday on the Time Waster, whenever he would put forward a song for the people's playlist, it would always be an incredibly old-timey song. So I thought, as a gift from us to you, we're going to play you... This is actually Alex's ringtone.
1: Perfect.
0: Dame Vera Lynn, who used to play as the soldiers leaving.
2: It's my number one.
0: We'll meet again.
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30: It's showtime.
31: Hello, Amanda. Pinch and a punch and all that sort of stuff.
32: That's right. We're in June. Our May was enormous. Both my sons had a birthday. Mm-hmm. Harley and I had a wedding anniversary. And then on Friday, Liam had his post-grad graduation.
31: I saw the pictures. He looks great.
32: Oh, yeah. And it's such a great thing. So he has graduated. It's called a Master's of Physiotherapy. But it was the health department, mm-hmm. the health students who all had their big graduation. And in light of what's going on with Harley, you know, he's been hospital a couple of times. We have medical people who come to our home too. And I've got new respect for all that allied health.
31: Mm.
32: The nurses, the speech pathologists, the speech therapists. There's so much more than just, you know, with those ones about learning how to use your voice. It's about swallowing, because one of the things with those sort of ailments like Parkinson's and Parkinson's related things is the muscles between your esophagus and your lungs, that those muscles don't work properly. So you're at risk of food going down or of something going to the wrong tube and infections and all kinds of stuff. So people, speech pathologists, speech therapists work on that, about how you swallow, how you eat, all those things. So I just was so respectful of this new cohort. heading out into the world.
0: You give it up for the physios. Remember, I had my motorbike accident. I thought I was definitely going to get surgery. And the orthopedic surgeon said, what we're going to do is fix this with physio. And so I saw Mark, the big Scotsman. And he said, I said, will this be painful? He said, oh, it will be painful. Mm. And he had me weeping. But look at this.
32: Yeah.
0: My shoulder's perfect.
32: Liam was
0: thrilled. And with no surgery, but it was pretty intense.
32: Yeah, and same with when I fractured my elbow, all those things. My physio is amazing. But Liam also got his first letter, he said, because he's working in a clinic, from a surgeon saying, thank you for the work you've done. My patient no longer needs to have surgery.
0: Because contrary to what you hear about surgeons, they don't like to surge.
32: No, they don't.
0: Like a lot of times people go, oh, they just want to chop into you.
32: No.
0: But more often than not, shoulder surgery particularly is so difficult. Because there's so many working parts.
32: Well, it's the same. I found I don't want to black cat your shoulder.
0: You are black catting every story I've said.
32: When I fractured my elbow, well, it was my story to begin with.
0: Yeah, you didn't break your back and shoulder on a motorbike. What did you do? You're on the living room and you're tying on a surfboard or something.
32: Why do you do this?
0: I'm just saying.
32: No, I'm annoyed now.
0: Don't be annoyed.
32: You have no empathy.
0: 2 minutes into
32: you
0: the show.
32: Have no empathy for anyone else's
0: so
32: medical situation. I fractured my elbow and you refuse to believe it.
0: I believe it. I've seen the x-rays. I haven't seen the x-rays, but I believe you because you told me.
32: You're such a dick.
0: Ryan, how was your soccer on the weekend?
1: We didn't play.
32: Don't talk to him, Ryan. He doesn't deserve our conversation because this is all about him. I started talking about my son's graduation and suddenly it's all about Brendan. Okay. I'm sorry I started a conversation.
0: Oh, come on. What's this going to cost me? Can we...
32: you don't know yet.
0: Well, congratulations, Liam. He is entering a well-regarded profession.
32: By Brendan Jones, and that's the main thing.
0: Well, the surgeon and the physio helped me out. I wouldn't be here today. And you, nor you, with your tragic accident that you had with your elbow. An elbow's terrible. It's terrible. No, really, it is.
32: Because this is what I was telling you when you were negating what I said.
0: The elbow, unlike
32: any other joint in the body, works. It goes back and forth, like you know, you when you're enjoying yourself, back and forth, but also up and down. And the bone moves in both ways. And so that's tricky.
0: Yes.
32: That's why they are big experts.
0: I do know my ass from my elbow.
32: Which one are you talking out of now? I've heard
0: from physios that the elbow, when you do injury, that is the worst injury you can do.
32: Mm. Which is what I just said, but you've said it, and that's the main thing.
0: Come on.
32: Because I wasn't on a motorbike. None of it matters. Go on. No, say it. Finish that sentence.
0: We have an action-packed show today. You know what we have? Not only do we have
32: Slides of your bike accident
0: making its return, we also have Ain't Nobody Got Time For That. You are going to win a Citizen Watch.
32: You certainly are.
0: And we can't do anything until we do the Fast Five. Why don't you join us?
32: We're going to play a couple of songs and my mood might have shifted by the time we return.
0: Come on, Friendy. We're literally 3.5 minutes into
32: the
0: show.
32: Don't call me Friendy.
0: Jonesy and Amanda driving you home.
5: 5CC.

0: Hello there. It's Jonesy and Amanda driving you home. But a big, big deal that young Liam has graduated now is going to be a physiotherapist.
1: And it's interesting because Jack came along as well. Jack's 2 years younger. Jack is doing media and he's swapped from arts to media. And everyone who seems to be doing arts takes 100 years to graduate. And it's not as critical that you get your piece of paper as it is if you're a physiotherapist. You can't practice without that.
0: I think there's enough basket weavers in the world.
1: Well, I did the same course, so thank you. Would you like to start this show again?
0: I think there's enough.
1: And then, but I said to Jack, gee, by the time you graduate, you know, I was making a joke. I said, by the time you graduate, you'll be on the space station. He said, yeah, there'll be a neural chip. And we all just sit at home and imagine. Even he was in on the joke, which was a relief.
0: Well, there you go. Did you take him to town like you take me to town?
1: Why would I?
0: Why would you? Let's get into the Fast Five.
2: How fast can this thing go?
3: Faster than the speed of light.
4: Jonesy and Amanda's
5: Fast Five.
0: You're so much harder on me than your kids.
1: Yeah, because they don't bait me like you do. They're not a cheese grater on my face like you are.
0: Five questions. Can you go all the way and answer all five questions correctly? If you do that, Amanda will
1: listen to the prize today. If you answer question five correctly, a $250 fuel voucher.
0: Woo.
1: Very handy.
0: Jane is in Belgrave.
1: Hi, Jane.
6: Hi, how are you going?
1: Very well. Do you think, I'm just going to ask you a question off the bat.
0: Okay.
1: Is Jonesy irritating sometimes and hurtful?
6: Yes.
1: Thank you. That's all I need to know,
0: Jane. What have I done to you?
1: Jane, here's question number one for you. According to the old saying, useful experience is grist to the what?
6: Oh, I don't know that one.
1: So if you heard someone say it's grist to the, what's the next word?
6: Nope. Sorry.
1: I didn't know it was useful
0: experience.
1: Thank
0: you for your support. Courtney is in Yarra Valley.
1: Hi, Courtney.
7: Hey, how you going, Amanda?
1: On a score of, a scale of 1 to 10, how irritating and annoying can Jonesy be?
7: On a scale of 1 to 10?
1: Mm-hmm. 10 being the most, 1 being not much.
7: Yeah, look, let's just meet in the middle at 5, I think.
1: You're a good one.
0: Actually, I'm happy with that.
1: Happy with 5.
0: 5's pretty good.
1: According to the old saying, useful experience is, quote, grist to the what?
7: Mill.
1: To the mill. What does useful experience in there mean, Ryan? I thought it was just grist to the mill means that it's fodder for information.
8: Yeah, but it's a learning experience. Mm.
0: Right.
1: Okay.
0: Yes, I always thought it was working hard.
1: So did I.
0: Nose to the grindstone.
8: Well, there's a little...
1: explainer. Mm. How about I'll read that? Grist to the mill comes from traditional grain mills, where grist meant grain to the ground.
0: Yeah, right.
1: To be ground. But still, more grist meant more business. So the phrase came, anything useful or advantageous is grist to the mill.
0: Can you read out the meaning for nose to the grindstone for Ryan, perhaps?
1: Have you not heard that one, Ryan?
8: No, I haven't.
1: Haven't you?
8: No.
1: It means you're working hard. I don't know why your nose is on the grindstone. Wouldn't have picked it.
0: Courtney, this is question
1: she said to herself.
0: Is it you? It's the 1st of June. It's already.
1: My Courtney, annual greatness.
0: What is this sound, Courtney? The not-so-secret sound.
1: Duh. What's this sound? Oh, that's tricky.
7: That is tricky. Oh, it's autumn, so I'm thinking, it could be leaves under your feet.
1: That's what it sounds like, but that's not what it is. I can see what it is, but it doesn't sound like that to me.
0: It sounds perfectly like that to me. I tell you what we'll do.
1: Are we having an opposites day?
0: I can hear perfectly what it was. But have another listen. Hey, would you like to play the Fast Five? Bet you your life you would. Jonesy and Amanda driving you home.
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0: The tribal drum is beating. 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

0: excitement, relief, maybe a little anxiety, or a feeling of being overwhelmed. That decision about your home, business, or the family farm is one that can bring about all of these feelings. At Harcourt CP Coast, we understand, because we're humans too. What's the next step? What are the costs? What do I need to do? I'm Daniel Aramai from Harcourt's EP Coast, working with people across the Eyre Peninsula to make it possible.
1: Your GPS might get you home, but Jonesy and Amanda will take your brain somewhere more random.

0: Hello there, it's Jonesy Demand driving you home.
1: My husband Harley was born in New Zealand, but when he was only two, he went over to England with his family and came back again when he was about 17 before coming to Australia. But they were always about to go back, so he was always a New Zealander in England. And he used to go and watch the cricket. He'd watch New Zealand play England. And he always had this dream that someone would be injured and the call would go out, is there a New Zealander in the crowd? The equivalent of this happened for someone in Sydney over the weekend. There was a concert, the Sydney La La Land concert. I haven't seen La La Land, have you, Brendan?
0: No.
1: No, it's Ryan Gosling, Emma Stone. Have you seen it, Ryan?
2: Yeah, it's a great film.
1: Yeah, and it's a big musical.
0: Mm.
1: And so in the middle of this incredible musical production, something went wrong and the conductor said this.
3: He's gotten sick. The keyboard. The keyboard. Anybody like an amazing sight reader? You can sight read? Sight read? Okay.
0: So
1: a university student called Sterling Nasser was urged by his friends to volunteer, saying, you can do this.
0: You can go.
1: He put up his hand. He learned he was going to be playing the celeste, known as a bell piano, for the very first time. He hadn't played that before. But he kind of made it his own. It was amazing. He said he looked at the music on the page and he thought, I'm not going to be able to sight read this. So he said, I'm just going to wing it. I'm going to completely improvise. And he did. He imagined improvising was what Ryan Gosling's La La Land character would have wanted him to do.
0: This
1: so he channeled
0: great.
1: It and had that incredible experience.
0: What a dream. Played drums, I would always imagine that I'd be called up to play the drums.
1: What venue would it be? Wouldn't it be Opera House?
0: No,
1: some busker has a spew.
0: It'd be any gig and the drummer. Suddenly the drummer's unwell.
1: Is there a drummer in the crowd?
0: Is there a drummer around?
1: Brendan, stay where you are.
0: You know, it's one of those moments,
1: yeah,
0: isn't it?
1: Yeah, incredible.
0: Remember that time we used to do the backyard jams and we'd get a famous artist in someone's backyard and we had Leo Sayer. Do you remember that?
1: They would play music. They wouldn't just go into their backyard like a weirdo.
0: Well, it'd all be organised tiki-boo. We'd show up, but we had like heaps of people.
1: Yeah, Leo Sayer,
0: and we're sitting there and I'm going...
1: Suburban backyard.
0: I said, that drummer is amazing. And Leo said, I didn't bring a drummer.
1: No, it was a guy whose house it was.
0: He just set up a kit.
1: Yeah, he set up a kit and played along with them. And then, well, remember also we did one with the Finn brothers, I think. Yeah. And as soon as they'd stopped, the guy himself took over and started playing himself.
0: What about James Rain? When we did James Rain, he's up there performing in someone's backyard.
1: In front of just 50 friends of the person who owns the house.
0: And then someone heckled him.
1: Yeah. It's a quirky time.
0: James goes, "Who's you guys wanted me here? Get off."
1: Would anyone like to be a heckler? You're in the crowd who can be a heckler today.
0: Get off. Emma Gillespie, that's entertainment. Let's talk about the 250th year anniversary of America, known as the semi-quincentennial.
1: That old thing.
0: Jonesy and Amanda driving you home.
4: 5CC.

0: It's Jonesy and Amanda driving you home. Emma Gillespie from the Daily Oz is here and we are ready for our download.
1: Hello.
2: Well, hello. Once again, we are talking about US President Donald Trump struggling to find musicians who will agree to perform at his events. This is a long-running theme of Trump's current presidency, his previous administration, but this one is all about the 250th anniversary of American independence. So I don't know if you've seen this massive Freedom 250 concert that's been discussed for the last few months. Trump actually signed an executive order last year to establish a task force to provide what he's called a grand celebration worthy of the momentous occasion of the anniversary. But now there are questions about whether or not this concert is even going to go ahead because of the sudden exits of several artists who were booked for the event. So it was meant to play out in a few weeks' time on the Mall, the National Mall in Washington, D.C., dubbed as this Great American State Fair, supposed to be a party for the ages, including 16 days of celebrations, concerts, pavilions, fairground rides, flyovers. There's going to be a UFC fight on the White House lawn. There's going to be an IndyCar special Grand Prix through DC. But within 48 hours of this lineup being announced, it's become one of the most chaotic entertainment stories of the year. We were promised the Commodores, Flo Rida, Poison, Milli Vanilli, Vanilla Ice. But before the ink was even dry on this announcement, they started dropping like flies. We had Young MC, who sung Busta Move, the 1989 hit, who's walked back their participation, the Commodores, country singer Martina McBride, then Bret Michaels from Poison. Oh. He cited safety concerns on top of the political controversy. And by the end of the weekend, 7 of the 9 acts had pulled out.
1: Can I guess who's left? Is it Kid Rock and Scott Baio?
0: Yeah.
2: Flo Rida is left.
1: Oh.
2: Vanilla Ice is left.
0: Oh, okay. What about Three Doors Down? They're big supporters.
2: Well, I'm surprised because Kid Rock has always been a big supporter, so maybe he'll get the emergency call up as he has.
0: So hang on, he's not performing.
2: Not yet. Well, I'd say he'll probably be there.
0: I thought he'd be a shoo-in. Mm. I thought he'd be straight up.
2: It will shock you to hear that Trump hasn't taken the rejection well.
0: No.
2: He took to Truth Social. He called the artists, quote, overpriced singers who nobody wants to hear, whose music is boring and yet who do nothing but complain. Oh. He floated replacing them with himself.
1: No.
2: He's called himself the number one attraction anywhere in the world, my favorite bit, someone who draws bigger crowds than Elvis in his prime.
1: Oh, wow. This is a very interesting time. America celebrating being 250 years of independence.
0: And it's a big deal.
1: It is a big deal, but it's a time of reflection for America because looking at how do they define themselves? Who are they? Not just through the prism and the lens of this administration.
0: There you go.
1: It can't just be, here's our history, it's Kid Rock.
0: Em, thank you.
1: Watch this space. Thank you, Emma.
2: Thanks, guys.
3: Okay, your download is complete.
0: Just on that, Milli Vanilli, isn't one of them dead and the other one mimed?
1: Yes. And even the survivor has backed out.
0: And they've pulled out. Coming up, a chance to win a Citizen Atessa watch. It's an all-singing, all-dancing watch.
1: Valued at $3,000.
0: We have all the details coming up. Jonesy and Amanda driving you home.
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0: It's showtime. Exciting news for you this 1st of June. Every day, a limited edition Citizen Atessa watch worth over. Ask me this, how much is it worth?
1: How much is it worth?
0: $3,000.
1: It is a beautiful watch. Jonesy and I have been curving at it all morning.
0: It's a great watch. You were wearing it before.
1: I was. It can be unisex. It's big and chunky just the way I like them.
0: You look good on it.
1: I look good on it.
0: You look good on it.
1: But it's a man's watch, I think, but it's unisex.
0: Well, it's a man's world. But is it without a woman? Sort of covering all bases there, aren't I? Anyway, if you'd like to be a part of this, why don't you play Ain't Nobody Got Time For That?
1: The way this works is we're asking you for what you don't have time for, mm-hmm. the things that just give you the irrits pretty much. I had an example of this over the weekend.
0: Go on.
1: So I parked at our local shops, and I'll show you the photo, Brendan. Mm-hmm. So I parked, the dog and I got out, went for a meander.
0: Yeah, right.
1: What?
0: I just like the idea of you and your dog just getting out.
1: Of course. And we went down, bought a coffee, came back.
0: Okay.
1: So the front of my car is butted right up against
0: the barrier.
1: But look at the back. I come back out.
0: Little Deliveroo.
1: One of those delivery drivers, a little Uberoo, Uber Eatsy person, has parked in my space.
0: He's gone too far.
1: I'm still within my white lines, but he's parked within my white lines.
0: You could have moved that scooter quite easily.
1: I'm not going to move a scooter. I'm not going to do that. I stood there for about 10 minutes waiting for him.
0: 10 minutes.
1: And he was on the other side. I could see a guy in high vis and a helmet going through his phone on the other side of the road. And I go, is this you? And he just completely ignored me. Finally, he looks up, comes over, and just didn't make any eye contact, got on his bike and went off.
0: Were you fuming?
1: I was fuming because he was in my car spot within my white line.
0: Yeah, I too.
1: And I couldn't get out. I was trapped.
0: Hope he wasn't delivering any dairy products. You would have spoiled all those goods with your stink eye.
1: I hope that's a sentence I never hear again.
0: Well, anyway, Ain't nobody got time for that.
1: That's what we're looking for, are things that I don't have time for that. I don't have time to wait for an Uber delivery driver to come and pick up his bike.
0: To be a part of this, you just have to register. JonesyDemander.com.au. Already people over the weekend have been registering.
1: We will pick out our favourite just for today. We're going to do this all week, and someone's going to win a $3,000 watch.
0: We have three finalists coming up next. It's Jonesy Demander driving you home.
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1: Yes!
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0: was when that happened.
1: There was a house fire, wasn't there? Yeah, and she said, I've got bronchitis.
0: I thought someone was barbecuing.
1: Nobody got time for that. So we're asking you, what don't you have time for?
0: But like, yeah.
1: And here we are doing
0: this. No, we're back because it's the right time for it. Every day, a limited edition Citizen Atessa watch worth over $3,000, as modeled by Amanda right now. 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We want to hear, what is it you don't have time for? And we'll deem which one's worthy, and they will win the watch. Amanda, just before you said...
1: What?
0: About the guy that parks behind your car.
1: Oh, yes, that's right.
0: Well, I'm going to throw chalk at you.
1: An Uber delivery driver on his little bike parked in my car space. The front of my car was blocked because I was at the front of the... next to a wall. Behind me, he just parked between me and the end. Look, you're so bored.
0: No, I'm not bored. I'm listening. That's my shrewd listening face.
1: You know, within my space.
0: Yeah.
1: I couldn't get out. I could not get out.
0: As a motorcyclist, I never cramp a car's style when it comes to parking. I'll just say that. We have our three finalists for today.
1: We've asked you to tell us online at jonesyandamanda.com.au.
0: First up.
1: Melissa. She says she doesn't have time to get her chin hair lasered, so she used her tweezers. But her eight-year-old daughter caught her, went to school and told the teacher that mummy is growing a beard. Ain't nobody got time for that.
0: Ain't nobody got time for that. Who's next?
1: Stephen. He said, I don't have time for people in shopping centres who are on their phones getting in people's way. Ain't nobody got time for that.
0: I got no time for that, you moseyers. And finally...
1: Melanie. She doesn't have time for her hubby scrubbing and polishing ritual for his muddy golf club in our kitchen sink.
0: What, just one golf club in the sink?
1: Ain't nobody got time for that.
0: Well, who do you like out of those three?
1: I think today's winner...
0: There can be only one.
1: And it's Melanie.
0: Melanie.
1: Hi, Mel.
2: Hi, guys.
0: Melanie
2: in
0: Upway.
1: You've won the $3,000 Citizen watch.
2: Oh, my gosh. Guys, I feel like this is so amazing because I'm a golf widow, like many others. So my hubby is off playing golf most weekends while I'm left at home with the kids, you know, dealing with all the fun things that mums deal with. But not only that, he has to come home and then scrub the muddy clubs in the kitchen sink.
1: Yeah.
0: Is it all of his clubs, Melanie?
2: Oh, yeah, I reckon. It's most of them. It takes an hour. So,
1: oh,
2: yeah.
1: Wow. Wow.
0: So he gets his wood in there.
2: Like grass in the sink, mud, and, you know, then using the tea towels. The kids are screaming because they want their dinner. And I'm just like, oh, seriously, like surely I'm not alone in this. But, you know,
1: it's
2: constellation
1: tribe.
0: Yeah, maybe you can wear
1: Melanie.
0: That watch, Melanie, and you could say, hey, what time is it, mate?
2: Yeah, is it me that needs the watch or is it him? I don't know. But, guys, that is phenomenal. Thank you so much.
0: Melanie, congratulations. You have won the Citizen
1: Atessa
0: 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In other words, but it's a bloody good watch.
1: Okay, the orchestra, thank you. We'll give another one away tomorrow.
0: JonesyDemanda.com.au if you'd like to play.
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0: It's Jonesy Demanda driving you home.
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0: way to heaven.
1: Hello there, it's Jonesy and Amanda driving you home. Good afternoon to you.
2: I was talking earlier about how my eldest son Liam graduated with a Master's of Physiotherapy.
1: That's a big deal.
2: The ceremony was on Friday. It was just fantastic. But you know the person...
1: Will he get a little plaque?
2: Not a plaque, but he gets a little, you know...
1: A shingle?
2: Well, no, I guess not, but he did get...
1: What about one of those triangle-shaped things, you know, that you put on your desk?
2: Well, he doesn't have a desk. He works within a clinic and uses different rooms within it. So, because I asked him if he's going to put his... I guess it's a citation, his his degree.
1: That's what it is,
2: his degree.
1: Yeah, he gets his degree. Well, in a frame behind him.
2: No, but he won't put it in a frame because a whole lot of different people use that same room.
1: Oh.
2: When you go to the physio...
1: Well, my physio, he's got all his degrees up on the wall.
2: Was it his own practice?
1: Yeah.
2: Yeah. Well, Liam doesn't own the practice yet. Well, he only graduated on Friday.
1: Come on. What a slacker. Hurry up, mate.
2: What a slowpoke. But the person who I thought was the most impressive person in the room on that day, not my son, it was the person who pronounced all the students' names.
1: Oh, yeah.
2: That's a hell of a job, and they did an incredible job.
1: No problems. There's
2: lots of different nationalities, pronunciations, languages, and they were brilliant.
1: Mm.
2: Which reminded me of this story that was on the news just a couple of years ago.
3: Thomas Jefferson University is apologizing for one of its graduation ceremonies. During the commencement yesterday, several names were dramatically mispronounced.
2: So I'll tell you what the names were, and then we'll hear how this woman tried to strangely phonetically pronounce them and stuffed it up.
1: Mm-hmm.
2: This name is Maeve Elizabeth Rostowski.
4: Maeve Lee Zubeth Rostowski.
2: Mm-hmm. Congratulations.
1: Well done.
2: Molly Elizabeth Camp. That's pretty straightforward.
4: Malina Zubeth Camp.
2: Malena Zabeth Kopp. That's how that came out. Her name was Molly Elizabeth Camp. And who do you think she's trying to call across the stage here?
4: Thomas.
2: His name was Thomas. She didn't even bother with the surname. She just sort of gave up.
1: It's like Mr. Garvey. Remember Mr. Garvey?
2: Oh,
1: Key and Peele.
2: Yeah.
1: Can we play it, Mum?
2: Let's do it.
5: All right, listen up, y'all. I'm y'all substitute teacher, Mr. Garvey. I taught school for 20 years in the inner city, so don't even think about messing with me. Y'all feel me? Okay, let's take a roll here. Jay Quellen. Where's Jay Quellen at? No Jay Quellen here? Yeah.
6: Do you mean Jacqueline?
5: Okay, so that's how it's gonna be. Y'all wanna play? I've got my eye on you, Jay Quellen. Balake. Where is Balake at? Yes, sir.
7: My name is Blake.
5: Are you out of your goddamn mind? Do you want to go to war, Balaki?
7: No.
5: Because we could go to war.
7: No.
5: I'm for real. Now, Aaron, where are you? Where is Aaron right now? No Aaron, huh? Well, you better be sick, dead, or mute, Aaron.
8: Here. Oh, man.
5: Why didn't you answer me the first time I said it, huh?
8: Huh?
5: I'm just asking you. I said it like four times. So why didn't you say it the first time I said Aaron?
8: Because it's pronounced

0: ever gets old.
1: Well, let's do this. Mm-hmm. The tribal drum is going to beat four. They botched my name.
0: Like it.
2: Tom Mulme. Thomas. Thomas.
0: I like Tom Mulme.
1: They botched my name. What have you got?
0: It's Jonesy and Amanda driving you home.
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0: Hi there, it's Jonesy Demander driving you home. It's Monday, the 1st of June.
1: Of Jones.
0: 1st of Jones.
1: You've gone full Trump. You're renaming the calendar.
0: Yeah. I'm going to start doing the dance. Because once you start doing the dance, it's pretty easy, really.
1: Yeah, it's not a complicated dance.
0: It's not a complicated dance.
1: We were talking earlier about my son's graduation and how impressive it is when they read all those names. They were absolutely perfect. Well, it sounded to me like they were. But what about this woman at the Thomas Jefferson University at a graduation ceremony? This name is Maeve Elizabeth Brodsky.
2: Maeve Lee Zubeth Brodsky.
1: Yep. This one is Molly Elizabeth Camp.
2: Marlena Zubeth Camp.
1: This, well, have a listen. Who do you think this might be?
2: Thomas.
1: That was Thomas himself calling out his own name from side of stage.
0: The tribal drum is beating. They botched my name.
2: Thomas.
0: Come on.
1: Hello, Bridget. Has someone stuffed up the name Bridget?
3: Yeah, so about 15 years ago when I was a waitress, I had a name tag and they read it out as Brigetti.
0: Brigetti.
1: B-R-I-G-E-T-T-E. Like spaghetti.
0: Were you serving spaghetti?
3: Yeah, well, no. It was just at a pub and it stuck with me for years that now my friends call me Brigetti.
0: Brigetti. Yeah.
1: Are you happy to be called Brigetti?
3: I mean, I'm Italian, so it kind of fits.
0: It works out okay. You know, I worked with a guy down the snow and his name was Paul and the printer said, put it as Pavel.
1: So he was always then known as Pavel?
0: He just became known as Pavel. He was like a and he pretended to be a Swedish ski instructor.
1: Yeah, I'd bet.
0: Which I think paid dividends, if you know what I mean.
1: But that Dymo label has a lot to answer for.
0: Thank you, Bridget, or Brigetti. Cindy has joined us.
1: Hi, Cindy. Who stuffed up what?
4: Oh, throughout high school and throughout my whole life until I got married, my surname was Bronner, and everyone always called it Boner. When I got divorced, I kept my married name.
1: Yes. People deliberately say Boner or their eye just saw Boner?
4: They just saw Boner.
0: and you didn't want to go back to Boner.
1: No, so you married your first boyfriend to get rid of it. Thank you, Cindy.
0: Well done, Cindy. Kate.
1: Hi, Kate. What have you been called?
0: That's hard to muck up.
5: Oh, Jonesy and Amanda, I have been called Fluffy the cat by my own mother. So she was in a state of, I don't know, it was the 80s. She was probably hot cooking dinner for a bunch of us. Mm. And she turned around.

0: was looking for a spoon, and I got Thomas, Bridget, Kate, Fluffy, damn it, Kate.
1: And did your siblings hear that?
0: You know what? I was the only one at home. Even the cat wasn't inside.
2: Hey, Fluffy.
1: Fluffy.
2: Wow.
1: You know, please. At least I've never mentioned the dog's name when I'm trying to call out the children.
2: That's when you get into that rage.
1: Yeah.
2: You're yelling out everyone's name.
1: Yeah.
2: It's Jonesy and Amanda driving you home. 5CC.

0: Hello there, it's Jonesy Demanda, the Tom Mume remix.
1: This is what we're talking about, is the when they botch your name.
0: Yeah.
1: This was from Thomas Jefferson University, a graduation ceremony.
0: Tom Mume.
1: Well, this was Maeve Elizabeth Brostowski.
2: Maeve Lee Zubeth Brostowski.
0: Yeah.
1: Good on you. Molly Elizabeth Camp.
2: Marlena Zubeth Camp.
0: Mm-hmm.
1: And the aforementioned Tomome.
2: Tomome. Thomas. Thomas.
1: That's Thomas calling out his own name from the stage.
0: What about my own sister with Goonsby?
1: Oh.
0: She was working with Goonsby.
1: As a pilot.
0: For some months, she'd been working with Goonsby. And then they went out for work drinks. And she said, what about Goonsby? And they're going, who the hell's Goonsby? They go, on his name tag. And they said, what, Giuseppe?
1: Oh, this woman is a pilot. But don't be frightened to fly.
0: It's okay. She's very good with numbers, which is important when it comes to piloting. The tribal drummers beating for They Botched My Name.
2: Thomas.
0: Melissa has joined us.
1: Hi, Melissa. What name did they botch? Was it Melissa?
3: No, it wasn't Melissa, but it was my surname, which I thought was pretty easy. It was Lord, L-O-R-D, mm-hmm. So pretty easy. I was in church for my Holy Communion, and they called my name as Melissa Lloyd.
0: Lloyd?
1: Oh, did they choose to?
3: No, he just messed it up. And I was like, how can you get Lord wrong in a church?
0: In the house of the Lord.
1: Absolutely.
0: Hello.
1: Hello.
0: Melissa.
1: Wow, that's unusual. Thank you, Melissa. Wow.
0: Steve has joined us.
1: Hi, Steve. Who botched what?
4: Hey, g'day, Jonesy and Amanda. How's it going?
1: Very
0: good.
1: Well.
4: Yeah, look, it wasn't my name. Back in, and Jonesy probably wasn't even born, but I'll go back to the 70s. My mum was a very big fan of Kamal.
1: Mm-hmm.
4: So we got dressed up, went down for this dinner and show, and then the announcer comes, please give a very warm welcome to Kamal.
1: Oh,
0: Kamal.
1: No.
0: He only copped a fair bit on Hey Hey Saturday.
1: Oh, no.
0: Thank you, Steve.
1: Thank you, Damien.
0: Damien is
1: joining. Thank you, Steve. Oh, that was Steve.
0: There,
1: I thought you stuffed his name up.
0: No, I said thank you, Steve, and now Damien.
1: Hi, Damien. Who stuffed up what?
5: How's it going? Perhaps from birth, Damien Owen, Orange Juice Smith.
0: Mm.
5: Damien Owen John Smith. But then also worked in one industry for near enough 29 years. And my name's Damien.
0: Yep.
5: And I got, and at the end, it was all paid out, said and done. I got the goodbye, Daniel.
1: Oh.
0: Damien. Nice. After all that
1: what
0: time.
1: What a sting.
0: Yeah.
1: Thanks, Goonsby.
0: And Heather has joined
1: us. Hi, Heather. What have you been called?
6: Hello. Hi, Jonesy and Amanda. Well, in year 7, there was a boy in my year who had a lisp. So my name is Heather.
0: Mm.
6: And he couldn't say Heather, and he called me Heifer, as in a cow.
0: Yeah.
6: So... funnily enough, though, everybody now knows me. If you're really close to me, you know me as Heffy. So.
0: Heffy.
1: So it's stuck with you.
0: Yeah.
6: It's stuck with me, and I'm from year 7 to a 43-year-old, and I'm still a heifer.
0: And there's no malice in it, because he's actually got
1: a
0: speech
1: impediment. That's right. No malice in it, but, yeah, and I like how you've adopted and made it work for you.
0: You've leaned into the heifer.
1: Yeah.
0: Heather.
6: Yes. That's correct.
0: Thank
6: that's
0: you.
6: Me.
0: That's me. Thank you. No Goonsby.
1: No Goonsbys to be heard of.
0: Well,
1: coming up,
0: calls.
1: We have $2,000 for Instagram.
0: Mm-hmm.
1: Get ready to play.
0: It's Jonesy and Amanda driving you home.
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15: Well, the west coast today, partly cloudy, very high chance of showers east of Ceduna. Medium chance elsewhere, the chance of a thunderstorm in the early morning, damaging winds possible, winds westerly, 30 to 45 kilometres an hour. Ellerston getting up to 19, Woodner expecting a top of 18. For the eastern Eyre Peninsula, partly cloudy, very high chance of showers, most likely in the morning. The chance of a thunderstorm in the south in the early morning, winds northwesterly, 25 to 40 kilometres an hour, turning westerly, 30 to 45 kilometres an hour in the early morning. Cleve and Kimber both expecting a top of 17. For the lower Eyre Peninsula, partly cloudy. Very high chance of showers, most likely in the early morning. The chance of a thunderstorm in the morning, damaging winds possible. Winds westerly, 32, 45 kilometres an hour. Coffin Bay getting up to 19. Cummins expecting 17 and 18 for Port Lincoln.
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19: 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Bad, bad Amanda.
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21: What a creep. I've heard them describe him as a drunken idiot.
22: Stay in school and learn in school.
23: Yeah, okay.
24: Out of the way,
23: Toby. Jonesy and Amanda, those are names that you would never forget.
25: It's showtime.
0: The strangest thing on the weekend, I've got to see this, I've got my key ring here.
1: Carabiner thing.
0: No, it's not a carabiner, it's a
1: carabiner.
0: See that thing there? So anyway, we're going out and I'm getting into my wife's car. She's got like this coupe, sort of sporty car. And I'm trying to get into the car. Don't roll your eyes, is that bad?
1: No, there was no roll.
0: You did this look of like,
1: No, not at all. Please.
0: Anyway, so I'm getting into the car and I've got my finger like this. In that, I put it in my jeans, and then I've sat down, and then I'm trapped. I couldn't get...
1: Now can my eyes roll?
0: I couldn't get my finger out of this thing, out of my jeans, and I couldn't
1: How
0: get
1: How are you
0: up.
1: Going to gesture to the other drivers?
0: But it was bending my finger back when I tried to get up, so I couldn't get up. And she's going, what are you doing? And I said, I can't. My hand is trapped in my jeans pocket. It was like, well, that's everyday life... You know, those pickles that you get yourself into. Mm. You know, and this has been popping up in my algorithm. Those poor Italian divers in the cave. Did you see that?
1: Yeah.
0: And, like, they get into a pickle.
1: And they died, day. Brendan.
0: Yeah, well, no, I'm not saying
1: You that. Having your finger stuck in your own pocket yeah, is not the same.
0: No, it's not, but nonetheless.
1: Nonetheless what?
0: Because I was stuck for something. you know.
1: Did you hear yourself? And how did you get it out? Oh, it just resolved itself.
0: Well, there was a lot of grunting and getting out of the seat.
1: Are you okay, Brendan?
0: A bit of a first world problem.
1: I do you, a little bit of a first world problem. Yes. Getting into the coop. Okay. My eyes have rolled way back in my head now.
0: Coming up, Instagram is going to make its return.
1: But next, a whip poll. We've got a very important question to put to you.
0: Is that
1: about Jonesy?
0: Getting your keys stuck in your pocket? That's coming up. It's Jonesy and Amanda driving you home.
2: 5CC.

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0: Hello there, it's Jonesy and Amanda driving you home. We have the whip poll. It's a barometer of what the community thinks on any given subject. This popped into my algorithm.
1: Polarising question. Are you a sock-shoe person or a sock-sock-shoe-shoe person? I'm sock-sock-shoe-shoe. Sean is sock-shoe, and it does my head in every time.
2: Don't judge me!
3: I'm intrigued. The three of us in this very room are sock-sock-shoe-shoe. Is anyone actually a sock-shoe-sock-shoe?
0: I thought that Ryan might be a little bit of a sock-shoe-sock-shoe kind of guy.
4: Why? Why?
3: You just or got maybe shoe-shoe-sock-sock. I can't trust him.
0: How do you wipe your bum?
3: Oh, not with a sock.
0: Anyway, the whip poll. Debbie has joined us.
3: Debbie, which way do you do it?
5: I'm sock-shoe.
3: Are you?
5: Yeah, it takes me, as I'm getting older, it's hard enough to get my leg up to put the sock on. Why am I putting it down again to then have to get it up again to put my shoe on?
3: You make a very, that's why I'm wondering if maybe I do that and I'm not aware of it. I'll let you know tomorrow.
0: Depends where your socks and your shoes are, though.
3: Well,
0: thank you, Debbie.
3: On your feet.
0: No, well, I mean where you store them. You got your socks in the drawer and your shoes over here.
3: Yeah, I know what you mean.
0: Damien is with us.
3: Hello, Damien. How do you do it?
6: Good evening. Sock, shoe.
3: Yep. Anything else sounds crazy.
0: Mark is with us.
3: Hi, Mark. How about you?
7: Yeah, sock, shoe.
3: And what's your reasoning?
7: Left leg up. Sock on, shoe on, down, right leg up, sock on, shoe
3: kinda
7: on.
3: Kind of makes sense, you know.
0: Can I see a flow chart about this, Mark? Thank you. Mary's in Petershill.
3: Hello, Mary. Tell us about how you do it.
8: Hello,
0: Mary.
8: Not bad. I actually just had to do it because I'm going to see my physio, and I put my sock, then shoe.
0: Okay. Because you're seeing your physio about something that's going on with your legs?
8: No, I actually fractured my shoulder.
0: Oh, yeah, painful. I've been down that path, Mary. I know what it's like.
3: As you like to tell us time and time again.
0: I hear your pain, sister, and it is painful.
3: Thank you, Mary.
0: Listen to your physio. Dwayne is with us.
3: Hello, Dwayne. How do you do it?
9: Oh, well, I go sock, shoe, but taking them off, shoe, sock.
0: Okay.
3: Wow, you're mixing
0: it up.
3: You
0: just unlocked a new level. Dean is with us.
3: How about you, Dean?
10: Yeah, sock, shoe.
3: Yeah.
0: Sock, shoe. Reasonable. Gabriel is going to wrap this up.
3: Okay, Gabriel, how does it go for you?
11: Hey, man, how are you?
3: Very well, thank you.
11: I do shoe, sock.
3: Oh, Gabriel, are you trying to rage bait us?
11: Probably. Okay. I do shoe, sock.
0: Okay, so you put your socks on over your shoes.
11: I do sock, shoe, like an old person.
3: Yeah.
0: Okay.
3: Okay. Thank you, Gabriel.
0: Thank you, Gabriel. There's no judgment here.
3: He's going to come in for Tin Hat tomorrow.
0: Who got you, big sock? Have we established anything? Do we get a final result?
3: I tell you what I learned from that.
0: Yeah.
3: Is it actually makes sense to do sock, shoe.
0: If you're infirm.
3: Yeah, or not just infirm.
0: No, me for infirm.
3: Okay, well, I'll let you know tomorrow how I get on.
0: Tomorrow, let's talk about milk and cereal. Or Vicky V. Instagram,
3: do you want to win $2,000?
0: It's Jonesy and Amanda driving you home.
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13: Well, the West Coast today, partly cloudy. Very high chance of showers east of Ceduna. Medium chance elsewhere. The chance of a thunderstorm in the early morning. Damaging winds possible. Winds westerly, 30 to 45 kilometres an hour. Ellerston getting up to 19. Woodner expecting a top of 18. For the eastern air peninsula, partly cloudy. Very high chance of showers. Most likely in the morning. The chance of a thunderstorm in the south in the early morning. Winds northwesterly, 25 to 40 kilometres an hour. Turning westerly, 30 to 45 kilometres an hour in the early morning. Cleve and Kimber both expecting a top of 17. For the lower air peninsula, partly cloudy. Very high chance of showers, most likely in the early morning. The chance of a thunderstorm in the morning, damaging winds possible. Winds westerly, 32, 45 kilometres an hour. Coffin Bay getting up to 19. Cummins expecting 17 and 18 for Port Lincoln.
14: Rough day? Let Jonesy and Amanda make it better.
0: No!
3: Are you joking?
14: Better-ish.
15: Jonesy and Amanda.

0: Hello there, it's Jonesy the Amanda driving you home this Monday, the 1st of June.
1: Money.
2: Extra cash.
1: Any money. Jonesy and Amanda's.
0: You know what to do. 10 questions, 60 seconds on the clock. You could pass if you don't know an answer. We'll come back to that question if time permits. You get all the questions right, you win $1,000. Oh, I was just doing Andre $3,000 there.
3: You can make it $2,000 by answering a bonus question, but it is double or nothing.
0: Tracy has joined us. Hello, Tracy.
4: Hello, Brendan. How are you going?
0: I'm very well, thank you. Are you a sock? Shoe or sock shoe person?
4: Sock shoe.
0: Okay. Jen, my ride did make a good point before. Ryan, share with the class.
5: Well, I was saying if you put a sock shoe on, then you have a bare foot on the other foot that doesn't have the sock and shoe on. You're off balance. It makes no sense.
0: You're wonky.
3: See, I do. Do you stand up when you're doing your shoes and socks?
0: Yeah.
3: Do you?
0: Yeah.
5: Well, you're still off balance either way.
3: No, if you're sitting down, where's the off balance? I sit down. Who stands up to put on this? Yeah, who stands up to put on their socks and shoes?
0: I stand up.
3: I
0: do it all in one foot. Like, that's my skill test.
3: But you've also, you wear a boot.
0: I do wear a boot.
3: With a Cuban heel because you're self-conscious about your height. I made that up. You wear a boot because you ride a motorcycle, I know. But that's probably, putting on a boot is a different thing to putting on a sneaker, say.
0: Right. Tracy,
3: let's get to the questions. We have 10 questions. We've got 60 seconds. If you're not sure, say pass because we might have time to come back.
0: And I'm not conscious of that.
3: I know. I made that up.
0: I'm not worried about that.
3: I made that up. All right, Tracy, time to focus because here we go. Here comes question number one. What animal is Peppa Pig?
4: Pig.
3: Question two. Finish this. Old MacDonald had a?
4: Farm.
3: Question three. Dream catchers catch what?
4: Dream.
3: Question four. What soft drink is nicknamed the fridge cigarette?

0: Pass.
1: Question 5. Which city is the smallest in the world?
0: The Vatican City.
1: Question 6. Who sings Spinning Around?
0: Farley, Minogue.
1: Question 7. What does a caterpillar turn into?
0: A butterfly.
1: Question 8. A foot long is from which fast forward food franchise? Pardon?
0: Subway.
1: Question 9. The offspring of a donkey and a horse is called a what?
0: Donkey and a
1: quick.
0: No idea.
1: Question 10. Moscato is a sweet kind of what?
0: Sorry?
1: Moscato, a sweet kind of
0: wine.
1: Yeah. You only missed 2. A soft drink is nicknamed the fridge cigarette. Oh, sorry, that's Coke.
2: Coca-Cola, they call it the fridge cigarette.
0: I was going to say Coke and I just wasn't sure.
2: It's either that or the Black Doctor.
1: And the offspring of a donkey and a horse is a mule.
0: Oh, right, okay.
2: Like how Tracy kind of gave up during that.
1: You started off so well.
2: Tracy.
1: Thank you, Tracy.
2: At least we got shoe.
0: Thank you. It was fun. Thank you very much.
1: I'm glad you enjoyed it.
0: I love listening to you guys, so thank you very much.
1: Oh, Tracy, aren't you sweet? Tracy, thank you.
2: We love having you on our show. If you would like to be on our show, jonesydemanda.com.au to play Instagram. It'll be back again tomorrow.
1: And coming up next, I've got a song that is across every TikTok. It's gone hugely viral. I love it, and it's a brilliant earworm. Ooh. I'll play it for you next.
2: It's Jonesy Demanda driving you home.
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1: Have you heard the Puerto Rico song?
0: No.
1: This is a song that has been filling my phone.
0: Mm.
1: All the TikToks have this song with it. It just seems to be so joyous and joyful, and people are miming along to it. People are dancing to it. Here it is. This is the Puerto Rico song. A brilliant earworm.
0: Right.

0: like it.
1: From Full House.
0: Yeah.
1: I like it.
0: Wait, a little bit more. Wild place
1: to vacation. Great voice. Slot machines
0: in the bus station. Here we go. On my first time in
1: Puerto Rico. Yeah.
0: So great. It's like the first time you hear it, it feels like a nostalgia hit.
1: It feels like Full House.
0: It's a bit Full House.
1: I'm seeing Uncle Jesse.
0: Maybe that's what it feels like. I had a look to see where the song has come from.
1: Yeah, who sings it?
0: It's created by a guy called Bill Stitler.
1: Mm-hmm.
0: He's a creator, and he went on holidays to Puerto Rico, wrote the lyrics, put it into AI.
1: No.
0: And AI is singing that, has come up with the music and is singing this.
1: That's AI.
0: It's AI. It's so good.
1: Oh.
0: And you hear it once, you love it. Hear it twice, you're obsessed. Three times, it's like a drug. One more time at the beginning. You know what it sounds a bit like? Believe it or not.
1: Yes.
0: American Hero.
1: Joey Scarbery.
0: Oh, it's so catchy.
1: Wow, that's extraordinary. So that is, I feel that I can detect AI, but I did. No.
0: You know what's not AI?
1: What's not AI?
0: This. Your garage band. Bad Element.
1: AI.
0: I'm off to Puerto Rico, do you mind?
1: It's hard to do those drums and sing, I'll tell you right now.
0: I can hear how hard it was.
1: Missed AI.
2: Righto, you two. That's enough.
0: Well, tomorrow it's Tin Hat Tuesday.
1: Oh,
0: brace
1: yeah.
0: yourselves.
1: Don the tin.
0: Please do.
1: We also have Ain't Nobody Got Time For That. If you would like to win yourself a brand new Citizen watch, go to jonesydemander.com.au. Also, same goes for Instagram if you'd like to play.
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7: Morning, it's Brooke Seychelle with your local news. A severe weather warning is in place for damaging winds for some parts of the state, including the West Coast today. South Australia has been hit by gale force gusts, which have toppled some trees. The wild weather also leaving more than 600 homes and businesses without power. There's been a spike in activity at the Eyre Peninsula desalination plant site, with SA Water reporting more than 100 workers are now on the job. Traffic has picked up along St Andrews Drive as construction ramps up following the completion of bulk earthworks. The pipeline connecting the intake station to the plant is about two-thirds finished, with more equipment arriving throughout this month. Road upgrades are also underway nearby, with some sections expected to reopen to the public very soon. The Ceduna Council is set to explore new ways to improve community safety following concerns about antisocial behaviour. According to the EP Advocate, Councillor Paul Brown has successfully pushed for an investigation into a possible initiative, which would include extra staff and stronger coordination with police. The idea is to ease pressure on local services and businesses without costing ratepayers. The council will now look into funding options and potential partnerships. Meanwhile, concerns are being raised about how proposed NDIS reforms could affect regional participants. Inclusion Australia says there are still unanswered questions around eligibility, support access, and community participation. More than 1,800 people receive NDIS support across the Eyre Western region. And Port Lincoln's Waybacks Footy Club is celebrating another successful big freeze, the local club smashing their target of $5,000 for motor neuron disease. Local personalities coming together last Saturday to jump into the icy cold dunk tank to raise funds for Fight MND.
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8: Morning, I'm Phoebe Humphrey. A powerful storm from WA continues to move east, wreaking havoc in South Australia. Gale force winds brought down trees yesterday and left thousands of homes without power on the first day of winter, while Victoria's SES has already received more than 50 calls in the last 24 hours. A 13-year-old boy remains in custody, accused of planning a deadly school attack in Queensland. He was arrested on Saturday in Maryborough after allegedly threatening a servo worker with a knife before police police searched his home, allegedly finding devices containing a terror plot against students. He'll face court on Friday. And One Nation will start using advanced technology for vetting candidates. Nine reports the tech, which uses some vetting processes from overseas, will look over applications and weed out bad candidates. The party has refused to say what the processes are. It comes as the latest Redbridge poll revealed Pauline Hanson's party leapfrogged Labor in primary support for the first time.
0: Your sport now. 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
8: In sport, Blues coach Laurie Daly has dodged questions about his future. It comes amid rumours that this Origin series will be his last, but he's told Seven his focus right now is solely on Game 2.
9: That's all I'm worried about at the moment, making sure that I do the right thing by New South Wales and have this team prepared. We got a big opportunity to wrap up the series.
8: Carlton's Harry Dean has been named the Rising Star nomination for Round 12 of the AFL, and Serena Williams has confirmed she's returning to professional tennis nearly 4 years since her last match. That's the latest news and sport.
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11: For the West Coast today, partly cloudy, very high chance of showers east of Ceduna. Medium chance elsewhere. The chance of a thunderstorm south of Streaky Bay earlier this morning. Ellerston expecting 19, Woodna getting up to 18. For the Eastern Air Peninsula, partly cloudy, very high chance of showers becoming less likely in the late morning. The chance of a thunderstorm in the south early this morning. Winds turning easterly, 35 to 50 kilometres an hour. Cleve and Kimber both expecting a top of 17. The Lower Air Peninsula, cloudy, very high chance of showers becoming less likely this morning. Chance of a thunderstorm this morning. Damaging winds possible. Winds westerly, 35 to 50 kilometres an hour. Coffin Bay expecting a top of 19. Cummins getting up to 17 and 18 for Port Lincoln.
0: From Port Lincoln to the far corners of the EP, this is Good Morning EP with Ray Clark. 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
11: Well, a very good Tuesday morning to you. It's, 15 degrees outside. By golly, did we have some wind last night? My poor old house, I was wondering if it was going to be intact this morning, but I had to look around very early, and yes, it was intact. Thank God for that. On this day, coming up later this hour, Celebration Hub voucher winner. We'll have a chat to her a little later on this morning. And our 10K Cash Tracks. Yes, your opportunity to win $10,000. I'll tell you what the cash track is very soon. So do stick around for that. And, of course, we've got better music and more of it right through the morning. And we're going to get started this morning with Joni Mitchell. This is taking you back to the 60s and the Big Yellow Taxi. 5CC. Good morning.

0: It's 5CC. Better music, more of it. Cold chisel there when the war is over with Joni Mitchell too. We had a big yellow taxi in there, 13 past 6 on this Tuesday morning. Hey, we've got a big day coming up later. Yes, we are broadcasting live from the roadshow, the Port Lincoln Careers Roadshow. So we'll be doing that from about 10 o'clock, I think. What else have we got happening this morning? Well... how about this?
1: It's the 5CC $10,000 cash track.
0: Oh, yeah. And I'm talking cold, hard, smelly cash here, right? $10,000 worth. And all you need to do is wait for the nominated song. Now, the nominated song in this case is this one.
2: Roxanne!
0: Oh, there we go. Yes, we all know this song. Roxanne by Police. All right, when you hear that song, what you do is you jump on the phone real quick. 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But only when you hear this song. Roxanne, great song. And it could win you $10,000 in the 10K cash tracks. All right. 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

0: There's Jimmy Cliff. A 5CC Better Music. More of it. It's going to be a bright, sunshiny day. Well, I'm just having a quick look at the weather.
1: I don't think that's the case at all. By golly, let's have a look. There might get a little bit of sunshine around 3, sort of 4 o'clock, a little bit around 8 o'clock, but the rest of us looking pretty sad. It's going to be a wet, drizzly old day. So Jimmy Cliff got it totally wrong. It is Good Morning EP, thanks to Macca's. 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

0: It's Fab Double C, better music, more of it. I used to love that song when I was a young fella. I was a budding DJ at the time, so all the disco songs were really cool. And then I grew up. Things changed. Casey and the Sunshine Band shaking your booty on this Tuesday morning at 5CC. Now, I've got to remind you too, our cash track, our 10K cash track this hour is this one.
1: Roxanne!
0: Oh, yeah.
1: You don't have to put on the red light.
0: Roxanne by Police. All right, when you hear that song, jump on the phone real quick. 86-833-844. All right, when you hear Roxanne, all right, so do that. Get on the phone when you hear that song. It's coming up sometime before 8 o'clock, all right, and it'll give you the chance to get into the draw for $10,000. That's pretty cool. Now, look, I know what you're thinking. I don't want to be on air. That's all right. If you don't want to be on air, just tell me and I won't put you on air. We'll just take your name and put you in the draw, right? It's that simple. I might mention your name. I might say, Jason, bloody chicken, he didn't want to go on air. But no, I won't do that. All right, that's it coming up soon. We're looking out for Police's Roxanne. But in just a moment, Brooke's got your local news.
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5: It's Brooke Seychelle with your local news. Well, the onset of winter is bringing some wild weather to SA. A cold front has arrived from Western Australia, triggering warnings for strong winds and rough seas. Here's Lana Cherney from the Weather Bureau.
6: The low pressure system will continue to track east with a cold front out ahead, and that's going to bring some damaging winds to southern parts of South Australia.
5: The eastern and lower Eyre Peninsula and West Coast can expect some abnormally high tides today, while a severe weather warning for damaging winds is also in place for the West Coast. Disability advocates say proposed NDIS reforms should not be rushed through Parliament. Inclusion Australia says people with intellectual disabilities and their families are concerned about the pace and scope of the changes. More than 1,800 people across the Eyre and Western region currently continue to rely on NDIS-funded supports. Plans are moving ahead to make Cowles Marina building more weather friendly, with the southern end set to be enclosed in glass. Franklin Harbour Mayor Rachel Deer tells the EP Advocate the work was always part of the foreshore development, but hasn't been completed until now. The undercover area has been popular for community events, but is often exposed to strong winds. And if you've ever looked up at the stars and wondered what's possible, a special event in Port Lincoln could be right up your alley. Astronaut Catherine Bennell-Pegg is headlining Find Your Place in Space at the Nautilus Arts Centre on Wednesday. The 2026 Australian of the Year will be joined by industry leaders, including Southern Launch, highlighting space opportunities right here on the Eyre Peninsula. It's free to attend, kicking off at 5 p.m. tomorrow, with bookings recommended.
2: 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One Monday Court, Port Lincoln. National News now.
7: Morning, I'm Phoebe Humphrey. The Fair Work Commission will today hand down its annual wage review decision. 3 million Aussies on minimum wage will find out how much of a pay rise they'll receive. Sally McManus from the ACTU is calling for an increase that gets workers ahead of inflation, which currently sits at 4.2%.
8: Anything above that is good, but inflation is predicted to go up to 5% this year. And so really, we've got to make sure that people don't go backwards.
7: Donald Trump says peace negotiations with Iran are continuing at a rapid pace after Tehran earlier paused the talks in response to Israel's planned strikes in Lebanon. The ship at the centre of the hantavirus outbreak has now been cleared to return to service. The Hondius will sail again after a multi-day deep clean and disinfection. The Aussies who were on board remain in quarantine in WA and continue to test negative. And Australia's population clock has just ticked over 28 million people. The ABS says one birth is recorded every 2 minutes and 16 seconds.
2: Your sport now. Ampol Hallett Place. Best takeaway curries in town. Phone orders and takeaway.
7: In sport, Nathan Buckley has had his say about the vacant Essendon top job. The former Collingwood coach telling Fox he'll consider it, but for now he's happy being an assistant at Geelong.
0: I know what I'm doing, why I'm doing it, and I'm being very deliberate and targeted in going about that. And for now, I'm absolutely loving my role at Geelong.
7: And there's reports Mitch Moses will be selected for the Eels' King's birthday clash with the Bulldogs. If he gets through that, he could be recalled for Game 2 of State of Origin. That's the latest news and sport.
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0: On the West Coast today, partly cloudy, very high chance of showers east of Ceduna, medium chance elsewhere, the chance of a thunderstorm south of Streaky Bay earlier this morning. Ellerston expecting 19, Woodna getting up to 18. For the eastern air peninsula, partly cloudy, very high chance of showers becoming less likely in the late morning. The chance of a thunderstorm in the south early this morning, winds turning easterly, 35 to 50 kilometres an hour. Cleve and Kimber both expecting a top of 17. The lower air peninsula, cloudy, very high chance of showers becoming less likely this morning. The chance of a thunderstorm this morning, damaging winds possible, winds westerly 35 to 50 kilometres an hour. Coffin Bay expecting a top of 19, Cummins getting up to 17 and 18 for Port Lincoln.
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0: It's 5CC, better music. And more of the police there. That is Roxanne. It is Good Morning EP. Thanks to Port Lincoln Better. You can speak with Brian, Josh, and the whole team there at Port Lincoln Better. They're great people. They will help you out. Coming up, I've got music from Billy Ocean. But first, on this day in history.
1: It's the 2nd of June. It's the anniversary of the coronation of Queen Elizabeth II. She became queen following the death of her father, King George VI, in February 1952, but was officially crowned on this day in 1953.
2: And so, as her mother and her sister and the other members of the royal family watched her pass.
1: It was all Australian at the finals of the French Open on this day in 1962. Margaret Smith defeated Leslie Turner in the women's. In the men's, Rod Laver beat Roy Emerson on the way to his first Grand Slam. And important to note, Australians Emerson and Fraser also won the doubles.
3: Once again, the title had gone to Australia.
1: A memorable moment in showbiz in 1981 when Barbara Walters and screen legend Katharine Hepburn had this conversation.
4: What kind of a tree are you? Do you think you're a tree now?
5: Everybody would like to be an oak tree.
1: And in one of the most followed celebrity legal cases of all time, Johnny Depp won his defamation case against ex-wife Amber Heard in 2022, with Depp awarded $15 million in damages and compensation.
6: The jury did not believe her. They sided with him.
1: June 2nd birthdays, Jerry Mathers turns 78, the star of the classic 50s American sitcom Leave It to Beaver.
7: Yeah, but my friends call me Beaver.
1: Mickey Steele, guitarist, singer, songwriter with the Bangles, is 71 today.
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1: Actor and comedian Dana Carvey is also 71.
9: Did you ever find Bugs Bunny attractive when he'd put on a dress?
1: Former Spandau Ballet lead singer Tony Hadley is 66. Legends, the War twins, Steve and Mark War, are 61.
10: He's 50 as well, so the brothers War turning it on here for the Australians.
1: Comedian and former Gold Logie winner Tom Gleeson celebrates his 52nd.
11: One each for the ABC, baby, yes!
1: Actor Zachary Quinto, famous for the Star Trek reboots, is 49.
12: Its unique signature makes it very easy to identify.
1: And former Test captain, one of the world's best batsmen, Steve Smith, is 37.
13: Brings up the goes to the Australian skipper, Steve Smith.
1: Finally, it was on this day in 1990 that English actor Sir Rex Harrison died aged 82. Best known for the movies Cleopatra, My Fair Lady, and, of course, Dr. Dolittle.
14: If I consulted with quadrupeds, think what fun we'd have.
1: Remembering Sir Rex Harrison on June 2nd.
15: Wake up happy. This is Good Morning EP on 5CC.

We'll see. Better music. More of it. That's Billy Ocean there. Get out of my dreams and into my car. It's 14 to 7 now. And I've got music on the way from Counting Crows for you just a moment. 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

0: It's 5CC, better music and more of it with Phil Collins there and Billy Don't Lose My Number and Counting Crows. Before that, too, almost 7 o'clock, national news and sport on the way for you shortly. And, of course, in the next hour, we've got a brand new 10K cash track, all right? I'll tell you what it is, around about quarter past, and who knows, it could win you 10 grand.
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2: It's Brooke Seychelle with your local news. Well, gale force gusts have toppled trees in South Australia, leaving more than 600 homes and businesses across the state without power. High tides are also set to smash coastlines this afternoon with the risk of possible flooding. A severe weather warning is in place for damaging winds across some parts of the state today, including the west coast. Meantime, there's also a coastal hazard warning for the lower and eastern Eyre Peninsula. Work is ramping up on the Eyre Peninsula desalination project, with major construction now well underway. SA Water says more than 100 workers are now on site, with pipeline works nearing completion and structural and electrical installations progressing. Motorists are being warned of increased traffic around St Andrews Drive while the works continue. Road reinstatements and new power infrastructure are also being rolled out as the project moves forward. A man will be off the road for 12 months after he was caught allegedly driving under the influence in Port Lincoln. Police stopping the man's Isuzu ute on Stevenson Street on Friday night. It's alleged he tested positive to an alcohol reading and later refused a second test. He's had his car impounded for 28 days and will front court at a later date. Cal's Marina building could soon be more comfortable all year round, with glass panels planned to enclose its southern end. Franklin Harbour Mayor Rachel Deer tells the EP Advocate the project was budgeted during the original foreshore upgrade, but only recently got approved. The space has hosted events like Australia Day and Carols, though windy conditions have been a bit of a challenge. The council will now look to lease the site through a broker. And if you're thinking about your next career move, there's a free event in Port Lincoln worth checking out today. The Career Roadshow is on at the Racing Club from 1:30 this afternoon. You'll be able to meet local employers, explore training options, and learn about job pathways right here on the Eyre Peninsula. It's open to all ages and wraps up at 4:30.
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3: Morning, I'm Phoebe Humphrey. The Treasurer hopes the Fair Work Commission awards our lowest paid workers a juicy pay rise this morning. We'll find out at 10 o'clock Eastern Standard Time how much the minimum wage will go up by from July. Jim Chalmers telling the ABC these workers have earned a decent boost.
4: Higher wages and lower taxes are the best way to help working people with the cost of living by making sure that people are earning more and keeping more of what they earn.
3: The cleanup continues in the West, where authorities say the storm that slashed Perth and southwestern WA was the strongest since the 1970s, while the low responsible continues to move east with damaging wind warnings in place across parts of South Australia, Victoria and New South Wales. And Aussies could be missing out on real jobs due to the rise of employment scams. A new report by LinkedIn has found more than two-thirds have decided against applying for a role because they weren't sure if it was genuine. More than $24 million was lost to job and employment scams in Australia last year.
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3: In sport, huge news in the tennis world today with confirmation Serena Williams is making a comeback. The 23-time Grand Slam champ will play doubles at the Queen's Club tournament in London next week. The 44-year-old last played nearly 4 years ago. And the ICC has approved the trial of switching from a red ball to a pink ball during test matches impacted by bad light in a bid to avoid losing games game time. While the Aussie cricketers are in action tonight, taking on Pakistan in the second one-day clash in Lahore. That's the latest news and sport.
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0: Starting in Arno Bay this morning, low tide 8.39 this morning, 0.66 of a metre, with the high tide at 3.42 this afternoon, 2.06 metres. For Franklin Harbour, low tide at 9.02 this morning, 0.71 of a metre, high tide at 4.12 this afternoon, 2.2 metres. For Coffin Bay, we have a high tide at 1.46 this afternoon, 1.54 metres, low tide at 8.23 this evening of half a metre. For Streaky Bay, low tide at 7.10 this morning, 0.56 of a metre. High tide at 1.51 this afternoon, 2.2 metres. For Tumby Bay, low tide 8.04 this morning, 0.66 of a metre. High tide at 3.04 this afternoon of just over 2 metres. And for Port Lincoln, low tide 7.38 this morning, half a metre. A high tide at 2.34 this afternoon, 1.85 metres.
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0: For the West Coast today, partly cloudy, very high chance of showers east of Ceduna, medium chance elsewhere, the chance of a thunderstorm south of Streaky Bay earlier this morning. Ellerston expecting 19, Woodna getting up to 18. For the Eastern Eyre Peninsula, partly cloudy, very high chance of showers becoming less likely in the late morning. The chance of a thunderstorm in the south early this morning. Winds turning easterly, 35 to 50 kilometres an hour. Cleve and Kimber both expecting a top of 17. The Lower Eyre Peninsula, cloudy, very high chance of showers becoming less likely this morning. The chance of a thunderstorm this morning. Damaging winds possible. Winds westerly, 35 to 50 kilometres an hour. Coffin Bay expecting a top of 19. Cummins getting up to 17 and 18 for Port Lincoln.
6: If you're just joining us, welcome in. Good Morning EP with Ray Clark. Let's get into it on 5CC. Thanks to Better Port Lincoln.
0: Oh, yes, I got my cuppa here. Got it a little late this morning, so I was a bit worried anything could happen. But once I got my cuppa, I'm good to go. 7 past 7 now. Coming up this hour, I'm going to give you the chance to get into the draw for $10,000 just with our 10K cash tracks, all right? The cash track of the hour, I will tell you what that is at around about 7:15, all right? So stick around for that. You'll find out what this hour's cash track is. And, of course, a bit of music and more of it. Cyndi Lauper.

0: Triple C. Better music and more of it. It's Take That and Back for Good. And of course, the two big names to come out of that band were Gary Barlow, who went on to have a very successful solo career, and of course, Robbie Williams, who went on to megastar status, basically. But yeah, still, that was where it all kind of started for those two guys. It is Good Morning EP, thanks to Macca's. Try Macca's Benny style bacon and egg bagel, heisted from McDonald's in Canada. It's available until 11:30 this morning.
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0: Yes, we have got $10,000 cash. Dirty, smelly cash right here. Now, all you need to do is listen out for this song. Yeah, it's all the notes for the man eater. All right, so when you hear that song, jump on the phone. 86833 844. Make sure you've got that number down somewhere on your phone there so you can get through really quickly, all right? When you hear Maneater by Hall & Oates. And if you manage to get through first up, you will go into the draw for $10,000. That's how it works. It's pretty simple. And it's all thanks to Patterson Conveyancing, local, legal, loyal, Washington Street in Port Lincoln. That song, once again, is Hall & Oates, Maneater. When you hear it, hop on the phone quick.
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0: It's Queen and 5CC. Better music and more of it. And Don't Stop Me Now. Hall & Oates and the Two with Maneater. And that was the song you were looking out for.
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0: Good morning, 5CC.
2: Yeah, hello, mate. Yeah, Kevin Cairns here.
0: How you going, Kevin?
2: Yeah, not too bad, mate. I'm just ringing up to see if I got through.
0: For the Cash Tracks?
2: Yeah.
0: Well, Kevin, you did, mate. Good on you. You're now in the draw for $10,000 cash. All right, what do you have? You think, you think you could use 10 grand, mate?
2: Yeah, I could do with that.
0: Can't we all? Good on you for getting through.
2: Yeah, no worries, mate.
0: That's the $10,000 cash tracks. We'll have another chance to win 10 grand in the next hour on 5CC. And it's all thanks to Patterson Conveyancing, local, legal, loyal. You'll find them in Washington Street in Port Lincoln. It's almost 7:30 now. Brooke's got your local news next.
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7: It's Brooke Seychelle with your local news. Well, our coastline is copping it today, with lower Eyre and eastern Eyre Peninsula beaches among those with a warning for higher than usual tides. Lana Cherney from the Bureau says gusty winds are coming across from WA.
8: We'll have damaging winds of 60 to 70 kilometres per hour on average and gusts up to 100 kilometres per hour.
7: A severe weather warning for damaging winds is in place for the west coast today. A new community safety initiative could be on the cards for Ceduna and Thevenard as the council looks at ways to tackle antisocial behaviour. A motion from Councillor Paul Brown has been backed, calling for a detailed investigation into possible solutions, including externally funded roles. The aim is to improve safety and support services while avoiding any financial burden on locals. According to the EP Advocate, the review will consider impacts, funding opportunities, and partnerships with agencies like SA Police. Meanwhile, a man's been reported for refusing a breath test following a traffic stop in Port Lincoln. Police stopping the man's Isuzu ute on Stevenson Street on Friday night. It's alleged the 34-year-old tested positive during an initial reading but refused to undergo a second test. He's lost his license for a year and had his car impounded for 28 days. He'll front court at a later date. The future of space exploration is landing in Port Lincoln this week. Find Your Place in Space will see Australia's first homegrown astronaut, Catherine Bennell-Pegg, speak at the Nautilus Arts Centre. The event will also showcase how companies like Southern Launch are driving space innovation from the Eyre Peninsula. It's happening on Wednesday from 5 p.m. and it's free, but you're encouraged to register ahead of time. And if you're looking for work, training or a bit of career inspiration, head down to the Racing Club this afternoon for the Career Roadshow. It's a chance to connect with local businesses, education providers and industry professionals. The free event is open to the public from 1:30 to 4:30 p.m. with plenty of info on jobs and pathways across the region. Making news around the state this morning, firstly to Adelaide, where a 20-year-old woman has been pulled from quicksand on a beach. The woman was walking along Glenelg North when she got stuck in sand while jumping down from rocks. Emergency crews managed to free her about an hour later. Meanwhile, a report's being prepared for the coroner after a person died after being struck by a train at Woodville Station yesterday morning. Several train lines were closed for hours as police investigated the incident. And as the cold front moves across SA today, an extreme weather response has been activated for those sleeping rough. Those who need shelter or support should contact Homeless Connect SA on 1800 003 308. In sport, the Crows' injury woes continue with a couple of players leaving the track early at last night's training session. Isaac Cumming is expected to miss another week after pulling up sore during training. But Taylor Walker is all but certain to return against Geelong on Thursday night after booting 5 against the Tigers in the Sandfall.
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9: Morning, I'm Phoebe Humphrey. Australia's lowest paid workers are bracing for today's announcement from Fair Work on an increase to the minimum wage. Unions are calling for an increase at least as high as inflation, which sits at 4.2%. But the ACTU's Sally McManus says to get ahead, it will need to be more.
10: If low paid workers don't get pay rises, they've got to cut back. And, you know, the only way they can cut back is doing things like not going to a doctor or eating less.
9: Thousands of homes in South Australia have been left without power on the first day of winter. Strong winds that hit southwest WA over the weekend are continuing to head east. Hail and 100k winds have hit parts of South Australia, with experts warning it will last into tomorrow. Damaging winds are also likely to spread into Victoria and New South Wales. And Hyundai has recalled over 36,000 cars due to a potential brake fault. It's believed the autonomous emergency braking system in the 2025 and 26 Tucson models could continue to apply the brakes even if it's no longer necessary.
1: Your sport now. Del Giorno's Cafe Restaurant, Port Lincoln's home of fresh local seafood.
9: In sport, Matthew Lloyd is denying claims he's part of a push to get James Hird to coach Essendon. The Bombers legend telling Nine reports he's been having meetings with club heavyweights about it is simply wrong.
11: That's factually incorrect. I can't be any stronger than that, because I've never ever delved into meeting with anyone from the Essendon Football Club to pitch for anybody.
9: To NRL, Mitch Moses is set to make a return from his hamstring strain in the Eels' King's Birthday clash with the Dogs, and Serena Williams is making a comeback. The 44-year-old will play in London next week. That's the latest news and sport.
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0: For the West Coast today, partly cloudy, very high chance of showers east of Ceduna. Medium chance elsewhere. The chance of a thunderstorm south of Streaky Bay earlier this morning. Ellerston expecting 19, Woodner getting up to 18. For the Eastern Eyre Peninsula, partly cloudy, very high chance of showers becoming less likely in the late morning. The chance of a thunderstorm in the south early this morning. Winds turning easterly, 35 to 50 kilometres an hour. Cleve and Kimber both expecting a top of 17. The Lower Eyre Peninsula, cloudy, very high chance of showers becoming less likely this morning. Chance of a thunderstorm this morning. Damaging winds possible. Winds westerly, 35 to 50 kilometres an hour. Coffin Bay expecting a top of 19. Cummins getting up to 17 and 18 for Port Lincoln.
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It's Vulnerable C, better music and more of it. That is Sophie Ellis-Bex. It's still one of my favourite songs, Murder on the Dance Floor, at 22.8 now. And got to say congratulations, Kevin Cairns. He is the latest person to join our standby list for $10,000 in cash with our 10K cash track. So I'm going to have another track coming up in the next hour for you to get into the draw as well, because $10,000 could be yours. That would be nice, wouldn't it? Hey, it is Good Morning EP. Thanks to Port Lincoln Better. You can follow them on Facebook and Instagram today.

0: 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That's Toto and Africa with Sophie Ellis-Bextor as well.
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2: Hey.
0: Is that Justine?
2: Yeah, it is.
0: It's Ray from 5CC. How are you?
2: All right, thank you.
0: That's good. You must have gone to our Celebration Hub website and registered to win a voucher. Is that right?
2: Oh, excellent. I hope I won. My partner's 50 is coming up next month.
0: Well, how perfect is that? Because you've got yourself a $200 voucher.
2: I just won a $200 voucher for 5CC.
0: I'm guessing.
3: Hello, Andy.
2: Yeah, I've got all supporters here.
0: I can hear that.
2: Yeah, because I listen to you every morning.
0: Oh, well, that's fantastic. Thank you for that. And
2: You're brilliant.
0: Appreciate it. Now, one $200 voucher coming your way thanks to Ultimate Celebration.

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0: taking you back to the 60s. 5CC, better music and more of it. That's The Who, who were touted as the loudest band ever back in the 60s there. My Generation, what a great track that is. Hey, 5CC is heading out and about. Yes, today we'll be live from the Port Lincoln Racing Club from 10 a.m. For the Career Road Show. 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And it's open to all ages and abilities. That's you and me. We can go along from 1:30 until 4:30 now. If you're an employer looking for new recruits or an employee looking for a new opportunity, don't miss this special event today. 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Look, we'll be broadcasting from there. We'd love to see you. Come and say hello. Entry is absolutely free. Almost 8 o'clock, and well, it is 8 o'clock. Brooke's got your local news next.
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2: It's Brooke Seychelle with your local news. Well, there's been a spike in activity at the Eyre Peninsula desalination plant site, with SA Water reporting more than 100 workers are now on the job. Traffic has picked up along St Andrews Drive as construction ramps up following the completion of bulk earthworks. The pipeline connecting the intake station to the plant is about two-thirds finished, with more equipment arriving throughout this month. Road upgrades are also underway nearby, with some sections expected to reopen to the public very soon. Meanwhile, concerns are being raised about how proposed NDIS reforms could affect regional participants. Inclusion Australia says there are still unanswered questions around eligibility, support access and community participation. More than 1,800 people currently receive NDIS support across the Eyre Western region. Plans are moving ahead to make Cowles Marina building more weather-friendly, with the southern end set to be enclosed in glass. Franklin Harbour Mayor Rachel Deer tells the EP Advocate the work was always part of the foreshore development, but hadn't been greenlit until now. The undercover area has been popular for community events, but often exposed to strong winds. If you've ever looked up at the stars and wondered what's possible, a special event in Port Lincoln could be right up your alley. Astronaut Catherine Bennell-Pegg is headlining Find Your Place in Space at the Nautilus Arts Centre on Wednesday. The 2026 Australian of the Year will be joined by industry leaders, including Southern Launch, highlighting space opportunities right here on the Eyre Peninsula. It's free to attend, kicking off at 5 p.m. tomorrow, with bookings recommended. And Port Lincoln's Waybacks Footy Club is celebrating another successful big freeze, the local club smashing their target of $5,000 for motor neuron disease. Local personalities coming together last Saturday to jump in the icy cold dunk tank to raise funds for Fight MND.
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3: Morning, I'm Phoebe Humphrey. A powerful storm from WA continues to move east, wreaking havoc in South Australia. Gale force winds brought down trees yesterday and left thousands of homes without power on the first day of winter, while Victoria's SES has already received more than 50 calls in the last 24 hours. One Nation will start using advanced technology for vetting candidates. Nine reports the technology, which uses some vetting processes from overseas, will look over applications and weed out bad candidates. The party has refused to say what the processes are. It comes as the latest Redbridge poll revealed Pauline Hanson's party had leapfrogged Labor in primary support. Aussie universities have fallen in the latest global rankings. Out of 39 surveyed, 21 dropped in the list, including the University of Sydney and the Australian National University. The University of New South Wales remains our best placed, holding at 52 out of 100. And Australia's population clock has ticked over 28 million people this morning.
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3: In sport, Blues coach Laurie Daly has dodged questions about his future. It comes amid rumours that this Origin series will be his last, but he's told Seven his focus right now is solely on Game 2.
4: That's all I'm worried about at the moment, making sure that I do the right thing by New South Wales and have this team prepared. We've got a big opportunity to wrap up the series.
3: Carlton's Harry Dean has been named the Rising Star nomination for Round 12 of the AFL, and Serena Williams has confirmed she's returning to professional tennis nearly 4 years since her last match. That's the latest news and sport.
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0: For the West Coast today, partly cloudy, very high chance of showers east of Ceduna, medium chance elsewhere, the chance of a thunderstorm south of Streaky Bay earlier this morning. Ellerston expecting 19, Woodna getting up to 18. For the Eastern Eyre Peninsula, partly cloudy, very high chance of showers becoming less likely in the late morning. The chance of a thunderstorm in the south early this morning, winds turning easterly, 35 to 50 kilometres an hour. Cleve and Kimber both expecting a top of 17. The Lower Eyre Peninsula, cloudy, very high chance of showers becoming less likely this morning. Chance of a thunderstorm this morning. Damaging winds possible. Winds westerly, 35 to 50 kilometres an hour. Coffin Bay expecting a top of 19. Cummins getting up to 17 and 18 for Port Lincoln.
1: 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Thanks to Macca's Port Lincoln.
0: It is 7 past 8 now, and in this hour, I'm going to give you the opportunity to get into the draw for $10,000 with our 10K cash tracks. I'll tell you what that cash track is in a matter of just a few minutes, all right? So stick around and find out that, because $10,000 could be...

0: 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That's ABBA and Mamma Mia.
1: It's the 5CC $10,000 cash track.
0: Oh, yes. Our cash track for this hour is none other than this one. When you hear U2's With or Without You, that is the time to jump on the phone. 86833844. You got that number written down? 86833844. Put it into your memory there so you can dial it up real quick. Because when you hear that song, that is the time to give me a call. And you could go into the draw to win yourself $10,000. That's the 10K cash tracks. You definitely got to be in this one to win it. It's all thanks to Patterson Conveyancing, local, legal, loyal, Washington Street in Port Lincoln. So that song, once again, when you hear it, jump on the phone. 86833844. U2's With or Without You. I don't believe it. There it is now. Who would have thought?

0: It's Fun Double C, better music and more of it. And you two there, with or without you. That came in rather suddenly, did it? Yes, that was our cash track this morning.
1: It's the 5CC $10,000 cash track.
0: Good morning, 5CC. You managed to get through first. Who's this?
2: Debbie.
0: How are you, Debbie?
2: Good, thank you.
0: That's good. Now, Debbie, $10,000, what would you do with that?
2: Probably go on a holiday.
0: A holiday? That sounds like a good thing to do. Well, congratulations, Debbie. You're in the draw for that $10,000. And good luck. I've got my fingers crossed for you.
2: Thank you very much.
0: That's all right. More chances to win. 10 grand soon on 5CC. Oh, it's always nice to have a winner, isn't it? 16 past 8 now.
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0: C. Better music and more of it. That's Chris Isaak and the Wicked Game. Which, too, if I could turn back time at 28 past 8. Now, it's Good Morning EP. Thanks to Macca's. You can try Macca's Benny-style bacon and eggs. They knocked it off from McDonald's in Canada, and it's proving pretty popular. It's available till 11:30 this morning. The Benny-style bacon and eggs only at Macca's. Now, coming up in just a moment, Brooke's got your local news.
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5: It's Brooke Seychelle with your local news. Well, the onset of winter is bringing some wild weather to SA. A cold front has arrived from Western Australia, triggering warnings for strong winds and rough seas. Here's Lana Cherney from the Weather Bureau.
6: The low pressure system will continue to track east with the cold front out ahead, and that's going to bring some damaging winds to southern parts of South Australia.
5: The eastern and lower Eyre Peninsula and west coast can expect abnormally high tides today, while a severe weather warning for damaging winds is also in place for the west coast. The Ceduna Council is set to explore new ways to improve community safety following concerns about antisocial behaviour. According to the EP advocate, Councillor Paul Brown has successfully pushed for an investigation into a possible initiative, which could include extra staff and stronger coordination with police. The idea is to ease pressure on local services and businesses without costing ratepayers. The council will now look into funding options and potential partnerships. Meanwhile, a man will be off the road for 12 months after he was caught allegedly driving under the influence in Port Lincoln. Police stopping the man's Isuzu ute on Stevenson Street on Friday night. It's alleged he tested positive to an alcohol reading and later refused a second test. He's had his car impounded for 28 days and will front court at a later date. Disability advocates say proposed NDIS reforms should not be pushed through Parliament. Inclusion Australia says people with intellectual disabilities and their families are concerned about the pace and scope of the recent changes. More than 1,800 people across the Eyre and Western region continue to rely on NDIS-funded supports. And if you're thinking about your next career move, there's a free event in Port Lincoln worth checking out today. The Career Roadshow is on at the Racing Club from 1:30 this afternoon. You'll be able to meet local employers, explore training options, and learn about job pathways right here on the Eyre Peninsula. It's open to all ages and wraps up at 4:30.
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7: Morning, I'm Phoebe Humphrey. Jim Chalmers won't be drawn on how big a pay rise our lowest paid workers should receive. The Fair Work Commission will this morning announce the new minimum wage that'll kick in from July, and the Treasurer's told the ABC it must be a real and sustainable increase.
8: This is a really important way to help people with the cost of living.
7: The cleanup continues in the west, where authorities say the storm that slashed Perth and southwestern WA was the strongest since the 1970s, while the low responsible continues to move east with damaging wind warnings in place across parts of South Australia, Victoria and New South Wales. Donald Trump says peace talks with Iran are continuing at a rapid pace after Israel and Hezbollah agreed to a ceasefire. Iran had earlier warned it would pause negotiations in response to Israel's planned strikes on Lebanon. And Australia now has its highest number of billionaires on record. An analysis by Oxfam revealing there are 178, up 17 from last year, with total wealth surpassing $686 billion.
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7: In sport, Nathan Buckley has had his say about the vacant Essendon top job, the former Collingwood coach telling Fox he'll consider it, but for now he's happy being an assistant at Geelong.
10: I know what I'm doing, why I'm doing it, and I'm being very deliberate and targeted in going about that. And for now, I'm absolutely loving my role at Geelong.
7: And there's reports Mitch Moses will be selected for the Eels' King's Birthday clash with the Bulldogs. If he gets through that, he could be recalled for Game 2 of State of Origin. That's the latest news and sport.
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0: For the West Coast today, partly cloudy, very high chance of showers east of Ceduna, medium chance elsewhere, the chance of a thunderstorm south of Streaky Bay earlier this morning. Ellerston expecting 19, Woodna getting up to 18. For the Eastern Eyre Peninsula, partly cloudy, very high chance of showers becoming less likely in the late morning. The chance of a thunderstorm in the south early this morning, winds turning easterly, 35 to 50 kilometres an hour. Cleve and Kimber both expecting a top of 17. The Lower Eyre Peninsula, cloudy, very high chance of showers becoming less likely this morning. The chance of a thunderstorm this morning, damaging winds possible, winds westerly, 35 to 50 kilometres an hour. Coffin Bay expecting a top of 19, Cummins getting up to 17 and 18 for Port Lincoln.
9: We love the EP as much as you do. 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

0: It's fabulous to see better music and more of it with Cheap Trick there. That's the Flame. And of course, the rocker from the suite there. We had Ballroom Blitz. It's 16 to 9 now. It's National Love My Dentist Day today. Let's be honest, who actually loves their dentist? Nobody loves going to the dentist, unless, of course, they are your significant other half, I reckon. But it's a few other days as well. National Rocky Road Day, I can get on board with that in a big way. And it's National Leave the Office Early Day. I don't think the boss is going to get on board with that one. It is Good Morning EP, thanks to Port Lincoln Better. You can pay your way and take it home today with a wide variety of finance options, but only at Port Lincoln Better. Hey, have you voted for Agricultural Town of the Year yet? Well, you've still got time. Voting closes tomorrow. All right, so get onto this if you're interested. The award is a celebration of innovation, resilience, leadership, community spirit in places where agriculture is the backbone of the town. And there's plenty of those around here, that's for sure. Your vote could help select a town as one of the top 10 towns. Now, the towns are Ceduna, Cleve, Coffin Bay. They got Cowell in there, Cummins, Elliston, Kimber, and Port Neal and Tumby Bay. 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If any of those towns you reckon deserve this Agricultural Town of the Year award, then get onto it. Vote for these people. And to vote, it's very simple. 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

0: It's fun to see a bit of music more of it there with Bonnie Tyler holding out for a hero and Eric Clapton too. Great version of Layla. Hey, did you hear that Australia's population has reached 28 million people, which makes us about the same size. The whole country is about the same size as just Jakarta. So there you go. Hey, we are heading out and about today here at 5CC. We'll be live from the Port Lincoln Racing Club today from 10 o'clock for the Career Roadshow. This is fantastic. 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You can come along from 1:30 until 4:30 p.m. Now, if you're an employer looking for new recruits, this could be for you. Maybe you're an employer looking for a new opportunity. This is great. Don't miss this special event. 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We will be broadcasting from there. We would love to see you. Come and say hello. Entry is free. That's it for me this morning. Brooke's got your local news in just a moment.
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7: It's Brooke Seychelle with your 9 o'clock news. Well, work is ramping up on the Eyre Peninsula desalination project, with major construction now well underway. SA Water says more than 100 workers are now on site, with pipeline works nearing completion and structural and electrical installations progressing. Motorists are being warned of increased traffic around St Andrews Drive while the works continue. Road reinstatements and new power infrastructure are also being rolled out as the project moves forward. A new community safety initiative could be on the cards for Ceduna and Thevenard as the council looks at ways to tackle antisocial behaviour. A motion from Councillor Paul Brown has been backed, calling for a detailed investigation into possible solutions, including externally funded roles. The aim is to improve safety and support services while avoiding any financial burden on locals. According to the EP Advocate, the review will consider impacts, funding opportunities, and partnerships with agencies like SA Police. Meanwhile, a man's been reported for refusing a breath test following a traffic stop in Port Lincoln. Police stopping the man's Isuzu ute on Stevenson Street on Friday night. It's alleged the 34-year-old tested positive during an initial reading but refused to undergo a second test. He's lost his license for a year and had his car impounded for 28 days. He'll front court at a later date. Cal's Marina building could soon be more comfortable all year round, with glass panels planned to enclose its southern end. Franklin Harbour Mayor Rachel Deer tells the EP Advocate the project was budgeted during the original foreshore upgrade, but only recently approved. The space has hosted events like Australia Day and Carols, though windy conditions have been a challenge. The council will now look to lease the site through a broker. And the future of space exploration is landing in Port Lincoln this week. Find Your Place in Space will see Australia's first homegrown astronaut, Catherine Bennell-Pegg, speak at the Nautilus Arts Centre. The event will also showcase how companies like Southern Launch are driving space innovation from the Eyre Peninsula. It's happening on Wednesday from 5 p.m. and it's free, but you're encouraged to register ahead of time. Making news around the state this morning, a severe thunderstorm warning is in place for heavy rain across South Australia today. People in parts of the Mount Lofty Ranges, Mid-North and Murraylands are all urged to be on high alert. High tides are also set to smash coastlines this afternoon with the risk of possible flooding. Meanwhile, the Department for Human Services has activated a severe weather response as the temperatures plummet across the state today. Those needing shelter or support can contact Homeless Connect SA on 1800 003 308. And in sport, Taylor Walker is tipped to return for the Crows in Thursday night's clash with Geelong. Coach Matthew Nix says he was a standout against the Tigers in the Sandful, but Isaac Cumming will miss another week after pulling up sore during last night's training session.
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8: Morning, I'm Phoebe Humphrey. Aussies on minimum wage will find out shortly how much their wage will increase when the Fair Work Commission hands down its annual wage review. Businesses are calling for an increase somewhere between 2.5% and 3.5%, but unions say to deal with the cost of living crisis, it needs to be far higher.
9: None of us know what Donald Trump's up to and when this war is going to finish, but we definitely know that it's got to be more than 4.2% at the moment to get people ahead, but really we need around 5%.
8: Sally McManus there from the ACTU. Thousands of homes in South Australia have been left without power on the first day of winter. Strong winds that hit southwest WA over the weekend are continuing to head east. Hail and 100k winds have hit parts of South Australia, with experts warning it will last into tomorrow. And the ship at the centre of the hantavirus outbreak has now been cleared to return to service. The Hondius will sail again after a multi-day deep clean and disinfection. The Aussies who were on board remain in quarantine in WA.
3: Your sport now. Ampol Hallett Place. 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
8: In sport, Bombers legend Matthew Lloyd has refuted claims he's part of a push to get James Heard back at Essendon, telling Nine they're just plain wrong.
10: I'm not pro-James. I'm not against James. I just want James to be part of the process. If they decide he's not part of the process, so be it, because at the end of the day, I want Essendon to pick the best coach.
8: And Serena Williams has confirmed she's returning to professional tennis nearly 4 years since her last match. The 44-year-old has accepted a wild card to play in doubles at the Queen's Club in London. That's the latest news and sport.
3: $10,000. What would you do with that kind of money? We're giving you the chance to win $10,000. Stay tuned. More details soon. 5CC.
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0: For lower west coastal waters, winds westerly 25 to 30 knots, reaching up to 35 knots offshore in the early morning. Winds turning southwesterly 20 to 30 knots during the morning. Seas 2 to 3 metres. The swell westerly 2.5 to 4 metres. For central coastal waters, winds westerly 20 to 30 knots, turning southwesterly in the late morning and early afternoon. Winds reaching up to 35 knots in the early afternoon. Seas 2 to 3 metres. The swell westerly 2 to 4 metres. And for Spencer Gulf coastal waters, winds west to northwesterly 20 to 30 knots, tending west to southwesterly during the day. Seas 2 to 3 metres, the swell west to southwesterly around 1 metre.
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0: For the west coast today, partly cloudy, very high chance of showers east of Ceduna. Medium chance elsewhere. The chance of a thunderstorm south of Streaky Bay earlier this morning. Ellerston expecting 19, Woodner getting up to 18. For the eastern Eyre Peninsula, partly cloudy, very high chance of showers becoming less likely in the late morning. The chance of a thunderstorm in the south early this morning. Winds turning easterly, 35 to 50 kilometres an hour. Cleve and Kimber both expecting a top of 17. The lower Eyre Peninsula, cloudy, very high chance of showers becoming less likely this morning. Chance of a thunderstorm this morning. Damaging winds possible. Winds westerly, 35 to 50 kilometres an hour. Coffin Bay expecting a top of 19. Cummins getting up to 17 and 18 for Port Lincoln.
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